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1: Yeah, G, Ganja Beats, yeah. 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

I'm a hooligan. 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Switch the Rolex to an AP. 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
1: 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So on? Alright. Again. I got to. 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

time. Sometimes it's so easy not to read the f***ing signs. They should've known I'm destined for this since I was a child, yeah. All I need's my Swisher-roo to get me back in line, yeah. 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I know everything she's doing's purely out of spite, yeah. But it never gets to me, yeah.

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1: Stories making headlines. Julius Mkhwanazi to appear in court and security tightened ahead of voter registration weekend. Good morning and welcome to the news at 6. Suspended Ekurhuleni Metro Police Deputy Chief Julius Mkhwanazi and Ekurhuleni Municipal Manager Kagiso Lerutla expected to be back in the Boksburg Regional Court today. They are facing charges of fraud, corruption and defeating the ends of justice. The state alleges that Lerutla paid Mkhwanazi 400,000 rand to get an impersonator to appear in court on his behalf. This allegedly happened after Lerutla was arrested for speeding in 2019, Sibatle Nhlapo reports.
2: During the previous court sitting last Tuesday, the court heard that the defense has been provided with the amended charge sheet. However, the defense indicated that it has applied for further particulars to assist it in preparing for a pre-trial conference. Lerutla's lawyers say the 2021 N12 fatal car crash in which city manager is implicated does not form part of the current fraud and corruption charges against him. Both accused are out on 30,000 rand bail each.
1: Acting Police Minister Feroz Khatralia says his department is mobilizing more resources to tighten security ahead of the second voter registration weekend. It will take place on the 1st and 2nd of next month. The Electoral Commission of South Africa recorded 2.9 million voters during the first registration weekend last month. This increased the number of eligible voters nationally to 28.5 million. Khatralia was speaking at the Interministerial Committee on Migration media briefing, which was held in Pretoria yesterday.
3: One of the objectives I'm hoping we're going to achieve in the run-up to the elections, and nobody here will say that we shouldn't be budgeting to ensure that we have a peaceful election. And we've already seen, I think 12 councillors have already been murdered. Must I as a police minister sit back and say, well, I'm not going to spend the resources that are required to ensure that those who are killing councillors are investigated? The head of the Independent Electoral Commission told me that police operation that they saw was the best ever around the registration weekend, and we've got another one coming up.
1: The inquest into the passing of Anele Tembe, the fiance of the late rapper Kinan, a.k.a. Forbes, is expected to start today in the Cape Town Magistrate Court. The matter was postponed 3 months ago. Tembe fell from a hotel floor in Cape Town while she was with a.k.a. in April 2021. Amahle Dutoit reports.
4: Proceedings in April were to confirm the readiness of all parties involved in the pre-trial. At the time of Tembe's demise, details surrounding her death were unclear. The NPA confirmed that 6 witnesses are expected to testify in the set days. Spokesperson Eric Ndabazalila says the findings of the inquest will determine a way forward on how the matter will be moved forward. Ndabazalila says the findings of the inquest may be referred to the NPA for a decision. I'm Amahle Dutoit, SABC News in Cape Town.
1: President Cyril Ramaphosa has emphasized the need for an inclusive remembrance of South Africans who served in the First World War. He says that the nation should honor all contributors irrespective of race. Speaking during the commemoration of the Battle of Delvaux in France, Ramaphosa called for the recognition of the men of the SS Mendi and the South African Native Labour contingent.
5: Addressing the ceremony, President Ramaphosa said the country's history must fully recognize the contributions of all those who served, including black members of the Native Labour contingent, the Cape Corps, and those who died aboard the SS Mendi. Ramaphosa said sacrifice knows no race, urging South Africans to embrace a shared national memory while reaffirming the country's commitment to peace, diplomacy, and international law. I'm Bakali Pele, SABC News.
1: That was all for this hour. A quick recap on the top story. Suspended Ekurhuleni Metro Police Deputy Chief Julius Mkhwanazi and Ekurhuleni Municipal Manager Kagiso Lerutla

0: are expected to be back in the Boksburg Regional Court today. 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
2: It is 5 minutes after six on True FM, like no one else. Well, like I said, was a midala for the first time this morning. Is Palapambili. The Springboks are 2-2 in the Nation Championships. Saphimzansi Afrika, Betis Scotland, Glimpela Vegasoga Guyu, and Bantwana bow out of the Under-17 World Cup qualifiers. And lastly, McCallum's sacked as the England Test coach. 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
5: In our weather today, Masipale Bishowa, we're expecting a low of 6 to a high of 19. Sea Butterworth 5 to 18. Ekhumakala 4 to 18. Edigeni 5 to 19. Kukombo 10 to 19. Flagstaff 7 to 19. Gqeberha 8 to 19. Gariyeha 8 to 19. Ekomani 0 to 18. Lusigisigi 9 to 16. Emakanda 5 to 18. Maletswai minus 2 to 18, Ematatiela 1 to 18, Mbizana 6 to 18, Mtata 5 to 19, Mangahu 2 to 19, Engoba 2 to 20, Epedi 6 to 20, Port Alfred 10 to 20, Port St. John's 13 to 22, Ekobokobo 5 to 18, Ekonga 6 to 19, Roberts Obukwe 5 to 20, Naseyuki 2 to 19. Plus Puma outside of the Eastern Cape at Bloemfontein, minus 1 to 20, Cape Town 9 to 17, Durban 15 to 21, Johannesburg 6 to 18, Ekokstad 3 to 18, Mbombela 9 to 21, Epolokwane 4 to 22.
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0: It's Nipsey Hussle together with Jay-Z. What it feels like. Oh, I watched Jay-Z over the weekend perform, bring out his daughter, bring out his wife, performing in the States. And I'm like, oh my goodness. He looks even younger. He no longer has dreadlocks. He's now got an afro. He's rocking the afro. But also, his daughter is looking exactly just like him. Shout out to Jay-Z, man. Welcome to the show. 15 minutes after 6, Major Tyler and Zara Larsson. It's called She Did It Again. Welcome to True Breakfast.
1: 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The teams have been drawn, the battlefield has been set. They'll be friends before the game and friends again after the final whistle. But during the game, fierce rivalry will take over. The Abongile Mangala Sports Tournament has finally arrived. 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Boys, Snazzle and Asina Banga on Cube Breakfast.
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0: It's a Monday. I'm Boys Bunzi.
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4: 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Auto assessment is Vuli Lebo, baby.
0: Hey, what? 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
4: Oh,
3: yamazi.
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3: Kaume.
0: Kaume, mna na medical aid. 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
3: Okay.
0: Na the Livingston. I'm not beating, not even my capotin papas. Yeg. Chubam, interested in claiming and yes. Yes. Both are park or HR on the permanent. Amba. 80 blow.
3: 80 blow.
0: 80 blow. Don't ask me nothing.
4: Chubam. Mini is a divisive
0: thing. It is very divisive.
4: I thought we were all happy on this day.
0: It's freelancers up against permanent members. It's very divisive.
3: Abantu abane leave days, mabami.
0: But they must shut up.
3: If you leave days,
0: shut up.
3: Leave us alone. It's our time to shine.
0: I will move.
4: Is that what you want them to do with the leave days?
0: Yeah. Please. Mna go and move. Chum, we can't take my years. Yeah, it's what the not can take. And years, I'm about move medical aid bar. That's for another man. Someone there whom I don't care about, but call them. We have no problem associating with you. Not can say him. And about guys, one more permanent. Ngaba abantu bayazi iba imali kaSazi yamanjani. That time abafumana nesent ningenabi.
3: And ngoba yithunyana ne-IRP form.
4: Ne-TR
3: don't form.
4: Bayazi.
0: Bathi babantu besithi ibaphakoka lokho yenu. 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Ndiyekeni. My dad says, "What the fuck, man? You have to go learn." Yes, yeah, all of us.
4: Yeah,
0: and yes, I want a different
3: environment. Yes, mad.
4: Good.
0: Good. Like, yeah, it makes sense. I'm going to change my paper. See again. So nobody's. But permanent people, stop asking us questions. We don't know where to mark X and where you're not marking X. We don't know.
3: Leave us alone.
0: Welcome to the show. That's True Breakfast, the only show where everything goes and everything is said, without fear and favor, and without fear of contradiction.
3: No what? One is safe.
0: Guys.
3: No one is safe.
4: Yeah, no one is nobody is.
0: Can we talk about the fact that our president, we'll talk about it after 7, our president was in France. Oh, what a beautiful...
3: Yeah, went to Macron.
0: You went to Macron and I was happy. But hey, but then at the same time, then I thought, oh, God, then... At the Halaband. Yeah, they're over 70. I get it.
3: I'm like, I. No. Being over 70 means you're a grandfather.
2: Yeah.
3: So there's nothing wrong here. So, but done.
2: There's like, a great chance you can be a great, great grandfather.
3: It should be.
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1: Boys, Snazzle

0: is my favorite rapper of all time, man. His name is Nasty C. You know, one of the best. Tell a man. It's called Big Timing on Two Breakfast Show from like no one else. Oh, what a lovely way to kick start a Monday morning at exactly 24 minutes after six. Good morning. Welcome to the only breakfast that matters. Welcome to Two Breakfast, the trio with you in studio this morning, all the way from the Nelson Mandela Bay, Gqeberha, in the Eastern Cape. They call it the home of legends. Well, we are the home of legends. This morning, we're talking about something that I battle with so much when it comes to raising kids and children. We're talking smartphones. Generally, we know there was a point where parents would not allow their kids to have smartphones at all. There was a point where you'd be allowed to have a phone when you're at least 15, 16 years old.
1: Yeah.
0: I mean, if you look at our generation, what age did you have a phone? Quickly.
1: Oh, I don't remember.
0: I don't remember.
1: But it was probably after the age of 10.
0: After 10?
1: I'm not sure.
2: I was doing standard 7.
0: Of course. So around about the same age.
2: Yeah.
0: But if you look into how kids nowadays are, you're probably going to use an e-hailing service for your kid to get from school back to your house.
2: Yeah.
0: And your kid is 5 years, 6 years.
1: Yo.
0: I mean, I started teaching my daughter how to get into an Uber. Mm. And I remember the first time I had to Uber her from Cape Town to her house, to her mother's house.
1: Yeah.
0: My sister could not, to a point that she ended up driving behind the Uber. There's no way. I'm like, leave her alone. Leave her alone, you know. She would get home safe and was, she said, no. Especially nowadays with the fact that you can actually request a woman driver for a girl child, for me. So those questions, because getting a smartphone before the age of 12 is linked to depression, or rather, a risk of depression, obesity, and insufficient sleep. I agree with this. I completely agree. Guys, nobody holds in. Umbali calls me and Vito calls me at 1 a.m. because she claims it's holiday.
2: You okay?
0: And I'm like, girl.
1: Insufficient sleep.
0: No. Insufficient sleep. She's 11.
2: You okay?
0: No. And now that means those are not like 3 a.m. You're back to 5 a.m. No. Mm. Anyway, so
1: what is the right age for a child to have a phone?
0: The right age for a child to have a phone?
2: Personally, I don't think there's ever a right or a correct age for a child to have a phone. However, you can still give a child a phone for as long as you are strict on parental controls.
0: Yeah.
2: With Nana. Make sure that you're strict in whatever that you're doing with that.
0: For you?
1: I don't know, but I do know about Chana Bama ba under 10, banazo I banez yazne apil. So, yeah.
0: Okay, I agree. I don't think there's maybe 10 years, 9, 10, but as long as I'm in control of that phone.
1: Yeah.
0: You can't download things without my approval. You can't put on things without my approval. And when I say approval, I mean, oh, if you don't download that, and I just say cancel.
2: That's what should happen.
1: Mm.
0: All the time. All right, 072-999-8092 on WhatsApp. Call us on 086-000-2375. So I'm going to tell you, I'm going to age right. I'm going to age right for my phone.

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And then going through some news for the first time this morning, kicking it off on rugby news right here in the country. A much-changed Springboks team held off in Scotland in a thrilling clash at Loftus-Versfeld, winning by 42-28. But the Boks scored 6 tries and 4-4 after making 10 changes into their sides that beat England. Now, this victory keeps South Africa at the top of the conference on points difference from New Zealand. Coach Lasse Rasmus also admitted that the gamble was very much risky, but says that the lessons learned are very much invaluable, especially for his inexperienced players. He also praised the crowd for understanding their mission of building depth for the Springboks. Now, the Boks are now completed their July campaign against Wales next, completing it next week on Saturday. Playing against Wales. And then moving over to football news, from one national team to the next. South Africa's under-17 women's national team has saw their FIFA under-17 World Cup dreams going to an end after a 3-1 defeat to Kenya in Nairobi yesterday. Now, Botswana bowed out in a 5-1 on aggregate, having lost their first leg by 2-0 in Pretoria last weekend. Now, the match began in a moment of silence in memory and commemoration of the late Bafana Bafana and Mamelodi Sundowns midfielder Jaden Adams, which is what has been happening around the world. Now, coach Simphiwe Khumalo praised his young players and their side in their fight despite their setback, noting that many players are still very much eligible for future campaigns in the squad. And then closing it off on cricket news around the world, Brandon McCallum has been removed as the England's test coach, ending a Brasball era just 2 weeks after Ben Stokes' shock retirement as captain. The New Zealander will now remain in charge only of England's white ball side, but also departs following 7 defeats in 9 tests, including a 4-1 Ashes hammering and a 2-1 home series loss to New Zealand. Now, director of rugby, Rob Key, says that stays on into his role, with England now searching for both a new test coach and a captain just ahead of Pakistan series starting on the 19th of August. Harry Brook also is stepping in as favourite to lead the side, though the appointment may hinge on the incoming coach. And that brings us to the end of sports right now. Coming back again at 7:30. Otherwise, for these and more, go to our website. It's sabcsport.com. 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

0: As much music and Daleonga, it's called Nonchalant. Tickets are 40 minutes after 6. That means 20 minutes to 7 o'clock this morning. We are asking that kind of, what's the right age for any child to have a phone? Maybe an age, right? For mom, dad, we can do phone, WhatsApp, call us 086-2-0-2-3-7-5.
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1: If I'm walking to True Breakfast, you might as well go back to sleep. A hungry child cannot focus. A hungry child cannot fully learn. This Mandela Month, TRIFM, Nelson Mandela University, and the Zwide Development Forum are shining a light on nutrition and food security. We're talking school nutrition, food gardens, hunger, community food initiatives, and the fight against poverty in the Eastern Cape. Because feeding children is not charity. It is dignity. It is hope. It is action. 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

0: 14 minutes to go before 7. Murder. Trust me, saw Mr. Brown's called prayer on True Breakfast Room like no one else. We asked this morning, what's the right age for any child to have a phone? What do you think about this? What's your opinion? 072-3998-092. Maybe you've got a child at home who's maybe before 12, the age of 12, and already has a cell phone. Do you think that's the right age when you're looking at the child? Or maybe your child doesn't have a phone and way above 12. What do you think when you look at her or him? 072-3998-092 on WhatsApp. Call us on 086-000-2375. For now, let's check on what's happening on our socials.
1: Yeah, we got some people coming through on Facebook. Apa uvuvu kwelemtini uti, I think when the child is 15, it's okay. Nozake Fox uti 10 years, then you can control everything. That's why I say 10. Uti ukaba mosule, I don't think there can be a specific age limit because kids as early as 4 years of age can play with the phone. However, enforcing parental controls at all times is paramount. Netemba Ngudle uti 15 years. Tobeka Nomtai uti 12 is fine. Ayanda Sodawa uti 14 is the right age. Hloni Chayo Nontanza uti 18.
0: Yo.
1: Makabe ezenza kule yakho as homework ngoba ziyabamosha as phone bona baleqa ezinye izinto. Da Max Chabeli uti the kids of nowadays are very, very lucky. They have phones from an early age, from 5 upwards. We reached up to 20, and at that time you had to choose between Christmas clothes. Oh, the struggle. Taking us back to those days where you had to do that.
2: Phone when you buy your Christmas, and you have to choose.
0: Why?
2: Because my leg is enough for both. You need to choose one.
1: I blame poverty.
0: Oh, I thought you chose because parents are trying to discipline you.
2: No.
0: Oh, they are disciplined by the money.
2: They are disciplined.
1: The budget.
0: Their budget is disciplining them.
2: Yeah.
0: Shame, man. Oh.
1: We got a couple more people coming through still. Spartman Pupa uti mnanditi. Ungamnika kaina 10. Kha ubatele pha kweza shops bazilokhe as apps zabantu abadala. 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Liqhame Azola uti 15 years xa ezoqala i-high school. Usizwe Dawa uti I think around about 18 should be okay. Kaisa Khongo uti owam damthengela ngoku aku grade 12 ena 17 years.
0: 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We're being told that smartphone before the age of 12, this could be linked to an increased risk of depression, obesity, and insufficient sleep. 072-999-8092. 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
0: It's 9 minutes, making 8 minutes to go before 7 on True Breakfast. We're wrapping up our conversation this morning. So, for the words, what's the right age for any child to have a phone? True Breakfast, good morning.
9: Morning, for breakfast.
1: Morning.
9: I hope you're good.
1: Yeah.
9: And I'm strong, thanks. Oh, guys, it's been a while. Hey, Sana Kuningi, Molweni, Molweni. Betunani, I think I'm now at the age of 10 years.
1: Yeah.
9: Yeah, 10 years at least, because it's an advanced abandon. 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
0: Bye. 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
0: What's up, man?
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11: All right. Happy Monday, GD.
0: Happy Monday, thank you.
12: To preface, good morning, Scheme.
0: Good morning.
12: Scheme, I think I'm the right age. I'm not having a phone. I think 16 years of age. I was going to park since grade 11 to grade 12. At least, yeah, the right age, 16 years. I think 16 years is the right age for me. But here, I'm not going to go. I'm fast. I'm cooler fast. I'm funder fast. That's the kind of scheme. I'm till the last hour. Tango.
0: Thank you so much. Really appreciate it. All right. That's all we're going to leave it at this morning. Thank you so much for coming through. Really, really do love the fact that you told us exactly what you think on our conversation this morning. Yeah, answers differ, of course, because of experiences and because we're different people. But at the end of the day, as long as it benefits the kid and the parents.
1: I don't want to tell people how to live their lives, but 18 seems a little bit extreme to me.
0: Yeah, 18 is... Yeah, I get what you're saying. I get you. Thank you so much for coming through, kids. Say the damnedest things that's coming up next.

0: nokuba ngumqobo endleleni yobulungisa. 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Intatheli yethu Sibhesihle Nhlapho inengxelo.
1: During the previous court seating last Tuesday, the court heard that the defense has been provided with the amended charge sheet. However, the defense indicated that it has applied for further particulars to assist it in preparing for a pre-trial conference. Leroutla's lawyers say the 2021 N12 fatal car crash in which city manager is implicated does not form part of the current fraud and corruption charges against him. Both accused are out on 30,000 rand bail each.
0: Obambe njengomphathiswa wamapolisa uFeroz Khatshalia uthi isebe lakhe lizama ezinye izibonelelo ukuqinisa ukhuseleko ngaphambi kwenye impelaveki yokubhalisela unyulo. 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
2: One of the objectives I'm hoping we're going to achieve in the run-up to the elections, and nobody here will say that we shouldn't be budgeting to ensure that we have a peaceful election. And we've already seen, I think 12 councillors have already been murdered. Must I as a police minister sit back and say, well, I'm not going to spend the resources that are required to ensure that those who are killing councillors are investigated? The head of the Independent Electoral Commission told me that police operation that they saw was the best ever around the registration weekend, and we've got another one coming up.
0: Umphathiswa kwe-ofisi kamongameli uKhumbudzo Ntshavheni uthi umsebenzi wekomiti yabaphathiswa abajongene nemiba yabaphambukeli IMC kukhusela elizwe. 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
3: Majority of the work that you are not seeing that is linked is the work around what we are doing on organized crime, even the work that is led by the DMs of labor and workplace inspections, which are now going to extend to hijacked buildings supporting bylaw enforcement at municipalities, in particular in the metros of Johannesburg, Tshwane, eThekwini, Gqeberha, and Cape Town, and the other smaller municipalities where we've got hijacked buildings. The totality of the expenditure that we are dealing with is also improving the safety and security of South Africans.
0: Ukujonga kwimali ngezemali, irandi irhweba nge-R16.39 xa ithelekiswa nedola yaseMelika, R21.90 kwipondi yaseBritane ezeyixabise R18.68 kwi-euro. 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
3: In our weather today, Maspalebi show where we're expecting a low of 6 to a high of 19. See a Butterworth 5 to 18. Etumagala 4 to 18. Edigeni 5 to 19. Kukombo 10 to 19. Flagstaff 7 to 19. Gqeberha 8 to 19. Gqeberha 8 to 19. Ekomani 0 to 18. Elusigisigi 9 to 16. Makanda 5 to 18. Maletswai minus 2 to 18. Ematatiela 1 to 18. Mbizana 6 to 18. Mtata 5 to 19. Ngangahu 2 to 19. Engnuba 2 to 20. Epedi 6 to 20. Port Alfred 10 to 20, Port St. John's 13 to 22, Ekobokobo 5 to 18, Gongle 6 to 19, Robert Obukwe 5 to 20, Naseyugi 2 to 19, Plus Puma outside of the Eastern Cape at Bloemfontein minus 1 to 20, Cape Town 9 to 17, Durban 15 to 21, Johannesburg 6 to 18, Ekokstad 3 to 18, Mbombela 9 to 21, Epolokwane 4 to 22.
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6: It is time for threesome with who one am Sanje. For your listening pleasure, then you come through and let me know. And about out of these three songs, ingabe yipi ekhazayo this evening. This is Oipala with some Afro traction, Besithi Mali Yamalobolo. It's going to be followed by Internet Arti alongside Umthokozisi Ngcobo, Besithi Bona Undithembisile. And then we are closing it with the late Tami Shobete, a city stand.
7: Yeah, man, come on, Umthokozisi Ngcobo, man,
8: congrats. Oh, congrats, Mtase. Hey, and this is really. Yeah, man, I'll show. That's not change one, Jan. Say, girl, and it bet it had. Sell again, do good time again.
1: 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Boys, Snazzle and Azila Banga on Q Breakfast.
4: It's exactly 10 minutes, making 11 minutes after 7 on June Breakfast. Trevor, I'm like no one else. Welcome to the second hour of the show, guys and girls. I wanted to quickly, before we get into Kids Say the Dunnest Things, and before we get into True Opinions, yay! Our President Cyril Ramaphosa was together with the First Lady, Dr. Motsepe. We're hosted by the President of France, President Macron, together with his wife, Mrs. Macron.
3: Yeah.
4: Okay. First Lady, President, it was nice. Dibukele.
3: Double date.
4: We understand this is, of course, for the trade relations and the bilateral trade and the agreements and the relationship between the two countries. Apart from that, I watched how they're welcomed in a particular country. Francis and Majoni Omkondo, Majoni Manza, Majoni Moyena, Majoni Yoga Alap, as a welcome to the president. You know, all the tricks. Red dress.
0: Oh, I guess she can be.
4: Yeah.
0: That's one thing about
4: her. Red dress. Dr. Motsepe girl. Ram. Oh, sorry. President of the country. Still suit, I got to not as usual. But now I realized, Okunama also could actually be a way of making sure that Asuka Kaulis, because it's our Tino. In the Lali and Japan, guys.
0: In the red carpet.
4: The Konba, the Gatino, the Gabus and I cough cut.
3: In fact, my own guess is a red carpet.
4: So, have you seen how long it is?
3: I'm not telling my retirement. Go home, Babakwazi, you had leisure distance, a red carpet. Young guess, in fact. Add another 500 meters. Utala sat around about Dallas.
0: Also, can I Brigitte Macron? Nangapi. Very important. Very important.
4: How was that allowed? Like, imagine me being married by my teacher marrying me. Sounds like Vunya Kaya, guys.
3: They shouldn't.
4: Guys,
3: because if
4: here's
3: the thing. It's not even the age issue, but there was the age issue.
4: There was
3: issue, right?
4: Yeah.
3: She met him when he was a minor. So that's strike one. Number two, even if he was not a minor, there is still such a power imbalance between a student and a teacher. There is no way Nandigayo Shela is student some and think that decision is going to be made fully freely.
4: As
3: teacher, umdun, you have the power to fail them or pass them.
4: First thing.

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And for sports making headlines this hour, the Proteas coach is talking about national team depth and Joshua Cheptegei sets the new ups around your CT 10-kilometer course. And lastly, FIFA is in talks to expand the FIFA World Cup to 64 more teams for 2030. 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

0: it's Henny Belair together with Bunty Knots and Blue Puppets called In the Lendlela. I think this is music all look on you listen to Opa Pan.
1: You, as someone who speaks English, you're looking at these words. You've seen every single one of these words, but this combination...
2: It doesn't make sense. It
0: doesn't make sense. What do you mean
1: They don't say cousins there. Who is they? Who are the cousins? Yeah. Are we calling the cousins? Why are we saying cousin? Are we being introduced to new family members?
0: Oh, gosh. I love closer you, but I hate them. My relationship with Amakhosa is a love-hate relationship.
1: No, the thing with Amakhosa, it doesn't say cousins right here. Right here in Khosa land.
0: Oh, it's 23 after 7. Time for kids saying the dundest of them things.
3: 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The teams have been drawn. The battlefield has been set. They'll be friends before the game and friends again after the final whistle. But during the game, fierce rivalry will take over. The Abongile Mangala Sports Tournament has finally arrived. Join us from 16 to 18 July 2026 at Lupili Sweni Sports Grounds for three unforgettable days of sporting and entertainment. 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True Breakfast with Boys Snazzle and Azina Malaka.
0: It's exactly 24 minutes after 7. Time for kids saying the dundest of things. All right. So we've got three kids saying things this morning. And yeah, it's like because Mrs. Kunzu, but please, producer, do the right things here. It's not bad, huh? All right. What are the kids saying this morning? They're saying the dundest of them things. With that being said,
4: kids say the darndest things.
0: All right, let's hear the first one. Also, I'm told, Sia, you said you sent something, but we didn't get anything from you. We haven't seen. You said it again. Our number is 072-999-8092. All right, let's get to the first kid. What are you saying, kid?
5: Hey, I'm Brody, and this is for the government, and I'm protesting, and I want 3 days off of school, because, I've been tired of school lately, and I've been dreaming for 3 days off. Mm-hmm. 2 days is not enough from school. I need 3 days off. I need time to just play and go with Nene and stay home and do whatever I want.
1: Love it.
0: Amanda!
1: I support.
0: Amanda!
1: I support.
0: Now, we all share the same sentiments. We are with you. We all need 3 days of, guys, you mentioned Friday, Saturday, Sunday. Best time of my life.
6: Yeah. Hey, boy, not an entire 7-point manifesto.
0: Oh, the government. I'm addressing the government. I'm protesting.
6: Fitting in Miranda.
1: I
6: love it.
0: Oh, come on.
1: This is how change is effective.
6: Oh, yeah.
0: No, we all agree. What?
1: One small step.
0: 3 days off. Oh, I love it. Mm-hmm. Okay, the second kid.
7: Usuka api?
0: The last kid for the day says,
2: I am built to defend myself. You don't have to defend me. I know what I need to do.
7: What did you just say?
2: I am big, ne, to defend myself. I don't know why do you think you must defend me. I'm close to being older than you. Close. Soon I'm being 11. I will be shorter than you. I will be 12. Reaching up to your head. Like a medicine.
7: But that doesn't mean that you are older than me, Avery.
2: It doesn't matter if I'm older than you. I'm older than everyone in my family. Even my baby sister, I'm older than her. Acting like she's older than me. She was born last. I was born in the middle. She was born at the back. She got the girl that she's older than me. You guys are not older than me. 7 is the biggest number.
0: I tell you the time, stop having kids.
1: 7 is the biggest number. Uthi, in fact, nonke nizinsana.
6: Also, why? This is my favorite child. It sounds like the Lamoon child.
0: It sounds like the Lamoon child. Guys, I tell you all the time, stop having kids.
1: 7 is the biggest number. In fact, nizinsana, no.
0: Stop defending me.
1: I'm close to being older than you.
0: Hi. Stop defending me.

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1: The head of the investigating directorate against corruption, Advocate Andrew Johnson, will appear before the Matlanga Commission of Inquiry in Pretoria this morning. Murder suspect Ndodana Chuma is expected to appear in the Johannesburg Magistrate Court today. And lastly, members of the Interministerial Committee on Migration say the majority of undocumented migrants in the country do not qualify for asylum or refugee status. Catch the full updates at 8.
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0: It is 28 minutes before 8 on Troy FM, like no one else. Like I said, was a midvalo and kicking it off on cricket news right here in the country. After naming his final squad, well, in netball rather, after naming his squad for the final upcoming Commonwealth Games, the Proteas netball team and their head coach, Jenny van Dijk, has told SABC Sports that she is very much happy with the depth of her squad. Now, van Dijk dropped six players when she announced her final team for the games set to take place on the 23rd of July up until the 2nd of August. The Spa Proteas are now in Pool A with England, Malawi, Uganda, Australia, Tonga, and North Ireland. And with the African Cup of Nations set to also be played later on in the year, this also, she says that it insists that the depth of the selection is very much important, especially with how the pool is set up, and allows the players to rest and give others a chance throughout this year. And then move over to athletics news. Ugandan long-distance runner and superstar Joshua Kitege says that he's very much delighted to have claimed the victory at the Absaranyo City Durban 10 kilometers after setting a new course record of 27 minutes and 19 seconds on the event's newly designed route on Sunday morning. Now, although the two-time Olympic champion fell short of his goal of becoming the first athlete to run a sub-27 minutes in a 10-kilometer race on African soil, he also remained very much upbeat and praised the organizers for creating a fast course capable of producing a historic performance. Kitege also admitted that having a pace setter for the opening 5 kilometers would have helped him in his attempt, but also said that he did not ask this from the organizers to provide one. But let's hear what Kitege had to say.
1: I'm so happy to be here again, running in the streets of Durban. And for me to come here and run with an incredible field is really spectacular. And my goal was to run a sub-27, but it was not possible today. Maybe we needed like a pacemaker to take us through up to 5K and then maybe speed up again later. But for me to come and win again in a new course record is really, I'm really happy and excited, and it gives me a lot of motivation moving forward towards my next goal.
0: And then moving over to football news, even during the World Cup, FIFA Gianni Infantino, the president, Akafunus Vasitule, and the president here right now has confirmed that the football governing body will examine expanding the FIFA World Cup to 64 teams for the FIFA World Cup 2023 edition. Now, the tournament already grew from 32 teams to 48 that is currently taking place in the Americas. But Gianni Infantino says that further expansion will be discussed after the finals. The 2030 FIFA World Cup will be staged across six nations and three continents, with the opening matches in Uruguay, Argentina and Paraguay just before the bulk of their competition will be in Morocco, Portugal and Spain. Now, Infantino still insists that the World Cup must be for the whole world, not just Europeans and South America, arguing that the smaller nations need the change of the chance to also dream. But UEFA President Alexandra Kafarin has dismissed the idea as damaging, while CONCACAF's Victor has also voiced opposition to all of this encounter. Now, South American leaders, including CONMEBOL President Alejandro Dominguez, have championed the proposal, calling it 64-team tournament their dream. And that brings us to the end of the sports right now. Coming back again for the last time at 8:30. 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
2: Azle, they want the World Cup to be over how many countries?
0: Six.
2: What nonsense. I mean,
0: six countries, three continents.
3: Mike.
2: Oh, come on, guys.
3: Look, I get it. Theoretically, no. You want a lot of people to be able to access a lot of different things by spreading it out. But the traveling.
0: They must just make a tournament at this point. A league.
2: Yeah.
0: A nation's league at this point. Yeah. Not a tournament.
2: Not a tournament like this.
0: 60. Do you... First of all, so 32 teams. It does make sense. 48
2: doesn't.
0: Now he wants us, he's doubling down, basically doubling down. 64 teams, that's what he wants.
2: But also the chat is always exciting and interesting for me when they always say take it to other countries.
0: Oh.
2: And then they never want to do that.
0: Oh yeah, they never want. Also, why Kef Etulen?
2: Do you see why we appreciate Sepp Blatter?
0: Yeah.
2: This is what he did.

0: That's Rihanna. It's called Cheers. Drink to that. 20 minutes to go before 8.
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0: Mr. Mlombilo, sir.
5: Tonga boss.
0: What am I going to say, Lenny?
5: Tonga Mapafelo, Kakona, Strange, Kabakova, Kapela, Bindala, Japan, and Scams, Kabukunala, and Kungu, Yenza, the Stigget, Kabakova, back in September. Long distance by Chong, and I don't care for making it so funny as money. By a buff never given a telegram of request. And I woke up over in Yau, but I can't win the Bakola with my crosses. When I was when I was Panalel, Bonacal of Vacation, but I was going to say about Calibala Casa before my crosses. These events are on the Bacalibus and the Kilis. I take them to go out of 8. Customer the five Nobosia has said, Gosan Tuja, Yakaru Cafe, Nikon, got the South Apple, standing about Cobra Cafe, out of 9. Yakuman the Pat Lamta Batom, Supernale Ossian, and 40 Chamshin, Tara to go up to the Nova and Top Lava, Tapa and Dr. Capel Corners, Lion and Sai Sai Sai Lapo, Lelet and other N6, Kapman the Pai Chems Town, Sasa Common, or Jacob Zeto, a second of Ridge, the Corning was a Kuba Apoca Second, Token Alapo, Sellers and Bako Capel, Arthur Strong Tobuque, take to Marusia and a third number, the Corners Lion and Sai Sai Sai Kuti Apo, Sellers and Bako in Alapo Capel, N2, Manga Pai Tosia, a combo.
0: Thank you.

0: from London. It's from London. Think that the Rose. It's called Me. It's on True Breakfast. True from like no one else. Well, you've heard the conversations on Metro FM for years, and now Ask a Man is coming to S3. 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
0: All right, it's now time for us to get into True Opinions. Ladies and gentlemen, these are things that are making headlines over the weekend and this morning as well. One of the things that's made headlines over the weekend is a leaked video of King Mrs. Zulu in what seems to also be a problem in the household, the royal household. Well, the leaked video has made South Africa come sort of get divided over the video. Now, this video shows Amazulu King Mrs. Zulu kaZulutini ngolizukosazwake kunomzamo myeni ethukisa hey daba emabethu noma no shembe. Hey,
2: that was my favorite part.
3: Smoke.
0: Abanye batshelwa ngoba unfaithful member kaShem thukona loo nkonzo leyo ye ininzi into enzekileyo kula video but also the king just telling her that the queen must be taught how to conduct herself in the royal role. So he's released a statement to apologize. The royal household has released a statement asking that private matters be kept private. Kuningi. I guess it doesn't seem that was of interest to me. The fact that the MPTA has now asked Dr. Pierre Focus to be the man in charge again. After so many years when he left, Upino Obizo, what is that?
2: Konindo.
0: As far as you part at it. As if man in Okwazi, you part.
2: I think it's something good. I think it's towards the right direction.
0: Yeah.
2: I think it's towards the right direction.
0: But also what the MPTA has now done, it has deployed drones to fight crime across Nelson Mandela Bay. There's seven high-tech surveillance drones that are taken to the skies above Nelson Mandela Bay as part of an expansion of the city's integrated security network. I think it's good. For safety.
3: Look, I do understand and appreciate that this is done with our safety in mind, but when these drones are out there patrolling, basas bonny potholes, basas bonny traffic lights, wileyo nezifileyo nezingasebenziyo, basayibona na imigqomo nenkunkuma that are overflowing because basic service delivery is not, we're not meeting the most basic need. To me, this looks like if I came home and gave my children, I don't know, the latest gaming setup.
0: Yeah, but that's...
3: But I have not bought food in this house.
0: But that's a municipality's table on desk. This one is an agency. So yes, yeah. I'm with you there 100%.
3: What I'm saying is... What the city needs more than anything from all its stakeholders. Of course, I do understand that, you know, this may not be the responsibility of said person, but it is a responsibility that has been neglected
0: for a long time.
2: Yeah, but the concern was anayo. I think it would work perfect ube sinomasipala obenga khuyithani. Nge assets zikamasipala that are managed by these
0: agencies.
2: Yes. Because even before this appointment, I think it was a week before, we saw that, I'm not sure whether it was the mayor's office or the mayor herself complaining about the agency flaunting rules to stifle what the municipality wants to do. What did make sense to me? Because rules are there to be followed.
0: Yeah.
2: Whether you like them or not, it's not personal. So yeah, I get you. I get you.
0: Yeah, no, very, very loud and clear, guys.
3: Yeah.
0: Sad news. The former SA under 18 prop, Luqobo Magwedini, Bibo, known as Bibo. You would know him from the war cry from the Weinberg boys high. You talk a lot of things with your mouth.
2: Yeah. Felicia.
0: Felicia.
3: Oh, the tune.
0: Nana, Nina. Can I play? Can I play? Are we allowed to play?
4: With your mouth. Things going down, we go south.
5: We go south.
4: There's a lady, her name Felicia.
5: Felicia.
4: She's screaming hard.
5: Uyashisa. Uyashisa.
0: You talk a lot of nonsense with your mouth.
5: With your mouth.
0: Things going down. We go south.
5: We go south.

0: we are sad to announce that, to hear of the news that he has passed on. Ifemeli Yakhe, they've confirmed his death. He died at the age of 20 as a France, where he played for a French club. It's been reported that he collapsed and died following a training session. Umalume wakhe bencokolane uthi they're so shocked by this tragedy. I mean, he left last week, see France, after a 5-week vacation. Uthi ngokwemkabo, he was in good spirits. And when they got the news he's no more, it shocked the entire family. So they're still trying to, chat to the club so that they can repatriate his body to South Africa.
1: Ndiqobele umalume and I think another family member, two family members were talking to Onondaba Bese Airport.
0: Yes.
1: They're on their way to France now in an effort to repatriate him back home.
0: Yeah, this is sad news. May his soul rest in peace.
2: Sad news and sport in the country. Too.
0: Yeah.
3: Rest in peace, people.

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1: Stories making headlines. Madlanga Commission to resume this morning and a progress on the repatriation process is recorded. Good morning and welcome to the news at 8. The head of the Investigative Directorate Against Corruption, Advocate Andrew Johnson, will appear before the Madlanga Commission of Inquiry when it resumes its hearings in Pretoria this morning. Witness O from Crime Intelligence as well as Hawks officials.

0: Khan. Colonel Gurbaz Rolofsa told the commission that giving Khan access to the complaint before he was interviewed could have allowed him to tailor his version of events to the complainant's statement. I'm Sibahle Mota in Pretoria.
1: Murder suspect Ndodana Chuma is expected to appear in the Johannesburg Magistrate Court today. The 45-year-old Zimbabwean national who was arrested in Kensington on Friday is expected to be extradited to the UK soon. Interpol and the SAPS effected Chuma's arrest for the murder of his wife, 42-year-old Notabo Chuma, and daughters, 15-year-old Natadi and 5-year-old Nala. Justice and Constitutional Development Minister Mabuluko Kubai commented on Chuma's arrest during a media briefing in Pretoria yesterday.
2: He will be extradited to the UK once I have signed all the extradition documents and requests as required by the law in my capacity as Minister of Justice and Constitutional Development. We are informed that the teams are working quite hard around the clock so that the extradition requests are done and the paperwork is done in time. The IMC welcomes again the continued work on law enforcement agencies under the NetJoints framework.
1: Members of the Interministerial Committee on Migration say the majority of undocumented migrants in the country do not qualify for asylum or refugee status. The number of foreign nationals that have been processed for repatriation to their countries of origin in the past few weeks has increased to over 53,000. According to the UN, there are about 250,000 refugees and asylum seekers in South Africa. These are separate from documented or undocumented migrants. Minister in the presidency, Kumbuzo Ntshabeni, was among the IMC members that briefed the media in Pretoria yesterday.
3: Majority of the countries that we are finding their nationals or citizens in the country illegally do not even qualify to apply for either refugee or asylum status in this country. We discussed the pull and the push factors for the illegal immigration into South Africa, of the instability that makes the government not being able to protect their own nationals. That's why part of the challenge that we have had is people who do not even have a passport to start with, not that they have expired, because even the cost of the documentation, the cost is not on the South African side, the cost of the documentation is in their own countries applying for that documentation.
1: Looking at the market, the rand is trading at 16.39 rand to the US dollar, 21.90 rand to pound sterling, and 18.68 rand to the euro. A quick recap on the top story at 8. The head of the Investigative Directorate Against Corruption, Advocate Andrew Johnson, will appear before the Matlanga Commission of Inquiry when it resumes its hearings in Pretoria this morning. For SABC News on True FM, I am Lukanyo Papani.
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6: It is 5 minutes after 8 on True FM, like no announcement for sports making headlines this hour. Extended Springbok women's squad has been named for the remainder of the season, and Hammer looking forward to another successful test season. And lastly, Mafeane very much proud of a comeback draw against HNF and Bake Caps. 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

0: It's music from Mass Music. It's Hudson as well as Kayleigh Botman. It's called Lily Zell. I'm taking us to 10 minutes after 8.
1: 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The teams have been drawn, the battlefield has been set. They'll be friends before the game and friends again after the final whistle. But during the game, fierce rivalry will take over. The Abongile Mangala Sports Tournament has finally arrived. 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
1: It's called Mbwele Makhaya by Zex Makida on this one. I played you, Zex. I played you, Zex Makida, MN, Swadala, and I played you, Lonely Native, with 25K. Well, time for us to get into Snazzle's Corner. We get into Snazzle's Corner and then we get into sports for the last time this morning on the show. After that, it's birthday dedication. I love those. So if you have a birthday or someone you love is celebrating a birthday day, please let us know so that we can send all the love their way this morning.
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3: Alrighty. Halloween, everybody. Welcome to my corner from
4: wherever Ochune in corner.
3: I just have one quick thing on my mind, Betuna, and this is Bamde. There is a professor of climatology at Wits University.
4: Okay.
3: Uti, El Nino is coming back. And that's ones I describe as that, but this is in those weather patterns. Yeah, on the summer of 2026/2027, Losia Kuye, December, Utwa is going to be the hottest on record in South Africa. The summer we are going to is going to be the hottest. Besikala apa was it the previous summer? Besikala, there were heat waves, there were advisories quite a few times. So, hey, stay hydrated. I remember my mom was in Cape Town last year sometime, and I said to her, hey, it's going to be 40 degrees out there. I need you to stay in the house and stay hydrated. And there's no gallivanting 40 degrees. If you are over 40, you can't handle 40 degrees Celsius. Like, this is just a shorthand.
5: I hope my mele lambalo na 60.
3: Just
5: I hope.
3: Once ukrite wena ku 40, iza kupatisa nge stroke. Ukuba kwakho bene stroke high yonyuke. 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So guys, the problem yam is, as South Africans, December ngu Saturday, and morning ngathi we are going in as prepared as we should be. I don't think we are going to be carrying bottles of water everywhere we're going. Njengoba ihambo is lawula. Mako, during December, ungazigqibela usebhayi, uzibona usemonti, uzibona ungekho, uzibona usete, uzibona uvumbuluka, ubhaqwe eDurban. Do you understand?
4: Yep.
3: I don't want to say reckless lifestyle, but that's kind of what it's giving. And I don't think we're going to heed any warnings. Because Aska, it's just a little bit of sun. That's never hurt anybody, has it?
5: A nice time, I find an
3: The tuna and the tell us his preparation go. Sing it too much, got the same bosay. Castella is South African.
5: Yeah. I'll ask you to my.
4: There's a lot to celebrate.
3: I'm asking early. I'm asking early. We've got August, September, October, maybe half of November. I'm saying kule 3 months masizama recalibrate. Like sizqhela nise nento yoba okay, andizoba so stradweni kakhulu.
5: Iyashishiza le mic yakho
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3: Iyazi nizofa.
4: We'll try again tomorrow.
3: Okay. I just want to leave you with this note. Alcohol consumption is going to lead to dehydration. Record high temperatures are going to lead to extra dehydration. Do you know, Uba, when all the hydration is gone from your body, you will not live to groove another day? Okay. Bye-bye.
4: Hi, bye-bye. Shinters.
6: Hey,
7: Baba. I'm going to see you in the morning. What's up, man? 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

0: It's Holy Alpha. It's called Miege. Love the song. It's called my Puma. Huh? Yeah. It's my Puma with Gone Kanje before this one took out a slicer on that track. Well, we are almost at the end of the show. Babalaji is getting ready to be with us from 9 up until 11. A true experience, of course. Also supposed to perform from 11 up until 12. It's called Inxoxo. That's coming up next. But for now, let's hear for the last time of what's happening when it comes to sports.
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2: At 29 before 9 on True FM, like no one else, my legacy was a McDonald for the last time this morning. And kicking it off on rugby news, the Springboks women head coach, Suez De Bruin, has named 49 players for their squad in the upcoming test schedule. Now, this comes after wins in Kenya against the USA. Against Kenya and the USA. Another focus is shifting away from the games into Umzalo. Fiji, a clash with the All Blacks in Soweto, as well as the European Women's 15 test against Wales, Italy, and Spain. Now, the Springboks women will now be finishing off a two-match series against Ireland in Cape Town. So as De Bruin says that some new faces have been invited, while the current squad will get a short break just before regrouping again in Stellenbosch for a specialized training. And then moving over to cricket news, the Proteas spin bowler Usman Hammer says that he's looking forward to having another successful test series season later on in the year. Having played a major role in their top performance in last year, now the reigning world champions will be playing 8 home test matches from October up until January of next year as the current World Test Championship takes shape. Mzansi Afrika had not played the lengthy wait and the lengthy tournament and game for the longest time. The last time Mzansi Afrika played was against India back in November of last year, where South Africa won an impressive 2-0 series away to India. But let's hear what Hema had to say.
3: The summer coming up is... there's a lot of test cricket being played now around the world, and you're sort of looking around and itching to get going. And the reality is that between October and February, we're going to sort of know where we stand in terms of the World Test Championship. We've got 10 test matches, 8 of them being at home, which doesn't happen very often. So very excited about that.
2: And then closing it off on football news and FIFA World Cup, and the truth is finally out regarding Balogun's red card fiasco. FIFA's disciplinary committee has come under scrutiny after it emerged that the decision to waive a full Balogun's automatic suspension was taken solely by the chairman, Mohamed Al-Kamali of the UAE. Now, despite the committee having 18 members, none of the other 17 were consulted in the unprecedented ruling. Now, this move has sparked debate over transparency and governance within FIFA's disciplinary processes, with their critics questioning how such a high-profile case could be decided without broader input. And that brings us to the end of the sports this morning. Coming back again, Sunday the 6th, Nonga Oza, and Simbias Tau Chiochi, and Simbias Tandato on True Drive. Otherwise, you and I, let's meet again tomorrow morning from 6 until 9 o'clock right here on True Breakfast. But remember, stay with SABC for the FIFA World Cup 2026. All of us, all in, Kaofela. SABC is the official broadcast of the FIFA World Cup 2026. 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

0: As teacher, somebody gasp on your vest, and that's one. It's called Piki Piki. 20 minutes to go before 9. Well, are you celebrating a birthday today? It's time for you to shine. It's your time, Bafaz.
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2: 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And Mzansi, the mystery, has found a new home on SABC2. 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
1: Hooray!
0: It's an hooray!
1: Hooray!
0: South Africa say yeah!
1: Yeah!
0: South say yeah! Joseph say Beyonce! Canadian singer, songwriter, and actress Deborah Cox, 52 years old.
1: Oh,
0: Deborah Cox,
1: oh
0: man.
1: Favorite.
0: 52 years old, I'm telling you. Umculo wakhe ke umandi kakhulu. Uyakhumbula ingoma ezifana nezi.

0: Nobody's supposed to be here. The late American singer and songwriter. Oh, I want to introduce highly. Okay. South African soccer player Josta Dada is 47 years old today. Happy birthday. Mm-hmm. South African actress and media personality Nomsa Mbatha is 36 years old.
1: Happy birthday, Zamo.
0: South African cricketer Faf du Plessis is 42 years old. And Zimbabwean singer and songwriter Shasha is 32 years old today.
1: Okay.

Buddy, DJ, ladies and gentlemen, one of my favorites to ever do it, the late American singer and songwriter, Gerald DeVette, would have been 60 years old today. Come on!

0: Mr. Tudor.
1: Oh.
0: Marco, am I hearing these lyrics correctly? This man wants to be my breakfast in bed and he also wants to be my food.
1: Yeah.
0: So if you do not order some real food up in here, please.
1: Yeah.
0: But there must also be food, like actual food in my
1: There
0: stomach.
1: Must be food.
0: Not, oh, baby, I'll be your break. No.
1: No.
0: Bacon, eggs.
1: All of them.
0: Hey, Marco. The over 40s are touched because in the temperature is 40 degrees and over.
1: Oh.
0: So,
1: they're touching their studio. Hey, happy birthday to you.
0: God, so. Happy birthday, Beyonce. We've got some people coming through for real birthdays, actually. Uzitha Njikelana, uti happy birthday kum na kumfowethu uLuyanda Njikelana. Happy birthday to uPhumeza Nkophe, uBongo Man, noMathato Ntoni, bonke base Cradock. 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Happy birthday to uBathandwa Gusha. 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Happy birthday to Nomizamo Gyanji, that's from Unokolo Ngongo. Happy, happy.
1: Happy, happy birthday. All right, there's more. There's more voice notes coming through here. Let me listen to them.
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2: The Kelo Kupafisa, Oz Poms, Nonjim Swale, Alonabel, Sugula, Kupafisa, Wosnetemba, and the Lapa M Tata, M Polo, and Bogosho, and Mojo.
1: Mojo. Morning, Breakfast team. I want to wish a happy birthday to my husband and twin Yake on this beautiful Monday morning, the 30th of July. Wishing them many more years to come. All right.
0: Happy, happy.
1: All right. Two songs dedicated to you for celebrating your birthday today, ladies and gentlemen. 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

0: two songs dedicated to you this morning. My name is on Dex with Section 5. It's called Say It's a Shayele. I played You Can Yeah together with PKMC. It's called Magumba. Two songs saying happy, happy birthday to you this morning. Well, that's how we end off the show this morning, by saying happy, happy birthday to you. One more voice note on birthdays, and we call it a wrap.
1: We wrap it.
2: And bulls against Kim Sipelel.
0: Hello.
2: Guys, I'm an assist as Mumvati, as Mumvosis. Because Emzans, who talang a 16th of December, you can get 10 January, when you go land the line, Gumkabello every day. So a month is to be so a sale on the 15th December, to be so sell a month. Who can have a 16 right through it, who I know no go. I'll tell him that. I'll tell him, and care, I'll change your food. I want clash and I clash as now. Local 16 as now the clash. It showers the banana ionini, pang about 11, 12 January. 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Yabulela guys.
0: Okay, also there's another one here. Ukhumbula ukuthi awuthethe sinara sana tu. 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So awuvakali this morning. Okay.
1: Guys. There's only one mushushu anymore, and it's the wrong one. With dignity.
0: This is us getting out of here. This is us getting out of here. We're back again tomorrow, same time, same place, same vibe. The rest of everyone like a fagali. I saw the galong si patuka kubinga bando
1: nchan. Sorry, I ndim u El Nino. Oh, South Africa, hit it, ha ha. El Nino.
0: Papalachi is up next from 9 up until 11. It's called True Experience. Until then, take care of yourselves. We are here.
3: I'm Azlemaka.
1: My name is Senasa.
0: I'm Boys Boots. I love you.
3: Bye.
0: We ended off with no bando vidakazi this morning. It's called you.

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1: Stories making headlines. Madlala withdraws his recent plea deal and Madlanga Commission to resume. Good morning and welcome to the news at 9. Alleged underworld figure Vusimuzi Cat Madlala has withdrawn the plea deal he reached with the state recently. His lawyer confirmed his client's withdrawal in the Pretoria Specialized Commercial Crimes Court a short while ago. Under the deal, Madlala had pleaded guilty to fraud, corruption and money laundering in connection with a 228 million rand substandard. Madlala rejected the 12-year prison term, which was proposed by the court last week. The matter has been postponed to the 11th of September. This is what transpired between Magistrate Ignatius Dupriz and Madlala on the nullification of the deal.
2: I've been informed by counsel on your behalf in respect of yourself, accused 2 and 3, that it is your choice to withdraw from the plea and sentence agreement as you decline to accept the court's recommended sentence. Do you confirm in respect of yourself that is the position? Accused 2? Do you confirm?
3: Yes, sir.
2: And accused 3? Thank you. The plea and sentence agreement is deemed to be regarded as null and void.
1: The head of the investigating directorate against corruption.

0: allegedly asked former journalist Barry Bateman to obtain the confidential complaint filed against Khan. Witness O testified that she later forwarded the complaint to Johnson, who allegedly shared it with Khan. Colonel Gwerbus Rolofsa told the commission that giving Khan access to the complaint before he was interviewed could have allowed him to tailor his version of events to the complainant's statement. I'm Sibahle Mota in Pretoria.
1: Members of the Interministerial Committee on Migration say the majority of undocumented migrants in the country do not qualify for asylum or refugee status. The number of foreign nationals that have been processed for repatriation to their countries of origin in the past few weeks has increased to over 53,000. According to the UN, there are about 250,000 refugees and asylum seekers in South Africa. There's a separate from documented and undocumented migrants. Minister in the presidency, Kumbotso Ntshavheni, was among of the IMC members that briefed the media in Pretoria yesterday.
2: Majority of the countries that we are finding their nationals or citizens in the country illegally do not even qualify to apply for either refugee or asylum status in this country. We discussed the pull and the push factors for the illegal immigration into South Africa, of the instability that makes the government not being able to protect their own nationals. That's why part of the challenge that we have had is people who do not even have a passport to start with, not that they've expired, because even the cost of the documentation, the cost is not on the South African side. The cost of the documentation, it's in their own countries applying for that documentation.
1: That was all for this hour. A quick recap on the top story. Alleged underworld figure Vusimuzi Cat Madlala has withdrawn the plea deal he reached with the state recently. His lawyer confirmed his client's withdrawal in the Pretoria Specialized Commercial Crimes Court a short while ago. For SABC News on True FM, I am Lukanyo Papani.
3: Why do I have to be lighter than a paper bag in order to be sexualized? Why do I have to have a lighter voice? Why do I have to be younger? Why can't I be exactly who I am and be as complicated as I am? I'm all things, everything. Majesty. It's in the reach of my arms, the span of my hips,
4: the queen,
3: the curl of my lips, the bend of my hair.
4: Royal Highness, hard rock.
3: Because I'm a woman. Phenomenally.
5: We are here. We are equally, profoundly brilliant.
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1: And we back at it on a Monday morning, landing very smoothly this Monday morning with the sounds of Something Soweto alongside Makafu Lavilakazi, oh Mama Bomthandaz. Might not be a Thursday, but is indeed a Monday. Big thank you goes out to the True Breakfast team. They've been holding you down, starting out from 6 a.m. this morning all the way up until 9. 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And of course, a very warm welcome to you to another brand new week. It's a Monday morning, and we officially welcome you to your mid-morning show. It's called True Experience, and you get to experience it right here on True FM like no one else. I'm Babalwa G, taking care of you all the way up until 11. 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In case you're wondering, if you're out in Gqeberha and some of the surrounding areas, don't forget, you can find us on 91.0 to 94.5. 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And because generally we love to hear from you guys, you can also give us a ring to be part of any conversation that we're going to be having throughout the entire show by dialing us on 086-000-2375 for your calls. And of course, feel free to send through those voice notes along with your WhatsApp messages on 072-999-8092. In our socials, we're sitting at True FM. And it is the Monday morning. We starting the week down from scratch. It's a fresh one. We're sitting on the 13th of July. And I must say, I hope that it's not a blue Monday today. I hope you manage to sneak in a little bit of rest into your weekend. All I did as sit in bed this whole entire weekend. I'm so grateful that I did that for myself because I don't have anything to complain about this Monday. It's going easy breezy for me. A very warm welcome to you on hashtag True Experience. And of course, because it's a Monday, we're going to try and just get you started with your week with two songs on our Monday Double Crush. And of course, that's hashtag Gem Early. Two different songs by the same artist. Yours is to come through and let us know which one is reviving your spirit as you're starting another new week. As soon as we come back and we are done with that, we're going to also bring somebody who's going to come in and speak life and positivity into your new week as you start another one. And of course, in the second hour, because it is a Monday, we'll also be checking in with Eza Bandwara. It's a segment brought to you by the SABC Education. And we've got your four feel-good songs back-to-back lined up for your mid-morning pleasure of uninterrupted music. Don't forget, because it is a weekend, every weekend we make it our business to check on the kind of weekend that you've had. So we always encourage our listeners to come through and rate their weekend on a scale of 1 to 10. So how would you define yours then? Was it a good weekend? Maybe not so good. I know that Mavula had a bit of a tricky one, but would love to hear from you. You can either dial us up. You can also send through your voice notes. We pay some bills and get into some good music. Happy Monday.
2: 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The teams have been drawn. The battlefield has been set. They'll be friends before the game and friends again after the final whistle. But during the game, fierce rivalry will take over. The Abongile Mangala Sports Tournament has finally arrived. 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Hashtag Kuzodlalwa like no one else.

0: Guys, thank you for the beautiful music. Thank you for the beautiful music. Thank you for playing our songs. Thank you for playing Ingoma Ezi Sonwabisayo. And I am so emotional right now, but in a happy way. Thank you, guys. Yes.
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0: Hey Baba Raji, hey, I must say, aye, ungithathi lekuplate no kucho talent, aye, there's something about you, man, your music, your voice, you are ungithathi. Now, sister, one man, up here, but the Cape Town, the Philippi. Tana Kuluman, the Tana Sisman, your hands to Yakuman, go Sisman.
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0: We still continue to serve you nothing but the best of your music on a Monday morning. Sam Smith in the background is teaming up with Normani. It's titled Dancing with a Stranger. Played you some soulful music by internet artists titled Wena. Brian Temba opened it up for us with Dominoes. Taking us right to 25 minutes just after 9 on a Monday morning. We're sitting on the 13th today. A happy, happy Monday to you. I did say when I was coming in, I hope nobody's experiencing a blue Monday, particularly on the Monday. This is the day where we check in also the kind of weekend that you've had. Keep those comments coming through by sending us a voice note on 072-999-8092 to let us know how your weekend looked like. You can rate it from a scale of 1 to 10 as well on hashtag rate your weekend. You can also give us a call on 086-000-2375. And of course, I am Babalwa Chi. Going to be taking care of you nice and easy up until 11 a.m. So it is 25 minutes after 9, which means we're going to have to pay some bills. As soon as we come back, we check in on who we are celebrating on our men this Monday. And we've got two songs back to back for you on our hashtag Gem Early to start out your week. You come through and vote for your choice between those two songs. But we're going to be doing that as soon as we come back from this.
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0: All right, just 28 minutes just gone by after 9. And of course, today we get to celebrate someone in a field that I don't think they get enough recognition when we talk about photographers. He hails all the way from Durban. And of course, he is a photographer. His name is Sandile Ndlovu. And the one exciting part about him is that he was named one of the best journalists of the year. He's a Sunday Times photographer, and he's been named the 2026 Blue Bank Sikuvile Journalist of the Year. Not only that, but also becoming only the second photographer in the award's 16-year history to actually receive this prestigious honor. So kudos to Usandile Ndlovu. He did earn this particular recognition for a series of powerful documentary photo work that he did, including Twalume Breast Brand, The Skater, as well as The Owami. His work shines also a spotlight on ordinary South Africans, telling stories of resilience, hope, and perseverance through compelling visual storytelling. I actually love the fact that we get to celebrate such people as well, because I don't think they get enough shine in the kind of work that they do. I'm just trying to think about the guy who took Hector Peterson's picture. I think it's only after he passed on that we got to learn about the great work that he did, Dr. Makubane, I believe. And I think it's very important that we also celebrate people from all different types of walks, especially when they when it comes to some of the great work that they did. So kudos to Sandile. This one really, really deserves to be celebrated. Absolutely love it for him. And of course, we keep things moving. It is a Monday. Two songs are back to back on our hashtag Gem Early to uplift your Monday morning. You know that every Monday will bring you quite spiritual songs just to sort of navigate you into your week or your new week. So all you have to do is come through and let us know between these two songs, which one is your vibe. Khumbulege, it's the same artist today, and we gave you two of their songs. You can vote on 086-000-2375 from Avula. Standing by to take your calls. And of course, you can send through those voice notes on 072-999-8092 to let us know which one is your song choice. Should you fail on those, we're also available on our socials. 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

0: Trebani, Noni. Siswam, you always bless my day. 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Kaso Kalunja, alo, Matigel, Kwatigas. As terms of Sepaga, originally as in Malini. Ilali, Mangwani, Nepansko, and Kosu Talshob, ah, Talshob. From what I'm telling now, Matigel.
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0: Oh man, what a powerful one. Diamba nalo ongahluleki. This is a time where we dedicate to just give thanks to our God. Might have been quite a challenging weekend for you. Maybe things are not going your way just as yet. Feeling a little bit overwhelmed. But please do remember, He never fails us. Dr. Dumi in the background. Played you another one by Dr. Dumi before this one. It's titled Ufanele. His gospel single, Ufanele, was officially released back on the 4th of July in the year 2025. The sweeping live worship track also features prominently as a standout EP release from Wave Sound Records. He Never Fails Me was released back in 2020, well, into this year, 2026, on the 27th of March. And this particular song serves as a deeply moving worship anthem with milestones highlighting its widespread impact across South Africa's streaming playlists, local radio stations, and as a featured anthem leading up to the massive live gatherings. Little Birdie also told me that he's also dabbling with radio now, currently, Dr. Dumi. So not only is he a gospel singer and a doctor, a medical doctor, but he's also part of the space. Love it for him. And this is how we uplift you on a Monday morning. Yours is to come through and let us know between these two songs, which one is your vibe. You can simply come through on 086-000-2375 to let us know which one is your choice, or you can send through your voice note on 072-999-8092. Speaking of voice notes, I do believe that we received a couple from some of the people that are sitting in with us on the show. Mavula, let's quickly hop onto those.
1: Good morning, good morning, good morning, Wabalaji. Hi, son. Hi, hi, hi, hi, hi, hi. We are new off, Lumandi. No boom dog of whom, no simple of whom, house of no whom. In so in Sela, in Gomos Salangayo, you, I Babalachi, I mam quat. We are new off, Lumandi. Namazon Gobund is Kabepa.
2: True experience.
0: Yes.
2: Babalachi.
0: Yes.
2: A very good morning to you, Susan.
0: A very good morning to you, too.
2: Ati Abuko man. Hey. As for Salamas, I got away in his own. As for Salamas, I say, Tower in his own. What's the man of Caterers and Gomas in being?
0: Oh, my daughter.
2: Oh, send now to some of the coma.
0: Thank you so much for
2: the ring in one night. Tango.
0: Thank you so much.
3: Hi, Matti Gala.
0: Happy
3: Monday. This is Baba Lachi. We are to Susum Kuloak. The Amba no song number 2. 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
0: All right, then.
4: Oh, my BG.
0: Hello.
4: Good morning. Happy
0: good
4: Monday,
0: morning.
4: Guys.
0: Happy Monday.
4: Kumbula, my BG.
0: Oh, man. Ooh, I'm back.
4: Long time.
0: I'm back with the band.
4: The power lay mission B.
0: Hello, Power.
4: Song number 2.
0: You've
4: never,
0: got it.
4: Never fails me.
0: Oh,
4: go,
0: man.
4: Sister.
0: Love it.
5: Molo, babalwa. Kawa, molo, I'm kibis.
0: Nomdayo. Good morning, good morning, good morning.
5: Yeah, lomtulu ako. Chunga man.
0: Sure.
5: Chunga man. Chunga man. Chunga man.
0: Thank you so much. Thank you so much. Thank you so much. Thank you so much. Thank you so much. Thank you so much. Thank you so much. Thank you so much. Thank you so much. Thank you so much. Thank you so much. Thank you so much. Thank you so much. Thank you so much. Thank you so much. Thank you so much. Thank you so much. Thank you so much. Thank you so much. Thank you so much. Thank you so much. Thank you so much. Thank you so much. Thank you so much. Thank you so much. Thank you so much. Thank you so much. Thank you so much. Thank you so much. Thank you so much. Thank you so much. Thank you so much. Thank you so much. Thank you so much. Thank you so much. Thank you so much. Thank you so much. Thank you so much. Thank you so much. Thank you so much. Thank you so much. Thank you so much. Thank you so much. Thank you so much. Thank you so much. Thank you so much. Thank you so much. Thank you so much. Thank you so much. Thank you so much. Thank you so much. Thank you so much. Thank you so much. Thank you so much. Manesh Mbilase. Uthi ngiyayithanda le ithu fanelwe. Siya jende coming through said Dr. Dumi, he never fails me uthoka Monday Xesi this Monday. Mihle abuthi a very good morning to you babe. Song number 2 for me till the last hour Matigeli. Khala kamnandi radio sa Jonisi. Ubonisani sani boy Mankonkwana. Ode ha happy Monday to you, my lovely sister. I'm going to go with the song title, He Never Fails Me. What I'm listening to, Kumbuluzugo, Vela Bahlege Donzi, Utege, He Never Fails Me is my song choice. Sakumzim Kugu, what I love Dr. Dumi when he says, He Never Fails Me. Utege on Fagimoyenoinuele Babalachi this morning. Hashtag TrueFM is really doing it like no one else. And of course, we've got Uoka, Shandu, Utege, He Never Fails Me, Utege, Ngi Bingelelum Sakazi Wam, Utusendwendwe na E Tafamasi. Piwe Matthews coming through from Mtanzani City. Happy Monday, babes, Nomavula. Dr. Dumi with He Never Fails Me is my gem. Atandile Tashi Ange. Let me go with song number two, Babalwa. All right, the birthday boy is back. Let's have a listen as to which song is going with this morning. Mari, a very warm welcome to you. Happy Monday. Happy Monday, Mari.
6: You right, Marunjan?
0: I'm good. I'm good. DJ Apella Lepe, they're going to say Cuba.
6: Hey, Mari, I'm the guy I have a party. So, what are they thinking?
0: Love it. Today, Epic West Zimbini.
6: Mandy, Pumina Lutala, Mari.
0: All right. You've got it. Thank you so much.
6: Otherwise, 750. No, the 2 minutes of cake now is Mari.
0: Please, man, please. Say, Nita, no, Mavulelo cake.
6: Please, please, no, just like
0: Banji, if we can only touch the hem of that cake, we'd be so happy.
6: Okay, no, that is a little happy take. Go.
0: Sure. All right, and we keep things moving. It's 10 minutes. Oh my God, time flies when we're having fun. We're about to get into our hashtag True Upliftment. And of course, today we've got Ushon Maliwa. He's a leadership coach and a motivational speaker and is going to be coming through to speak some life to you as soon as we come back from this.
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0: All right, at just 8 minutes before we get to the top of the hour, it is a brand new week, and currently we are sitting on day 194 of our 365 days, leaving us with exactly about 171 more days until we wrap up yet another year. And of course, to start off your new week, we have an inspiring message that will hopefully get you spiritually uplifted and also get you right for your week ahead. And I'm happy to have our leadership coach. He's also a motivational speaker. And he is Sean Madliwa, is going to come through and speak some life and positivity into our new week. Sean, a very warm welcome to you. Thank you so much, my brother, for allowing us to have a little bit of your time this Monday. Happy Monday. How are you feeling?
11: Good morning, Babalwa, and good morning to everyone listening. I'm blessed. Thank you. How are you?
0: I'm feeling good. Happy to have you here. Looking forward to whatever message that God is going to allow you to share with me, Nompholapholi weTrue FM, this morning.
11: Absolutely.
0: Let me hand over to you, my brother.
11: Thank you, Babalwa. As we enter Madiba Week and we celebrate the life and legacy of Nelson Mandela, I thought I'd lean in on what Madiba would do. Mm. But But perhaps the better question in 2026 is what will I do? Because Madiba's legacy was never meant to be admired from a distance. It was meant to continue, not by what we say, not by what we post, but by what we do. We all know the South Africa we wake up to. Communities are carrying heavy burdens, young people searching for opportunities, families are being stretched by the rising cost of living. There's crime, corruption, and frustration. It's easy to complain, Babalwa. Mm-hmm. It's harder to contribute.
0: Yeah.
11: Madiba never promised us an easy country, but he challenged us to be a better people. Because hope is not something we wait for. It's something we build together. One of Madiba's greatest lessons that I want to lean on this morning is that leadership is a responsibility and not a title. You are already a leader. Families, parents lead their families every day. Teachers lead the students in the classroom. Healthcare workers lead to restore health and dignity. Police officers lead by protecting our communities. Young people are the shape tomorrow. Every one of us has an influence, and every one of us is leading. So the question really, Babalwa, is what will you do with the influence that you've already been given? And this Mandela week, this Mandela day, I want to challenge South Africans not to give just 67 minutes, but to give 67 moments of kindness, to create 67 more opportunities, to inspire 67 young people, to support 67 local communities, to feed 67 families, to mentor 67 future leaders. And maybe you won't reach all 67, but imagine if every South African simply chose to do one more act of kindness, one more person to encourage, one more opportunity created, one more life changed. That's how nations get built, through one person, one action, one day at a time. So if I could leave South Africans this morning with a message of motivation, I would say stop asking what would Madiba do and start asking what will I do? Because history will not remember us for celebrating Mandela. History will remember us for continuing his great work.
0: Mm-hmm.
11: The greatest contribution we can make to Madiba is not another speech. It's one more child who learns to read, one more young person who finds work, one more business that can create jobs, one more patient who receives compassionate care, one more family restored, one more community united. Let's choose action over admiration, service over symbolism, and responsibility over excuses. Because our children, Babalwa, will not inherit the South Africa we dream about.
0: Yeah.
11: They will inherit the South Africa that we are building today. So this Mandela week and on Mandela Day, the question shouldn't just be, what will Madiba do?
0: Sure.
11: Start asking yourself, what will I do?
0: I love that.
11: Thank you.
0: And they say in Xhosa, isandla esiphayo sisikelelekile. And indeed, you've just brought us back to that. Thank you so much, Sean, for your time and those wise words, especially considering that we're in a month where we're celebrating quite a selfless man. We truly appreciate you. And please stay blessed.
11: Stay blessed. Thank you.
0: All right. 4 minutes before we get into the news. I actually love this guy. I've been really enjoying him. I know that a lot of people had so much to say about him, but I'm for Credo. He's Credo V. Daniels. And like it or not, he's actually trending for these past couple of months for the kind of music that he's doing or the vibe that he's bringing into the music scene. This one is titled Jalon Jalo, taking us right to the top of the hour with our 10 o'clock news update with Lukanyo Papane.

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2: I've been informed by counsel on your behalf in respect of yourself, accused 2 and 3, that it is your choice to withdraw from the plea and sentence agreement as you decline to accept the court's recommended sentence. Do you confirm in respect of yourself that is the position? Accused 2? Do you confirm? And accused 3? Thank you. The plea and sentence agreement is deemed to be regarded as null and void.
1: Intloko igunya bantu eliphanda izinto zolwaphulo-mthetho Advocate Andrew Johnson niza kuvela kwikomishoni yophando kamadlanga ukuthathiswa kwayo ebiduli ngale ntsasa. 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
2: Good morning Babala G, good morning neproducer yakho. 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

0: bringing out all the classics. It's Boys to Men in the background with The Colors of Love. And that is exactly how I'm ushering you into the second and last hour of the show on a Monday morning, playing right here on TrueFM like no one else on hashtag True Experience. I'm Babalwa G, and I am taking care of you all the way up until 11 for this Monday. Hopefully you are having a wonderful Monday from wherever you're catching us from. Thank you so much for being part of the show. And of course, we're sitting on 89.9 to 107.8 for our frequency. Those in Gqeberha, we've got you covered on 91.0 to 94.5 with some of our surrounding areas. And if you're outside of the Eastern Cape, you can also enjoy this beautiful music on channel 816 on your DSTV Audio Bouquet, or you can opt for SABC Plus, as well as our streaming platforms on www.truefm.co.za. At 10 minutes just after 10, it is a Monday. And of course, every Monday we check in with Ezabantwana. This is a segment brought to you by the SABC Education. And today we are checking in with the perinatal and postpartum OCD with Dr. Bulelwa Mzileni, who's an obstetrician and a gynecologist, as soon as we come back from Pigs and Bills.
1: 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The teams have been drawn. The battlefield has been set. They'll be friends before the game and friends again after the final whistle. But during the game, fierce rivalry will take over. The Abongile Mangala Sports Tournament has finally arrived. Join us from 16 to 18 July 2026 at Lupili Sweni Sports Grounds for three unforgettable days of sporting and entertainment. 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Don't miss all the excitement live on True FM's Lunchtime Shandies on the 16th and 17th July, and catch live crossings on the 18th July with Sluja from 10 to 4 at Lupili Sweni Sports Ground. 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Hashtag kuzodlalwa like no one else. Ezabantwana. Taking care of the little ones before they are not so little on True Experience.
0: And at 12 minutes just after 10, we officially welcome you to Ezabantwana. It's a segment brought to you by the SABC Education. Satel Tuba Kempolapoli, Sigwamkele Ezabantwana. Kulena Ginyanga, Sipaula in Mental Health Awareness. And today we are discussing perinatal and postpartum OCD. It is said that this condition affects about 5% of women that are either pregnant or have given birth. Emnqabeni ke sinayo Dr. Bulelwa Mzileni, yena ke obstetrician and a gynecologist. Doc, a very warm welcome to you on this Monday morning. Thank you so much for joining us. And yeah, tell me about inkibinhle impela veke.
2: Enkosi babalo. Ngiyabulisa nabaphula phule be True FM and i weekend yami imnandi.
0: Mavula, I think we might have to try another line, hey? Let's see if we can move her to another line. Still struggling there. I think maybe either the line is bad or we are experiencing a little bit of technical glitches. I did mention that to Ezabantwana today. We are talking to Dr. Bulelwa Mzileni. She's an obstetrician and a gynecologist. And today we want to check in with perinatal and postpartum OCD, as it does affect about 5% of women that are either pregnant or have given birth. And also not that, Glenna Inyanga, Sikwa Paula Nayuki, mental health awareness. That's why we have this conversation. Doc, I think we might have you better on this one. Sikwa Mgele, Doc, I think how you were feeling and how your weekend was.
2: Thanks, Baba. I weekend I'm being nanti kakulu, and I'm hoping ne yako I being nanti ke. The bully say na kuba pola pola be True FM.
0: Bintle kakulu, Doc. Thank you so much for your time, Doc. Si tatange perinatal and postpartum namhlanje. 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Si chekisha into ba gamazwi avakalayo or ungayicacisa ukuthi yintoni mhlambe perinatal and postpartum OCD.
2: I-peripartum ke OCD, perinatal OCD. OCD ke njengoba usowutshile, it's a common mental disorder. Okay? It affects both men and women. 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But ke ngoku le sithetha ngayo perinatally lay affecta umama okhulelweyo okanye umama just after birth, usually 1 week after birth. I OCD ke ina three main parts. The thoughts ke is umntu anazo okanye images izinto ingcinga ke sithi abanazo okanye abanemifanekiso maneyibona apha engqondweni yakhe ingathi kukho into embi eza kwenzeka emntaneni, umntana mhlawumbi uswelekile okanye umntana mhlawumbi urhaxiwe okanye uwile ngoba bendimshiye phezu kwebhedi nje. 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
0: All right. What are the risk factors, Doc, of perinatal and postpartum OCD?
2: The risk factors, in general, are essentially you can lay down with some bumbum to own OCD even before you be pregnant. Kakate. So bumbum to own obsessions and compulsions. Then any can go with pregnancy itself because the pregnancy, in general, is by itself. Fearing to mama xa ngumntana kuqala akayazi uba expecte ntoni and uyeva into ezininzi nosiyeva yho i-labor ward kuyabanda kunzima uzawusokola okanye ke nyhani umntu ube ne-bad experience during i-delivery yomntanakhe. 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So those are the risk factors ke ze-OCD.
0: All right. 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
2: 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I mean, I'm reassured into kukuban you are doing well. Akho nto irongo oyenzayo izode yehle i-OCD.
0: All right. Doc, masithathe ithuba sibulele kakhulu ngayo yonke information othe wayisherisha nam nomphulaphuli as well as with our mommies at home. I truly appreciate you taking time to speak to us. Sikunqwenelela iveki entle. All right. 20 minutes exactly after 10, we wrap up Ezabantwana. It's a segment brought to you by the SABC Education. Be sure to check in with us once again on a Monday for more information on that. Most importantly, thank you to you for listening to Ezabantwana. It's a segment brought to you by the SABC Education. Be sure to meet same time next week for more great content. Now, it is the time for us to just relax a little bit. And I always say that this is your mid-morning treat. Four feel-good songs back-to-back of uninterrupted pleasure when it comes to the great music we're about to serve it. We call it your four feel-good songs back-to-back. And because it's a Monday, we also get to check in with you guys on the kind of weekend that you've had. Always love to hear from you. So let us in how good your weekend was by rating it on a scale of 1 to 10 on hashtag rate your weekend. And of course, we're going to pay some bills as soon as we come back. We get into your four feel-good songs back-to-back.
1: A hungry child cannot focus. A hungry child cannot fully learn. This Mandela Month, TRFM, Nelson Mandela University, and the Zwide Development Forum are shining a light on nutrition and food security. We're talking school nutrition, food gardens, hunger, community food initiatives, and the fight against poverty in the Eastern Cape. Because feeding children is not charity. 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It is hope. It is action. 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Like no one else. Hashtag did you know on True Drive.
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0: 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Originally from Stuttgart. Thank you.
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0: 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Your music, your voice. 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Up here, but the Cape Town, the Philippines. I'm trying to cool man. I'm trying to sis man. Your hands to your command. Go sis man.
1: Move on with Sylvia. Now your radio is really turned on. Somebody, call me. 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I'm waiting for you. Ah, see my switchboard lighting up. I like that. Caller, you're on the air.
2: Hi, this is GL. 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
1: GL, what can I do for you tonight?
2: Well, I'm a songwriter. I've had a couple of hits. Got a couple of nice cars. Pretty nice house.
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0: Serving you classical music on a Monday morning. It's the legendary Gerald Levert with I'd Give Anything. Played you some Paloma Faith with Only Love Can Hurt Like This. Tamia came through with Still. We opened it up with Mondli Ngobo Makoti. Beautiful message that we got from Nonelela Dali, which I can't send a voice note. I'm at work. Oh, but Sisi, let me give you your flowers. Oh, man. Thank you so much. Utilendi and Zaya, good for experience. Andiyazi, you have a very smooth way of doing it. Yonke yamba ne healing. Andiyazi, noba, it's because I'm on a healing journey myself. But we are yenza man. And the song speaks to me. What a time to be aligned, yo ICC, and as noba manditini na. But all I wanted to do was just to give you your flowers. Uqhubeke senze umsebenzi omhle, amanyanga kokwenu noThixo wakho baqhubeke behamba nawe. Thank you so much, Nolela. What a beautiful one. And those four songs taking us right to 18 minutes before we get to the top of the hour. And unfortunately, we and I are going to have to part ways. Now, all you have to do just before we actually do part ways is to send me either a voice note, give me a call to let me know on the kind of weekend that you've had. On hashtag rate your weekend, how would you define yours? Was it a good one? Maybe not so good. That's just by means of us checking in on you and your well-being. We're going to get into your comments as soon as we still got a little bit of time to get in some good music. As soon as we come back, we'll check in on your comments and play some of your voice notes. Let's pay some bills and get into more good music.
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2: And on the line, Sinaye, Opalisa Zono. On this platform, Sine Feature Bizogoba, I see God in you. Where people want to share gratitude and appreciate abantu ababona isandla sika Thixo through izenzo zabo ezimpilweni zabo.
3: Thalesa, I see God in you, Tommy. 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
2: Oh, man. This is just amazing. Thank you so much, Palisa, for being an amazing person.
1: 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I see God in you. A thirst for life because Christ is life. No abongile mangala on True FM like no one else.

0: 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It's called True Experience. Black Diamond in the background with a Peaky Peaky. Played you some Tsiga Ding Dong before this one. Taking us just to exactly 9 minutes before we get to the top of the hour. This is the time we also kind of check in on the kind of weekend that you've had. We encourage our listeners, particularly on Mondays, to come through and rate their weekend on a scale of 1 to 10. So how would you define yours? Was it a good one? Maybe not so good. Come through on 086-000-2375 and let us know. Our WhatsApp line sitting on 072-999-8092. Don't forget to go drop your comment for us on our socials sitting at TrueFM.
1: Let's hear what you have to say on our opening question.
0: And
1: I heard you say, hey,
0: hey. And the first person to come through, we've got Umabeka Ngcobo. City hashtag True Experience. City, hello, Mam Kwati. My weekend was a 10 out of 10. Please say hi to Unombini Gezengana, Elusiki Siki, Mihle Abu. Happy Monday, Matigela. My weekend was a definite 10 out of 10. Utigibe Mbaleke Durban and Mbaleke upset 10 kilometer run your city. Utibekum Nandi babes. Till the last hour, Matigela Kalakam Nandi Mani Radio Sajonesi. Congratulations. Those are one of the runs that I thoroughly enjoy. I also did one this year, earlier on the year, up at Kabeha. Talano Vilem also coming through. Said, good morning, Scheme. Mnandi's Niga, a 10 out of 10. Weekend, Yamibi Ntlekakulu. What I'm listening up at Kong, Echusha, Osia Jende, also coming through. I said hashtag True Experience. Good morning, Matigela. I'll give mine a 10 out of 10. I'm listening up at Simposi Amaza, Gaba Matiwane. Coming through, I said hashtag True Experience. Mine was a 9 out of 10, Babalwa. Manesh Mbilase. I'll give it a 10 out of 10. I'm listening in up at Zimbabwe. Also, again, Bonisani Sunny Boy, Mankongwana. Morning, Matigela, sending some love. What my weekend was a definite 10 out of 10. Otige Begu Nom. Qimbi ekhaya. Qimbi vibes, which means you had the time of your life. Meet. That's all I can think about. Say the Pamulaut hashtag True Experience. A very good morning to you, Matigela. I'll give mine a 10 out of 10 if we can just go up. Zalapa Noma Shremenoza. Coming through, I said hashtag True Experience. Good morning, babes. I'll give my weekend an 8 out of 10. Utinid Mamelem Danzani. Sewang Azizi Matilo. Catching us an 89.9. I said hashtag True Experience with Bawalokoa. Happy Monday and morning, Matigela. Weekend, yeah, maybe right, kakhulu yona. As a result, I'll give it an 8 out of 10 till the last hour. Tifuna ukuthi nawe enkubeni apha eQobo-Qobo kwaXhankwe ilali. Piwe Matthews coming through as a hashtag True Experience. So, my weekend was good. Bendisemgidini wasekhaya bekumnandi. Looks like it was vibes this weekend for a lot of you. Hey, talking about a good time and some great meat. As a result, I'll give it a 10 out of 10. I'm sitting in with you. Danzani kwa 17, Babala. Sibatatum for Bozo. A very good morning to you, Babala. G weekend, yummy 90, man. I'll give it an 8 out of 10. 8 out of 10. 8 out of 10, rather. Ngapande kenje kwen ngailandela lena kubanda yona. Asina wunombani ngelene kuleka. Ah, man, so sorry to hear that. I think also this winter, just a little trick that could, or maybe just I don't want to say piece of advice, but something that we can share that could make our life easy is the paraffin heater. I think that one should be a winner. But abantu baninzi bathi it works better awuyithengile and use it with a little bit of comfort. Awu lighter. So that thing in Zilando yokuqhuma. I know that a lot of people struggle kakhulu ngalanto yokuqhunyiselwa iheater yeparaffin. But when the gas runs out, or maybe you don't have electricity for your heater or your electric heater, I think that's another best option to go to. I don't know. Maybe just check that out. Sibatatu mfoboza. Rather, let's go to Papas. Utege morning, babes. Ndi mamele nsekribiri makwekhenu. 10 out of 10 was my weekend. Asibonge nkosazane. Thank you. Mizana Nwaila is also coming through as a hashtag True Experience. Good morning, Miss G. My weekend was good. Indoors by myself, rating it a 5 out of 10. You and me, girly, we were serving those vibes. Nozinga Titi Bamjobi. Uti, mine was a 6 out of 10. I don't know, Mavula, if that's the last one, so we can go home. Yeah, that's the last one. Well, thank you to you. And thank you so much for Just lending us a little bit of your ear between 9 and 11. We are back again tomorrow, of course, with a vengeance, giving you another great show between 9 and 11 with hashtag True Experience. It's time for me to hand over the reins to Ingqoko team, Zips and Bopoma, taking care of you from 11 up until 12. So please do enjoy the rest of your Monday morning. And I'm hoping it's going to be a good one. In case you weren't having such a good one, just try and enjoy. Tomorrow we try again. We've lost nothing, even if it's not as good. I am Babalwa Qhawe. I'm also known as Babalwa G on your airways, and I'm back again on your radio tomorrow. Ushering you out with Justin Bieber, teaming up with Daniel Caesar. Givion is on this one. It's titled Peaches. Peace out.

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1: Stories making headlines. Advocate Johnson's testimony postponed and Matlala withdraws his plea deal. Good morning and welcome to the news at 11. The testimony of the head of the Investigative Directorate Against Corruption, IDEC, Advocate Andrew Johnson, has been postponed to a date yet to be determined at the Matlanga Commission of Inquiry in Pretoria. This after she was rushed to hospital this morning. The commission has postponed for the day. Johnson is facing allegations of interfering investigations into an alleged assault and intimidation complaint, which was laid against suspended Deputy Crime Intelligence Head Feroz Khadi. Johnson's legal team has submitted a medical certificate. However, the commission's chairperson, Justice Mwisile Matlanga, has informed evidence leader Advocate Mahlabe Silo that it is useless.
2: I noticed that this is one of those medical certificates, the nature of which I've previously said are useless, in the sense that they give no information whatsoever. It's not even a case of what Mr. Bojani said, which is confidentiality issues. It's just one of those useless so-called medical certificates.
3: And the chair,
2: but anyway, the bottom line is that Advocate Johnson is not here.
1: The case of alleged underworld figure Vusimuzi Cat Madlala has been postponed to September the 11th in the Pretoria Specialized Commercial Crimes Court. Earlier, the National Prosecuting Authority, NPA, said the affidavit that Matlala had provided in his plea deal could no longer be used in any investigations or prosecutions. This after Matlala told the court that he had withdrawn the plea deal. The NPA says he will now stand trial alongside the other accused, including suspended National Police Commissioner Fanima Semola, over the 228 million rand Medicaid 24 tender. NPA spokesperson Keza Khanyaho.
4: We had a deal arranged and finalized. The only thing that changed was the sentence. Therefore, we expected him to accept it, but we don't know what would have happened behind closed doors. We thought, obviously, we wanted that to happen because we wanted to move and finalize this case. It's not only because of the people that we're going to get, but also it will reduce the time to deal with this matter, because now we don't have to go all the way and then deal with this matter. It will be in our interest that this matter is finalized quickly. But now it means we are going full force with the matter, and then obviously we will see how it goes.
1: Police say they are working around the clock to determine who sold an unlicensed firearm to 45-year-old Ndodana Chuma. He was found with a firearm when he was arrested in Kansas.

0: aka Forbes, will appoint a legal team to represent it in the inquest into the passing of Anele Dembe, the fiancé of the late rapper. The inquest has been postponed to September the 7th in the Cape Town Magistrate Court. The magistrate fell ill, prompting the postponement. Dembe fell from a water floor in Cape Town while she was with AKA in April 2021. NPA Western Cape spokesperson Eric Ndabasalila.
1: The last time there were two lawyers representing the Forbes family, but those two lawyers withdrew. So what we'll be waiting for now is for the Forbes family to advise the inquest secretary whether they'll be bringing in new legal representatives and whether they will have witnesses before we sit in September.
0: Recapping on the top story at 11, the testimony of the head of the Investigative Directorate Against Corruption, IDEC, Advocate Andrew Johnson, has been postponed to a date yet to be determined at the Matlanga Commission of Inquiry in Pretoria. For SABC News on True FM, I am Lukanyo Papani.
2: The conversation doesn't change, the moment just got bigger. Ingoko now in prime time. Zizi Bozips Mbopoma on Ingoko Monday to Friday, 11 a.m. till 12.

0: Amahora on hashtag Incoco at True FM 89.3 channel 7.8 like no one else. A big shout out goes out to Babala G for holding it down on True Experience. We are going on so between 9 and 11. Ikamalam goes to Zipo Zips Mbopom and the producer of the show was Silk Damoy. And I'm glad to show you. It's Monday. We are talking about volunteering and community service as part of your career development. Now, so discuss how uku volunteerisha and community service nganqedisa njani abantu abatsha to grow, learn new skills, ma preparisha for the world of work. So sjonge lo mcimbi lo mhlawumbe ngumuntu omtsha ozobe mamele namhlanje, siyafuneke now to join in the conversation. Unombuzo ungasithumela umbuzo wakho ku 072-998-0092 okanye usifowunele ku 086-000-2375. Ku Facebook siyafumaneka singu True FM and the hashtag is hashtag Incoco.
1: 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The teams have been drawn, the battlefield has been set. They'll be friends before the game and friends again after the final whistle. But during the game, fierce rivalry will take over. The Abongile Mangala Sports Tournament has finally arrived. Join us from 16 to 18 July 2026 at Lupili Sweni Sports Grounds for 3 unforgettable days of sporting and entertainment. 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Don't miss all the excitement live on True FM's Lunchtime Shandies on the 16th and 17th July and catch live crossings on the 18th July with Sluja from 10 to 4 at Lupili Sweni Sports Ground. 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Hashtag kuzodlalwa like no one else. The conversation doesn't change, the moment just got bigger. Incoco now in prime time.

0: Langa Mavuso pulling through with Love Lost. Ahead of that one, we had Manana with Hold Me Tight, taking us exactly to 20 minutes after 11 on hashtag Ngoko at True FM, 89.3 to 107.8. Like no one else. Thank you so much for joining us, namhlanje, for another episode. Kakhetha inkosi kakhulu. Chiloke ndathi namhlanje sijonge umcimbi obaluleke kakhulu. We want to explain into yobana ukuvolontiyarisha kuncedisa njani abantu abatsha gain valuable work experience and transferable skills. So discuss like the role of community service in actually building a leadership, you know, teamwork, communication and problem solving skills, and highlight the examples of volunteer opportunities as available through community organizations, the NGOs, kwakunye ne youth programs. And explore how, you know, volunteering can strengthen CV and improve future employment prospects, and share success stories of individuals who used volunteering as a stepping stone to education or employment opportunities. Kumcimbi ngene nawo namhlanje sawunqokola noPortia Luthuli osuka kwa Department of Higher Education and Training, nguye kozosicacisela nje kakuhle. Chilo nathi ndiyafuna imibuzo yakho ku 072-998-092 ku Facebook True FM, and the hashtag is hashtag Ngoko.
1: A hungry child cannot focus. A hungry child cannot fully learn. This Mandela Month, TRIFM, Nelson Mandela University, and the Zwide Development Forum are shining a light on nutrition and food security. We're talking school nutrition, food gardens, hunger, community food initiatives, and the fight against poverty in the Eastern Cape. Because feeding children is not charity. 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It is hope. 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

0: Caesar teaming up with Ty Dolla $ign hit different. Ahead of that one, we had Japanese denim Daniel Caesar on hashtag Incoko FM 89.3, 107.8, like no one else. Thank you so much for joining us for another informative episode of Keta. Our topic today is volunteering and community service as part of career development. We will discuss how volunteering and community service can help young people grow, learn new skills, and prepare for the world of work. 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Now, ndiyavuya kakhulu ntobana sawuncokola naye usiyabonga Ntshangase iguest yethu namhlanje to share more about this important conversation. But siyabonga masikomkele enkqubeni sibulele kakhulu ngexesha lakho.
1: Molo Siziko, unjani kuseni?
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1: Hayi, ngimphilile impela.
0: Oh, siyabulela bhuti, thank you so much. Namhlanje sincokola ngento ebaluleke kakhulu, volunteering and community service as part of i-career development. Kodwa ndifuna siqale apha. Mhlawumbi, can you explain volunteering and how does it differ from i-paid work?
1: Okay. Ngibulise bonke abaphulaphuli abalalele i-True FM. So volunteering is doing work for various activities or platforms or organization. It just differs from paid work in the sense that it's not paid, but the emphasis there is to help you with your career development and preparation. So it gives young people the opportunity to gain exposure, practical experience, to develop soft skills, to build network and improve on their employability. So that's the difference.
0: Okay.
1: Between paid work and volunteering.
0: Okay. Now, kasi thetha nge work experience. Abantu abaninzi bacinga into bana I work experience funeka uyifumane xa usiye emsebenzini and then you get paid at the end of the month. Now, how can volunteering provide, you know, abantu abatsha with work experience?
1: Okay. So, into sitholile right now in Mthabeni ukuthi because of the low unemployment rate, abantu abasha ulutsha kakhulu awatholi amathuba umsebenzi, and then le misebenzi eminingi mawungena idinga ukuthi ube ne-experience. 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The fact ukuthi uvolunteerile kuyakusiza ukuthi ukwazi ukuthola umuntu umsebenzi ngokuhamba phambili.
0: Okay. Now let's go to transferable skills. Zeziphi, you know, transferable skills can learners develop through volunteering?
1: Yes. So that's a very important thing. So with volunteering offers you the opportunity to get skills that you wouldn't be able to get in any other place, like soft skills. You learn how to communicate, how to type an email, how to follow an order, how to present. If it gives you that opportunity to present with people, for some it gives them project management skills. They may give you a task to work on a program. Maybe it's budgeting, maybe it's buying items. So for as long as you're giving yourself the opportunity to learn, you learn a lot of skills. Even now, because we are in the age of the internet, you can come in and assist with the company's social media, and that becomes a skill, or being on the phone, or working on their projects, whatever project that it looks like. So those then become transferable skills like leadership, communication, skills, development, assisting other people and the like. So you gain more so practical skills, but also the soft skills that would require someone to get only through experience.
0: Okay. Now let's talk about, you know, the role of community service in personal development.
1: Yeah. So a lot of times young people need to expose themselves, especially if by now as a young person you've never volunteered at a clinic or at an old age home or at whatever other type of organization that values volunteering. You learn how to speak. A lot of people say they are shy or they don't know how to articulate themselves well.
0: Yeah.
1: So volunteering gives you those type of skills where you learn how to deal with budgeting and finance, a lot of things like responsibility, time management, teamwork, professionalism. These are the type of skills. But you can only learn through volunteering and actively being able to join organizations or places where these skills can be honed, and that will help you.
0: Now there's another challenge here, employability. Now how does volunteering improve the employability?
1: Okay, so it directly adds to your work experience and your skills. You know, when people write to CV, especially if you haven't worked yet, if you haven't had the opportunity to work, especially multi-domestic, volunteering becomes that gap. It bridges the gap between what you have not yet been able to do and what might be possible in the world of work. So whether you were... I want to speak about things that are very, very practical, Zipo, like organizing a bus trip somewhere. Those take skills, right? Organizing a soup kitchen, picking up recyclable things. So being able to reflect, even though I learned how to organize people, I learned how to make a poster, I learned how to call different stakeholders and bring them to this event, and this is what made it possible. So when you are able to communicate that on a CV, then you become more competitive, or your CV then looks more attractive for employers who might see the ability to be innovative and ambitious, to be responsible, which I think that a lot of new recruits struggle with when they go into the world of work, because mangafundanguba responsible through volunteering, then it might hurt your chances of being employed and also growing within an organization.
0: Yavakala. Banga vusano gena gena mshanje. Sinokola about volunteering and community services, part of a career development. And of course, namhlanje joining us on the line, guest here to Mr. Siyabonga Ntshangase. Nguye kosincedisayo siphendula yonke imibuzo yethu nawe. Banga bonombuzo, pull through on 072-998-0923. Number yethu ka WhatsApp okanye usifowunele ku 086-000-2375. That's 086-000-2375. Ku Facebook siyafumaneka singu True FM. And of course, the hashtag is hashtag Ingxoxo.
2: 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So this Mandela Month, we speak. 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We'll talk healthy relationships, online abuse, cyberbullying, and the role of men in fighting GBV. No silence, no excuses, no looking away. 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
7: 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What would your response be?
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0: 17 minutes before 12 on hashtag Ngoko eTruFM 89.3 to 107.8, like no one else. Bangabusano ngeno hleli namu Zizipho Zips Mpopoma. And of course, joining us on the line today, guest year two from the Department of Higher Education and Training, we have Mr. Siyabonga Ntshangase. Manpine nbwelo kuwe put Siyabonga. Now, difunus explainele uba indoni networking and professional connections, and mhlawumbi, how can they benefit young people?
1: Okay, so networking ukuthi wakhe ubudlelwane nabantu abangakwazi ukusiza, bakwazi ukweseka, meaning ukusupport, bakwazi ukulupha ulwazi nama opportunities ku career yakho, ne? And then in professional connections yilama relationships owakha nabantu kule field ofuna ukungena kuyona. So kubalulekile ukuthi njengomuntu omusha uthanda ukunetworka, meaning uthole ube nabantu abaziyo abakwazi ukukusiza ukuya phambili, and then wakhe ama-professional connections. These are professional relationships nabantu ongathanda ukuthi bakusize kule field oya kuyona. So for instance, uma ufuna ukungena ku-nursing, for instance, kumele wazane nabantu abaku-nursing field, abafundisayo ne-nursing colleges, abake bafunda ku-nursing and actual nurses. And then building professional connection about being nabantu abaziwa ama-post ney'ndlela zokungena into nursing colleges, ama-bazari nento ekanjalo. So kuyakusiza lokho because kulula ukuthi ufinyelele kubantu mabanolwazi. 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So kuyakusiza kakhulu ukuthi wazane nabantu, not nje for the sake of bazi personally, but ukwazi ukuthi bangakwazi ukukusiza kanjani. And some people are usually always open to helping others who come forth in this way, especially Abantabasha. So these connections can open doors. They can give mentorship opportunities. They can become your references, recommendations. They can help you with internships, learnerships, and other employment opportunities. So really consider building connections and networking with others.
0: Yeah, amazing. Now, how can volunteering kengoku serve as a pathway to education and employment?
1: Okay, so it becomes a vital stepping stone for career opportunities. Like I said before this hour break, that gain experience on your toilet acid, you are able to develop your skills, build a track record that can strengthen your applications for tertiary, like college, universities, your bursary scholarships. Because usually when you make these applications, they are sections where they ask, and tell us about that. So then you will have ample evidence on what we produce, including our references while our background. So it allows you also to learn about what is out there. A lot of young people who don't know what they want to do get a good idea what they can do when they expose themselves through volunteering, like through doing this type of work. They develop new interests and they learn how to go into it. So there are a lot of success stories that begin with volunteering. So some young people, they discover their career path, like I've just mentioned. They build references and people that can help them.
0: Amazing. And speaking of a success story, Mhlambi, can you explain a success story and why is it important to share it? And Mhlambi, ungasinika an example of your success story?
1: Yeah. So a success story, usually this comes up in applications, that what can you tell us about what you have learned? So it's usually a real life example of how you've achieved a goal or overcome challenges. And then from beginning to the end. So they're important because they inspire and motivate others. And they show that success is possible with hard work, commitment, and patience. For example, if I can give an example, a young person may start volunteering at a community organization to gain experience, like an old age home, for instance, right? So through volunteering, they develop new skills, they build confidence and professional connection. So for instance, someone who's working in a... let me go back to my previous example about an old age home, right? So just by being there, they can walk you through the organization and say, this is the type of work we need. Maybe they need help with administration, putting together their files. Maybe they need help with making sure that you are able to count stock for cleaning. Maybe they need you to help with organizing a drive, yokuthi abantu abasha bafike into the facility and help. So those are the skills that would help you. There you develop communication skills, computer skills, project management skills, even social media, if that is what you'd like to do, including AI. So you can use all sorts of skills within that volunteering opportunity. Another one that I can use is church. Like overlook how serving in church is a volunteering opportunity. So you need to relook how you've been working in these spaces, and that can become a success story.
0: Oh, amazing. If usando ngena ke namhlanje sinokola no Mr. Siyabonga Ntshangase, a guest here namhlanje joining us on the line. And today we are talking about volunteering and community service as part of a career development. Shongelo mqimbi lo ntshilo ndathi bangabu nombuzo 072-998-0923. Number it. Ka WhatsApp okanye usifowunele ku 086-000-2375.
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13: the bus pangelin, you can be an actor, you could be a truck driver, you could work, watch your cars. The chances are you're going to leave your house, in your opinion, or tell yourself. uye emsebenzini ngofike emsebenzini ufinishe ngathi wena you're the best at that job abanye abantu bathi 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could do a better job at that so it's about how do you handle that how do we remove ourselves from being people who are difficult to work with ourselves by isolating ourselves to be oh I'm the best to ever do this and omnye umuntu xa mecha kwami senza what I feel like is ingaphansi kwalo wami umsebenzi so therefore akusebenzeki nabo bantu most of the time if you iqaphela lonto le xa finisha ngathi 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
2: To drive with King Boy, Setu and Sanele Nongawoza. 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This Mandela Month, TRIFM, Nelson Mandela University, and the Zwide Development Forum are shining a light on nutrition and food security. 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
0: 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Like no one else said, if you've just joined us, Namhlanje, we are talking about volunteering and community service as part of career development. And of course, joining us on the line today, we have Mr. Siyabonga Ntshangase, a guest here from the Department of Higher Education and Training. But Siyabonga, masiphinde size kuwe. Now, before we let you go, siyabulela kakhulu for sharing this valuable information nathi kwa kunye ne listeners at True FM. Now, do you have any final words, mhlawumbe? 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
0: amazing futhi sicela nje usisherele i-contact details so that listeners here can get in touch with you
1: Okay, so sacela ukuthi ungasicontacta nge-SMS noma uthumele please call me kule number ngizoyibiza ithi 072-204-5056. 072-204-5056. 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And then uma useduzane nasePitori, ungakhona ukuthi uvakashele ama offices ethu, to say 123 Francis Barnard Street, Pretoria CBD. And then isikhona futhi ku social media. Yes, ikhona ku Facebook, ungathola as Keta Career Development, or ku X, formerly Twitter, RSA Career Help.
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0: Thank you so much Nkosi kakhulu bhuti for joining us. Besincokola naye namhlanje ku Mr. Siyabonga Ntshangase, guest yethu from the Department of Higher Education and Training. 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Uzakwazi ukuzifumana okanye ku www.trefm.co.za. And that's all we have for you today. Masiphinde sidibane kwakhona ngomso between 11 and 12 with myself, Zizi Pozibs Mbopoma, and the producer of the show, Usilk Damoyuza Landelus Luja, with Lunchtime Shandis.
2: We are the authority in dialogue, the keepers of truth, the protectors of education. Umthombo wolwazi. This is Ingogo on Trevem, like no one else.

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1: Stories making headlines. Advocate Johnson's testimony postponed in healthcare workers' protest in Qeberha. Good afternoon and welcome to the news at 12. The testimony of the head of the Investigating Directorate Against Corruption, IDEC, Advocate Andrew Johnson, has been postponed to a date yet to be determined at the Madlanga Commission of Inquiry in Pretoria. This after she was rushed to hospital this morning. The commission has postponed for the day. Johnson is facing allegations of interfering investigations into an alleged assault and intimidation complaint, which was laid against suspended Deputy Crime Intelligence Head Feroz Khadi. Johnson's legal team has submitted a medical certificate. However, the commission's chairperson, Justice Mwisile Madlanga, has informed evidence leader Advocate Mahlabe Silo that it is useless.
2: I noticed that this is one of those medical certificates, the nature of which I've previously said are useless, in the sense that they give no information whatsoever. It's not even a case of what Mr. Bojani said, which is confidentiality issues. It's just one of those useless so-called medical certificates.
3: And the chair.
2: But anyway, the bottom line is that Advocate Johnson is not here.
1: The NPA says it is unclear if the family of the late rapper Kenan, a.k.a. Forbes, will appoint a legal team to represent it in the inquest into the passing of Anele Dembe, the fiancé of the late rapper. The inquest has been postponed to September the 7th in the Cape Town Magistrate Court. The magistrate fell ill, prompting the postponement. Dembe fell from a hotel 10th floor in Cape Town while she was with AKA in April 2021. NPA Western Cape spokesperson Eric Ndabazalila.
4: The last time there were two lawyers representing the Forbes family, but those two lawyers withdrew. So what we'll be waiting for now is for the Forbes family to advise the inquest secretary whether they'll be bringing in new legal representatives and whether they will have witnesses before we sit in September.
1: Healthcare workers and community members are protesting outside the Zwide Clinic in Qeberha in the Eastern Cape. The action is over what they say is a shortage of staff and essential medication. The clinic has reportedly been without an operational manager since November last year. It is operating with only 7 nurses per day, despite requiring 40 nurses to function at full capacity. Zukisa Boloti, chairperson of the clinic committee, says the situation has affected staff morale.
5: Nurses have no supervision. Number two, there's no medicine. At one stage, I was told there are no needles. Many people go home without getting their prescriptions. The main problem facing this clinic is the fact that there is no operational manager. That makes control of the staff, control of everything to be impossible, because nobody is in control.
1: The Mosina Repatriation Center in Limpopo has continued to receive undocumented migrants. Queues of migrants being verified and processed have formed at the center. The migrants are coming from various parts of the country. Humanitarian organizations

0: Well, for the testimony of the head of the Investigative Directorate Against Corruption, IDEC, Advocate Andrew Johnson, has been postponed to a date yet to be determined at the Madlanga Commission of Inquiry in Pretoria. For SABC News on True FM, I am Lukanyo Papade. The next update in isiXhosa at 1 with Bongi Paliti Mantagana.
1: Falanga my notes, and I'm a correction, my
2: skin. It is with the utmost pride and sincerity that I present this recording as a living testament and recollection of history in the making during our generation.
3: On a different style.
4: Let's go.
5: Welcome, ladies and gentlemen, to the 8th Wonder of the world. Thanks for coming out. You could have been anywhere in the world, but you're here with me.
6: 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That's too much.
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Happy Monday.

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The teams have been drawn, the battlefield has been set. They'll be friends before the game and friends again after the final whistle. But during the game, fierce rivalry will take over. The Apongila Mangala Sports Tournament has finally arrived. Join us from 16 to 18 July 2026 at Lupili Sweni Sports Grounds for three unforgettable days of sporting and entertainment. 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Don't miss all the excitement live on True FM's Lunchtime Shandies on the 16th and 17th July, and catch live crossings on the 18th July with Snooja from 10 to 4 at Lupili Sweni Sports Ground. 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Hashtag Kuzodlalwa like no one else.

0: is the award-winning Last Jam Shandis, right? Ila radio yenza into ba uqonde into ba you know what and kumayindile ungaphangeli as long as nizamamela radio ekhala kamandi ehlobo yala radio kwenza ba uqonde ba aw feel guilty ngongabi namali as long as ba unwabile. I'm talking about that show yenza iqonde ba yolo nantsika andikhathaleli thanda nakuthenjwa noba abavani namapendini as long as bandimamela radio ekhala kamnandi kusasa okanye uqala ngo 12 yo jongo 3 every day Monday to Fridays. Oh, South Andy, welcome to the Zibu Corner Radio. How are you doing? How was your weekend? Shab Kunjani, when Gopo City, Umnandida, 104.1, Pisho, King William's Town, 100.0, Kukomani, 97.8, Mtata, 99.3, Butterworth, Shab Kunjani, da, so 102.5, Lusiki Siki, 103.0, Esa Chonisi, 103.6, Alo 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So can you go www.trafm.co.za. Ikamalam Gusulam, Yabanya Batisluta, Abanya Bati Mapidi Pili, Abanya Bata Matalenta Wafani, Abanya Bati Put Matalente, Kotawanungan Biza.
1: Multi talented!
0: Yeah. Starting as that doesn't mean that I'm done, just Kelly Sirato Gamnanti. And someone's a show in the money and I'm trying to mean I go see Valange Bank. Happy Monday. Before then, say, how was your weekend? Please can Mali selling your weekend in Nansek 0723.98092. Ibn Jani weekend. Yan Jani land we jongi like weekend yenze gangalan kelo we funangayo. Zan Jani's drunk the soba figure band the mobile in Dile. Wambaka from 7 in Nansek. 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

0: It's our very own Heavy K, Natalia Mabaso, Ikamalego Mituyeke. Before that one, one of the bangers, Rands and Naira's classic, MEG, Prince, Ice Prince, ooh, AB Crazy, Gaspar Nyovest, Anati, as well as DJ Dimples. It's been like 22 minutes after 12. CBC Long Time Chinese on 12 FM like no one else. Yes, but gengo mifulo, sinayo, iplak, yeah, Ayanda Lande is back. Scott is captain song as well, ikoni lunch, konvo. 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How was your weekend?
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0: 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Other people's opinions are important, Sluja. 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
3: If it's uncomfortable, we're probably talking about it. 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
0: 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Who's that one person whose advice you'll always value? 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Because masithethe nyani South Africa, at the end of the day, i-advice can guide you. 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

0: as well, Tikutela, GLCJ, Tologuti, Ingandis Funimali. Before that one, Glatiam Shandis, Divese, Zahara, as we 22 minutes before one. When I'm the sun is joining, I say, I'm gay, let's busy, Limbach.
1: If it's uncomfortable, we're probably talking about it. 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
0: I'm going to go. 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And yeah, banja. Market no call 072-3298-092. Facebook page with TRUFM. See if I'm going to laugh for she comment. 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Inside the radio sluja. 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
3: Multi-talented.
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0: DJ Lane. 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You got us to Nessa Kamkeda, Glancy, I'm Shades. Fika Gamnandi, when Singogola, Gulash Convoyeto about Uktatis Kabueto. You know, design of any comment I've been eating a kudusa in Konaba in Nikumla and Iaglendo Snokolanga in Amkanji. Hey, Sloja, I hope you are good, man. You know what? Sometimes you have to make decisions alone without recruiting. 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Cause Galago Kaufuna Banya, Kaufaka Banyaban to Wizinto, Kogozika Bozako, Uzasol. 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Kusiwe Peti. 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Oh, I love you, Slula. Hey, kosi yam, kutwa kuthandwa mna.
1: Multi-talented!
0: Oh, and your tando games are this other lindon and your toki peti gangbanza mendilapo, supporting my brother Utumza Maswane Eziko. Oh my goodness, Sabasikolo Gala. I hope in Zagbona Gekolo Gala Siwe. I hope Uzao Yaglando because Friday we talk Kadwan and Kom. Utumza Gaduza Gonsum Rivet, Glandi as a peti. Because Friday we took Kalin Komo for Raban Baze peti. Sabendilapo owns our seeker, Souther owns our seeker. Ashalange, Ashalange.
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0: It's about to go down. 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When it comes to the biggest decisions, Ebomin Bako, if you're in a voice, ibaleleke kakhulu before uthathe sasigqibo. 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Okanye your opinions zabanye abantu zibalekile kuwe. 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
2: Nurses have no supervision. Number two, there's no medicine. At one stage I was told there are no needles. Many people go home without getting their prescriptions. The main problem facing this clinic is the fact that there is no operational manager that makes control of the staff, control of everything to be impossible because nobody is in control.
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4: The last time there were two lawyers representing the Forbes family, but those two lawyers withdrew. So what we'll be waiting for now is for the Forbes family to advise the inquest secretary whether they'll be bringing in new legal representatives and whether they will have witnesses before we sit in September.
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5: We are going back to Zimbabwe. And I'm very happy because the process is moving very well.
6: We can give them.
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1: 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The teams have been drawn. The battlefield has been set. They'll be friends before the game and friends again after the final whistle. But during the game, fierce rivalry will take over. The Abongile Mangala Sports Tournament has finally arrived. Join us from 16 to 18 July 2026 at Lupili Sweni Sports Grounds for three unforgettable days of sporting and entertainment. 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Hashtag kuzodlalwa like no one else. This is a midday show with personality, cool, bold, and loud. You are listening to the Lunchtime Shandies like no one else.
0: Shab kunjani mbizana, shab kunjani elo pili sweni sports ground, sabesi lambu, abongile mangala sports tournament, siyeza, shandis, sabesi broadcaster live, elo pili sweni, wenambise mbizana, masitibani kono tala, nge 80, what's the day today? It's the 13th, 14, 15, 16, 18, yeah, 16, 18, July, sabesi kono tala, abongile mangala sports tournament. 15,000 rands. As I put you in your Magdala at your tournament. 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You know, shout out to my brother. I won't get a Mangala Tuesdays, Thursdays, Tuesday, Wednesdays, and Thursdays. Yes, no team manager, any coaches, there's teams. 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Solekele ngapha France on Friday. The training session. Now you will see you out here. 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That was the boy. 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
1: Sanbuya siyambe sesikhaftine niningoma ezimpini enza kunika zona. 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
4: 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Manuel Robas Lucia, if I don't have a bang, Manuel Robas, I tell them Ghana and the Sagam Sidakandi, the weekend in Hukanova Swaka Kwam, that Swaka Mdalam, that Ningo Meke, Oile Moto. That wiki, and he got a Tonga with 30 decisions, Wedwa, 20, Tekla, Yalas, and I took a business of us in his heart.
1: Singing unbanished, I think you never know Luma Tile, you very old Catrain Indo Tapa. As number, I don't think. I got swaggy because Tatalaka and Luke Catrain Indo Tapa is too mean. Oh, Marty,
4: one because it's like what you are, where's the friend, she's losing, I have a question for him like pasta. First time I pass up with my license, I'm up across in the track.
1: Before the Kuru, I'm going to find the Kuru. Usena a number, I'm Jita.
4: Lose go?
1: Yeah.
4: I got a time for pass it was that's the trailer I gave him the phone in the Kubi 3000. And I'm trailer I gave. They take the notice.
1: Bye bye.
3: Sozenayo
1: kamandi Bram Thembu zoyimosha ngokuthi awusenayo la number naqonda hayi ke ngokayo.
2: Hala you stuffed in on lunchtime
1: Sundays. 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I'm going to sing classics. Because I'm going to sing classics. I'm going to sing Jerusalem. Because there's this song that Jerusalem is in South Africa. I'm going to sing Master KG. 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I'm going to meeting Kanyezi. Obviously, I'm going to sing Mandoza. I'm going to sing Kalangata. I'm going to sing Hotoba South Africa.
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0: Thank you, my brother. Right, Punya Gaman Petty album Yapumango 2006 by Mandoza and Ngome City, Punya Gaman Petty. 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Making Gometi, Siakotola, making Goma Eti, Pressure, My Lover. 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
5: Catch top billing this Tuesday evening at 7 on S3 as designer Lizanne Vivier reimagines our wardrobes through creative styling. 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And the art of Udata Madiba is the hero of artist Louis Janssen van Vuren and author Hardy Olivier's Country Home. 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
6: It's about to go down.
0: Oh, the village South Tamba in Tuanayami Peace is a Cooper, a brand new mixtape, a Team Sebenziwami. Yeah. Sedangabani, the one and only. I found.

0: South Africa, I'm going to say that I'm going to South Africa, I'm going to say that. As much as Basipizi is Kaftina, give me one Xhosa hip hop artist that is better than Ifani, that has ever reached a level ka Ifani and above. One, please. Southern Yakzela, CNZM Sinyane, Lula Yonke, and get Kashan Telangoma, the Kangali comments as well as the voice notes. More than anything, for voice notes, one hip hop artist, Erepanga Xhosa, AK Enza, more than Ifani Wakewenza. One, just one.
1: Funny money.

0: iFunny, iMoney. 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
1: Tibulisa Sluch.
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1: Yeah, Tibulisa. Tibulisa, son. You can't just.
0: Award winner.
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0: No.
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0: size one
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0: ngoba sasivanye.
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2: Sizayifaka amaphepha tata. 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
1: Akunzima yes.
0: Jason, how are you doing my brother? Grant.
2: Ni sharp this load and sharp.
0: Mnandi boys any are you excited? How u feel njani mfana? 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
2: Ukuyibonelani buqonda. 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
0: Why?
1: And you know, Usasa is an award winner. Buno Tinga Bina never.
0: Bamba, papa boy. Bamba, papa four.
2: And the Chonga, well, I'm 17. You got a Chonga, Oza, your Salapagus Lucha, a penny, Nukuya Chonga. Is all of them any award winner?
0: Yeah.
1: One award winner to another one. Say,
0: one and Doisama Yusaki. Hey, disappointed about going in some revit. Uti Jansen or Yang or Jansen Nam, and then open the floor pair eyes of Kadazek, Kadazek, Anza, Kadazek.
1: Unglinguians
0: and Lions.
1: Mamela. Not only see Mele True FM up emoyeni but nasis calendar in class 4 sibamele
0: abantu abafuna icalendar but upu yanga upu slutsha
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0: laqhomekeke kuba uzawuza ndona Sunday
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1: exactly
0: okay yanga before I let you go my brother advice on inika u Jezel
1: Advice I'd give uJezile.
0: Uthela ngomuntu obala insuku kuba aqala ishow yakhe yokuqala ebomini bakhe radio.
1: Sure. Basics are important.
0: Mm-hmm.
1: When I say basics, la conversation mess na izolo into ba for the past 10 years nilabe 2 FM, ask anyone that knows me. Ndisafika an hour before my show.
0: Mm-hmm.
1: It's a form of respect to the medium. Never open a mic when you don't know what to say. Radu dlala umculo. If awuna content ishiyekileyo after your show, it means I'll prepare something enough. That's radio. And if you don't have as a nerves just before you switch on a mic for the first link, then yeke radio. That's the advice I can give you.
0: Uthetha exactly what I said to Tsulufelo. Benhleli naye.
1: Sure.
0: Ndahlala naye nasendlini.
1: Sure.
0: Yeah, ndahlala naye kokoko.
1: Sure.
0: Yeah, mna naye.
1: Yeah, no by two. Together smomos. Together my loving.
0: Yeah, dala. Listen, this is what I said to her poison and uqobaited. If awunazi za nerves.
1: Yeah.
0: If awunalo lalo yiko lanto uqoba uzamba ba uchama kanye ba uthini na poison. You understand? The moment iphela lanto kuwe yazi ba uyilusi.
1: Hambe retreat.
0: Yeke poison.
1: Yeke
0: poison. Preparation. Ungafani nosluja.
1: Yeke chumya. 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
0: Ungafani now.
1: Mna izolo. He can tell you. He can attest to this. I was showing him on my phone because I always it links this balefoni. And ubaw nazo.
0: Popo. Nazo. I'm not talking about the script as unazo. No, I'm talking about. I'm not talking about the script.
1: There is a script. But it links.
0: Yazazbuza utetu tin and what time. That's radio. Okay? Ibulalo mfanaga, man.
1: I was like, bulalo, futuanga bandabara.
0: Ah, man, yeah.
1: Futuanga bandabara.
0: Oh, the take we and this is mamel on this special.
1: Your names are critical too much.
0: And phone.
1: And because I was like, Nzaba, hush up, and we are fee, kumdan.
0: And Songe, let's be honest, Songe is show you to your gun. ayibikhonga le ndlela ubuyiplan ubibawela ngayo andibona imama le recording yala mina
1: the first show I did nanibambele u deluxe ku ekuseni on a Sunday andibawele two
0: uyimamela
1: andibawele two ukuyiva la show
0: ixoba first show ya Metro FM ndinoqala uhlala nobabala ndiyaqala kwa uhlala naye sikuthi asezi show sobabili ndiyafika nakwesi stage wo kuyakhumfro up Oh, nda go.
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0: Singabayeki. Ayi. Send this. Zing Mumalo.
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4: Shout
0: out to my boy Gala. I love him, man. Talented out here, but so Gala takambe so slala.
5: Oh, let's do it.
0: Go.
5: Ah, my boy was a crew. Benz out, you know, go Dangaje.
0: Dangaje.
5: Dreamers Yeah, but you go to the artist is Malay.
0: Yeah.
5: I don't know what to do. But I come off and I walk along a path, but I don't know what to do. Yeah, I'm going to go to the canyon.
0: Thank you, Bragogo. Because we are in the event going to Basga Wars. Got to. Snow on Ayanda Land, a good plug. You know what? Sifuna Kasanga didn't get a snow fundangayo from S Job interviews, singer Kanga Zenze. 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
6: Time heals everything. I feel everything. 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Mas pala gas, ungo mande tunga di balakak. Azangan di lache, mas nagaling it.

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1: More than 10 people have been injured and 7 others trapped following a structural collapse in Inanda, and health workers and community members are protesting outside the Zwide clinic. Good afternoon. Welcome to the news at 2. More than 10 people have been injured and 7 others are trapped following a structural collapse at the Ebuhleni village in Inanda, north of Durban. KwaZulu-Natal Emergency Services are on the scene where the search and rescue operations are underway. Spokesperson for the Private Emergency Services, Gareth Jameson, says details surrounding the incident are still unclear.
2: ALS paramedics are currently mobile to a structural collapse in Inanda, north of Durban. More than 10 people have been reported injured, with multiple being trapped underneath the rubble. Multiple paramedics from ALS paramedics and other services are mobile, together with search and rescue from Metro Police and SAPS. Further updates to follow.
1: Healthcare workers and community members are protesting outside the Zwide clinic in Gqeberha in the Eastern Cape. The action is over what they say is a shortage of staff and essential medication. The clinic has reportedly been without operational manager since November last year. It is operating with only 7 nurses per day, despite requiring 40 nurses to function at full capacity. Zukisa Boloti is the chairperson of the clinic's committee.
3: The nurses have no supervision. Number 2, there's no medicine. At one stage, I was told there are no needles. Many people go home without getting their prescriptions. The main problem facing this clinic is the fact that there is no operational manager. That makes control of the staff, control of everything to be impossible, because nobody is in control.
1: Police say work is underway to obtain a full extradition request to have a triple murder accused Ndodana Tsuma extradited to the United Kingdom. The Zimbabwean national is accused of killing his 42-year-old wife, Nothabo Tsuma, and their daughters, 15-year-old Natalie and 5-year-old Nala, at their home in the United Kingdom. He was arrested in Kensington, east of Johannesburg, on Friday, and has briefly appeared before the Johannesburg Magistrates Court today in relation with the possession of an unlicensed firearm. The matter has been postponed to next Wednesday, as he is due to appear in a different courtroom later today for the extradition process. Police spokesperson is Athlenda Martin.
4: Colleagues from Interpol, and they have confirmed that they have been engaging with UK authorities, and they are quite confident that in no time they will have the full extradition documents in the country, where the court firstly has to find him extraditable, and then the Minister of Justice and Constitutional Development will then give an order for extradition.
1: The Madlanga Commission of Inquiry has adjourned for the day after postponing the testimony of IDAG head advocate Andrea Johnson to a date yet to be confirmed. Johnson's legal team submitted a medical certificate after she was rushed to hospital this morning. She is facing allegations of interfering with investigations into an alleged assault and an intimidation complaint against suspended Deputy Crime Intelligence Head Feroz Khan. The Commission's chairperson, Justice Mbuyiseli Madlanga, has informed evidence leader, the advocate Mahlabe Sello, that the medical certificate is useless.
5: I noticed that this is one of those medical certificates, the nature of which I've previously said are useless, in the sense that they give no information whatsoever. It's not even a case of what Mr. Bojani said, which is confidentiality issues. It's just one of those useless so-called medical certificates.
6: And
5: but anyway, the bottom line is that Advocate Johnson is not here.
1: And that brings us to the end of this bulletin. Recapping the top story, more than 10 people have been injured and 7 others are trapped following a structural collapse at Ebuhleni village in Inanda, north of Durban. For SABC News on True FM, I am Bongi Paliti Mantakana. Your next update at 3.
6: This is a midday show with personality. Cool, bold.

0: is the final hour where you learn some shanties. Choco, I'm a piano remix. Manuel Stan, Emmy for the Soul. 10 minutes after 2. 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
1: 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The teams have been drawn. The battlefield has been set. They'll be friends before the game and friends again after the final whistle. But during the game, fierce rivalry will take over. The Abangile Mangala Sports Tournament has finally arrived. 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
4: 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Ladies and gentlemen, let's welcome my good friend, the one and only, Ayanda Lam. 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
5: DJ Snooja, hello.
4: Unjani, my friend.
5: I am super. I am excellent. Kunjani kuwe
4: 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Oh, friend, ndiva kamandi, man. 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
5: Yebo.
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5: Well, I also do that at times. Ngoba ndizosebenza phandle ndigcakamele ilanga. Ndibe ndiphethele i-laptop yam. So I fully understand.
4: Uyandisenda, yeah, bro. You know, Ayanda, le nto sincokola ngayo namhlanje, my friend, I believe ibaluleke kakhulu kumntu osakhangela umsebenzi, kumntu omane fumana eza emails zithi we regret to inform you understand that your application yakho khange ibe successful kanye yonke loo nto, but sibane enga okanye mhlawumbi sibane ngcwangu because awusafuni ureflektha ujonge emva into yoba inoba mhlawumbi yintoni 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Makhe singene kulo mcimbi. In your professional opinion, Ayanda, what would you say we can use job interviews as a learning curve xa zingahambanga kakuhle as interviews?
5: Number one, I can relate. I do experience a lot of young people when they see for interviews. You know what? This one is mine. Confident, you understand? But few minutes or a few days over, they do the feedback that you were unsuccessful for that interview. Now you can imagine, you know, long to have a sort of challenge. You understand? So, Difuna Ayaz, number one. An unsuccessful interview is not a failed career. It is a feedback waiting to be discovered. So the attitude yako really, really, really matters. Also, nifuna sijonge, how we see rejection, abantu abaninzi bayithatha personal la nto yokuba urejectwe into yoba that means I'm not good enough. But we understand, employers, remember, xa uye kwi-interview, uyavavanywa. So there are also other candidates who are also in the in line for that same opportunity that overvanyelwa for yona. So meaning that there are certain skills, certain experience and certain qualifications that the employer is looking for. Nice thing is there is something that when you have that air banika umtalane to even call you to come for that interview. Do understand, Doba. E-employers, it could be the reason why you were not successful for that interview. The experience in Chambi that any candidate that where now you don't have that lenduza much, and that is what they're looking for. It could be a specific technical skill. It could be industry knowledge. It could be a professional certificate. Like the list is endless. There is something that they're looking for. So in mindset, mfuna ichinje and adopt it in mindset, eti, rather ask, what can I learn from this experience? So that question, it changes everything because that means the attitude yako is of somebody ofuna ukuthini to learn and to grow. Also, I understand that every interview is a learning opportunity. Okay. Yes, mindset, interview, you are going there to learn something because you've never been there before. It doesn't matter, nobody's in that interviews or yagozo. It's not the same people. It's not the same company. It might probably be a different opportunity. So very, very important that if I go there and probably I don't get successful, my attitude should be, instead of having you are discouraged, you are after many feedback, you are not successful, find out into by AP area that you can perhaps improve on, so that you can prepare yourself better for an upcoming interview. This also helps you to also improve on your interview skills, help you to update ECV yako and continue to apply. And again, I will go back. It's an attitude problem more than an intelligence or anything problem. So if your attitude it was no for now, for the opportunity. Upgrading myself with skills that are probably required. I'm learning about the roles. That maybe I'm being told in short. While I am in that preparation process, I am working on that. It is an Excel that I need to go and learn because that's what they say, that's what they are looking for. Let me go and take a short course of that Excel. If they are saying that they are looking for someone who has maybe very strong decision-making skills, let me start practicing and working on that. How do I do that? Get myself involved. I'm volunteering so that I can be exposed to e-work experience and get involved to work with other people in a team where I can be exposed with decision-making, teamwork, teamwork, and so on and so forth. Attitude is very important.
4: I under before we do, my friend, because in the funu ambengala listu na yo, but
5: yeah.
4: When is the right time to ask? Okanye ndiyakwazubuza I under into ba okay fine keba fetu before di kabo puma gle interview ngoko si kabile wobuzo muzo kabela and then ndiyakwazukuti guys kani kuinga dinga lungsa bin atkat kazi 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different pagam si phone iti di kalo buza guys di mo shapey likoni kashi li right loy buza londo ayanda can I ask that
5: yeah. Yes, like that is one thing I know and I've seen from young people. Why boy you get feedback from an interview? Boy, for me, it's very different. Onyum don't care. Boy, you got to be further given a rejection. You understand? Or you have to pop. But I want them to know when it's done properly. That is, you doing it professionally and requesting for your feedback. You are very matured and also you are professional and you are willing to learn. So not every company, of course, will willingly give you a detailed feedback, but there is absolutely nothing wrong with asking for it respectfully. Again, something we talked about in this session, timing really, really does matter. So I would advise Mpulapuli, wait at least about 3 to 5 working days after receiving the outcome before sending that request in Doba. Okay, you tell for money feedback. And maybe, let's look onto e-grammar, how you compile that probably email to send to ask for that feedback. You could say something like, thank you to interview for the position. Although I was unsuccessful, I truly appreciate the opportunity to have met with your team. If possible, I would appreciate any feedback you could share regarding my interview or application. I'm committed to improving my interview skills and would value any guidance that you are able to provide. What does it showcase? It showcases, number one, you're not complaining. Number two, I would wish it. And also, it doesn't ask the employer to please reconsider like you're begging them. But you are professional and you are requiring professional development, which is very, very important.
4: Damn, I love it, Ayanda. Oh, I love it, my F.
5: Now, we get questions which I'm to add, Glenn, to some really yes. Questions that they could also ask for your feedback from me, HR. You can ask me questions with Ndoba. Basically areas, what areas can do you believe I could improve for future interviews? Sam, let's say you're talking to them over the phone. So that's the question you could ask. Or were there any technical skills or qualifications that that the successful candidate had that I should consider developing? Or did you identify any areas where I could communicate my experience more effectively? Or would you encourage me to apply for future opportunities within your organization? That final question, would you encourage me? It's a very, very powerful. Because if the answer is yes, that means you've left a very positive impression. Again, that really does matter. So if I'm being polite, I'm being respectful, and I am also professional, I will get a value from that. Because the person now is very encouraged to assist where they can. Can I maybe assist Abaphulaphuli just to give them a challenge for this week? I would say let's put it to work and practicalize this. I'm gonna let's do these three things. We can start today. We can start tomorrow. Number one, reflect on your last interview. Write down three things that you did very well. Then write also three things that you need to improve, Guzo. You are allowing yourself to reflect and also to be aware. Number two, step two. So if you've recently been unsuccessful, start taking ask politely for that feedback. The worst answer is what, as you know, yeah, I understand, but the best answer could change your career and help you to be more aware how to position yourself for that next upcoming opportunity for an interview. And lastly, the third step, practice that one common interview question every day that you know you struggle with. It is a confidence issue. Use a friend, use a family member. Start having, go to YouTube, look onto what are the questions that are being asked, who's recorded, okay, am I improving? Am I sounding better? Is my confidence better? Yeah, practice. London is all kind of loose evidence. It is a job. So don't just randomly go from one place to the next money CV, but you are not, directed, you're not clear, you are not improving in any area. You understand? Your answer will always be the same. And no, if I am not doing something different to improve, to get a better result.
4: Oh, Ayanda, I am Shobam Diakova again. Because kaloku ndingilofuni i-feedback after the interview kanti akho nanye into endiyenze wrong ayanda ndiyi-acile ndiyaqualifya kanti usisi noamen ebefuna ufaka umtshana akhe kule ndawo emva kokanika i-feedback balungisa phaa uqom nale nto athi ilungisa uyayazi uba sesitsho nje for i-protocol iunderstand because uyazazi oh hayi ko into zamashwa bethuna hayi ayanda
5: but can I tell you even on that, regardless of that, the fact that you went to be interviewed, listen, in your exposed interview, you gain the experience. Maybe it was a panel interview. You gain the experience of the type of questions they are asking you. If you happen to go for instances where umuntu says baba nomuntu bazamfaka, you are building yourself and your confidence is also working on. So sukuthafa xelele into ba I'm not stopping until I get the opportunity. My rejection gives out ba you are successfully being appointed. You understand? And also tunayazi into ba umphulaphuli, I want to leave you with these words and thoughts. Your next interview does not begin when you receive invitation for Uber. Please come for that interview. Ikala today, indlela o preparation guy, indlela oye wa learner from me lessons from the previous one. Indona yenza differently. You also understand Uber. Every successful professional has experienced a rejection. Every successful entrepreneur, Nabani has experienced, every successful leader has faced disappointment. What separates a successful person is that they never take that no, that is the final end or the dead end. It's that they never stop. I'm not going to stop learning. I'm going to keep on pushing. I'm going to keep on getting up. They understand. So don't allow that one unsuccessful interview to convince you that probably I'm not good enough. Instead, allow it to make you stronger. Allow it to make you wiser. Allow you to be better prepared because every interview is preparing you for that next opportunity that is truly meant for you. So keep on believing on yourself, keep learning, keep applying, keep on improving, and your yes may be closer than you think.
4: Oh, man. My friend, thank you so much for your time. And, Ayanda. Inkosi mhloba, inkosi, because benza ubuze enye into ke ngokuba as umuntu ke ngokuqhala ukwenza lo msebenzi, my friend. 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Like, does that help, Ayanda? Does that help?
5: Because
4: ekwi-interview kaloku andindifunjathisiwe kwathiwa xa ungena phaa uzofike ujonge lo uzojonga umphathi emehlweni uyanasen so uzojonga umphathi emehlweni because ukho into phantsi kolwimi.
5: Just imagine kwaleyo nto, DJ Fusion, that's giving yourself more pressure. Waphatyaza already so engapha ujonga into yoba lo mntu kanti ithini i-intention yakhe. So to me, listen, make life easier. Preparation is the best weapon. And like, keep on preparing, keep on improving, keep on in lenders are developing, have and adopt a right mindset and a great attitude. Eventually, that opportunity will come.
4: Thank you, my friend.
5: Thank you. Thank you so much.
4: Oh, bro. Damn. I get it. Yeah. I'm Zamir Bafesh. Just sleep. I'm just

0: Yes, my name is on Jack, section 5. Put a search. Zido. Kama lenge mitu maka kele before that one. Umhlaba isa kei tatu hati. As well as nkosa zana daughter. Rabba zalango manga ave makanda this weekend. Not late. Ya weekend. Ben kenda se makanda le ya suka kwe weekend. 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Ngabenza. www.rfm.co.za September 2019 namhlanje September yonke into ubufuna yenzeke yenzekile ngakumbike ukhala kamnandi kwe radio. That's why we here. See last time Shandes, thank you so much for joining us. So can you swamele like Open View 626 89.3 107.8 DSTV audio channel 816 and lapho sikhala kamnandi. See last time Shandes. Hey, today sihlele ku 194th day of the year. 13th of July namhlanje 2026, you're on the 194th day of the year. Kusheke insuku ezi 171 before sivala unyaka. Londithi sisondele kupheleni. Of course I feed him fit. Sisondele kupheleni. 171 days before they can sivala unyaka. So namhlanje lesuku as different colored eyes day. Different colored eyes day. 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It's uncommon in humans, God, affecting well under 1% of the population. So I kabaganga kolo. It's more common in certain animals, especially huskies, Australian shepherds. In most cases, it's harmless and doesn't affect a vision. So if ukhona umuntu omaziyo na lamehlo ala bluish kanje, it's your day today, fit. 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Which one is this one? Lo mntu sithela ngaye South mandiqale ngelithi is one of the popular DJs esinazo eMzantsi. You know, I'm a simple person. The approach and the timing matters to me. Wapenda wati, baeba interrupt a conversation yam ni assistant. Ibi indonenze munga ati, hello, can I take a picture? Kusholo, ngubanie. Tetekan Tetayo is one of the popular DJs. Okwesibini ndathi uTheka Tetayo this past weekend emveni kwesehlo wathi I'm a simple person. I approach ne timing zibalulekile kum. Bona bafike ba interrupt a conversation yam with the assistant. Ibi into nenzima bakati hello. Can I take a picture? Gubalo Sedanga Igulans Tam Shandes. 072-3998-092. Yemas?
1: You know me.
0: I know you, Mpa.
1: You know me.
0: I know you, Mpa.
1: Deborah, I know people.
0: Okay. Who are we talking about here? One of the popular DJs?
1: The problem is that the is our Velen Mazi. I just looked at the picture.
2: out here corner, is then as blue as in what you watch you. So I know.
0: Yeah, tell me, yeah. But again, I can call in Gavis Southans, and we are like, we are now. That's cousin. 07239809 of the popular DJs. I'm a simple person. The approach and the timing is my leggy legum. What if I interrupt the conversation? I'm the assistant. You've been doing Zimbangati. Hi. Let's look at the picture. Come on, let's get on. Trend alone to

0: African roots. 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
2: phezi there are things that you can never avoid for example indaba ye prostate nawa kwazi ubaleka mwana
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2: It comes with a huge responsibility.
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0: Uphuma wena. 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
0: ukuzaphakama yakim
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4: bye ini sobonani sobonani

0: Show with Bongi Baliti Mandakana.
1: Minister Cindy Siwe-Chikunga dismisses allegations of nepotism in her office and 8 people transported to hospital following what was reported as a structural collapse in the north of Durban. Good afternoon. Welcome to the news at 3. Minister in the Presidency for Youth, Women and People with Disabilities, Cindy Siwe-Chikunga, has dismissed allegations of nepotism in her office. Weekend media reports revealed that the Public Service Commission was investigating irregular appointments of some individuals in her office. The reports allege that those close to Chikunga and her deputy Steve Letsige were being hired or favored over other candidates. The department spokesperson Kesia Selala says the minister has denied the allegations.
2: The minister categorically rejected these allegations as false and misleading. The South African Public Service is governed by a comprehensive legislative and regulatory framework designed to ensure that all appointments are conducted transparently, fairly, and on merit. Public service appointments are not made at the discretion of executive authorities.
1: 8 people have been transported to hospital following what was reported as a structural collapse at Ebuhleni village in Inanda, north of Durban. Initial reports indicated that 10 people were injured and 7 others believed to be trapped beneath the rubble. Etekwini Fire Emergency Services are on the scene and are using excavators to search for people who might have been trapped. Spokesperson for the Private Emergency Services is Gareth Jameson.
3: ALS paramedics are currently mobile to a structural collapse in Inanda, north of Durban. More than 10 people have been reported injured, with multiple being trapped underneath the rubble. Multiple paramedics from ALS paramedics and other services are mobile, together with search and rescue from Metro Police and SAPS. Further updates to follow.
1: The legal representative of the Ekurhuleni municipal manager, Kagiso Lerutla, has expressed his disappointment in what he calls delaying tactics by the state regarding the response to their request for particulars. This follows the appearance of suspended EMPD Deputy Chief Julius Mkhwanazi and Lerutle at the Boksburg Magistrates Court earlier today. Lerutla's lawyer, Masikila Masinya, says they are hoping that by the 31st of July, the state would have a response about their particulars.
4: I mean, first, we are actually disappointed with regard to the state attitude towards our request for better particulars. Mind you, remember in the previous sitting, they indicated that all what they need is 2 days to reply to our request for further particulars. Until to date, they are still not happy. So what we decided to agree upon is to let's postpone this matter further to the 31st in order for them for us to give them an ample time to prepare for our request.
1: Police say work is underway to obtain a full extradition request to have the triple murder accused Ndodana Chuma extradited to the United Kingdom. Chuma's matter relating to the possession of an unlicensed firearm as well as his extradition case have been postponed to the 22nd of July in the Johannesburg Magistrates Court. The 45-year-old Zimbabwean national is accused of killing his 42-year-old wife, Notabo Chuma, and their daughters, 15-year-old Natalie and 5-year-old Nala, at their home in the United Kingdom. He was arrested in Kensington, east of Johannesburg on Friday. National Police spokesperson Atlenda Mate explains.
5: Colleagues from Interpol, and they have confirmed that they have been engaging with UK authorities, and they are quite confident that in no time they will have the full extradition documents in the country, where the court firstly has to find him extraditable, and then the Minister of Justice and Constitutional Development will then give an order for extradition.
1: And lastly, moving further afield, the British regulators have approved human trials on a new vaccine to tackle Ebola outbreak in the Democratic Republic of Congo. Scientists at the University of Oxford started developing the vaccine 8 weeks ago when a public health emergency was declared. On that note, we've come to the end of this bulletin. Recapping the top story, Minister in the Presidency for Youth, Women and People Living with Disabilities, Cindy Siwe-Chikunga, has dismissed allegations of nepotism in her office. For SABC News on True FM, I am Bongi Baliti Mantakana. Next update headlines, and it's a class at the bottom of the hour. It is now time for True Drive for King Boy. Usetuno Sanele, standing by.
6: I'm the only one at this table who's the best in the world.
7: 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My God, not just senior men's and women's rugby. We also got to get through some schoolboy and schoolgirl rugby as well. We're going to start at 3:30 because just like last week, the match day 23 for the Springboks to take on Wales this Saturday in the Nations Championship has been named. And Rassie Erasmus has done it again. Four players will be making their debut, including a junior Springbok. We'll talk about it later at 3:30.
8: Yo, that boy, yo, he like blew me away. He blew me away.
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Lothita, manje manje noma baphethe isikhali.

0: It's Kumalo on this one, teaming up with Uma, see Samantha, as well as the Memeza Choir, basically Memeza Rache on True FM, like no one else. Welcome to another edition of A True Drive. Got a minute, I'm Shanja. It's a Monday. Get your minute to go by Monday. If not, sit down, relax, because we here bringing you nothing but great things all the way. Kamalam, Dingo Tembela, King Boy, Yamindo, and Yamba with the greatest team ever. So, two boys here, as well as Sanela Seida Nogahoza, with you until 6, making sure that you are having fun on your radio. Ngoska Kulugus Luja is back again tomorrow.
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2: 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Konge kukren kushab mo. Sani kare ngani?
3: Yes, yes.
2: Ubuile ngane na bunga. Ego Friday.
3: Welcome back.
4: Yeah, yeah, no. I was not here, but now I'm here now. Hey! What an interesting week.
2: We'll see how it goes. Let's Calvin follow on this one. It's called Everybody Wanna Be in Love.
3: Let's go!
2: Is that the case?

0: It's called Ola Smiley teaming up with Umawelele, 20 after 3, right here on True FM like no one else. Let's check in. Highlight Yako. Well, one of the things that actually happened over the weekend, which is quite interesting, is that Tundo Mbuzuko Balendulo, she went into a Hong Kong following the story. Some fan of some Tanzania, Mkumbula Lobenze, Shades is Nended, Wansa Unyene AI, is Nognet, Abantu are visually impaired. Well, Undoshi, Wabega Dulandelele, that was a story. So, and I would love to know in terms of what is happening. What actually happened? So that is my check in. We get to speak to Tundo Mbuzuko Balendulo straight after this.
1: Welcome to the Masked Singer South Africa. The Masked Singer South Africa is back. And Mzansi, the mystery, has found a new home on SABC 2. Join me, Mpo Pops, and our celebrity detectives as we all try guess who is behind the mask.
2: There's something about the energy, okay?
1: Because keeping a secret, Mzansi. Hey, Wanna. Nice try. The new season of The Masked Singer South Africa premieres Saturday, 4th of July at 7 p.m. on SABC 2.
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0: Hashtag check in, right here on the True Drive. And of course, I did mention it ago, but not so long ago, I think about a month ago, we actually saw umfana ngwe Elihle wasem Tanzania, Elihle Stali, who needed to go to, I think, Hong Kong, Apebeye Kona, to showcase about the invention yake. Welcome, Tundo Mbuzuko Balendulo, right here on the True Drive. Ndosha, you good?
17: I'm good. Thank you for having me. I'm good. How are you?
0: Good. Jinga lusendle leni nje.
17: Hey, kuma tasa tasa gold girl.
0: Booked and busy girl. Dosh, recently, been here in Hong Kong. What's happening? Ithini into because ugqibelisa kwami sasizama ukuhlanganisa into kokubumfana makabe kanti uyakwazi ukuncedakala.
17: Correct, King. So the last time, I think, sasise sathetha wayeza mudibanisa imali mamaka ye Hong Kong. So they had a backup buddy account. So abantu be donating, okay? I think close to 160,000 rand for each API, okay? And then kulon dum donator, you know, my spala ke was CPCM share. I have to say, Maya Princess Fako pulled through, bati bazam patelele accommodation, flights, and everything else. So I was lucky enough to be able to join him a day or 2 days after he landed in Hong Kong. A family friend of mine that also bought him a laptop and a cell phone was like, I can't go as I promised because they you know. Mm-hmm. And they were like, no, actually, you can go because, I mean, this is your story that you actually did, Blomdan, and it gave him a really great platform for people to donate. So we're in Hong Kong, Leap East. There's an exhibition center with close to 2,500 people from all over the world where they're exhibiting anything that's AI or technology related. So yeah, and I was part of the people that fall under startups.
0: Mm.
17: So the exhibition gives an opportunity for abantu bakwazi u investor. If you need, say you need funding, they say, how much do you need? If, for example, Elihle nje enazo NLS system, AI classes for partially impaired people. And also another thing that Bekangela, a manufacturer, to actually make this physical glasses, because as he made the software, but not the physical glasses yet. So, and it's in Hong Kong, China related. So that's where we were for the past five 5 days in Hong Kong.
0: What's happening now, Ndosh? You guys are back in the country. What's the way forward? Are we still continuing with the process?
17: So we are back in the country. We landed yesterday. There is still a long way to go because after he met with a lot of people that are manufacturers, investors, now we need to reach out to them and have, you know, in our ways, it's in a way forward. Are they going to be able to do these glasses? What are we signing on? How much do they want? How much does he need? For example, now we are in Joburg this morning. We're busy. We're doing some media tours. Also just him, you know, going back to the people that he had asked money from to say that, listen, dealer Hong Kong, for example, in the morning, we're at our sister station. We are also at SABC Lehaye. In the afternoon, exactly at 8:30, and I'm signed. Those are where I go full view on SABC for just to speak about his experience in Hong Kong and what is the way forward. But also another thing is that we were able to meet up with the Deputy Minister of women with disabilities, where they also wanted to see how they can actually assist him. And so that's really what's happening now. And I think there's still going to be a long way because Ukhona nezinye about.
0: Alright, Ndosh, thank you so much. We truly appreciate having you on the show and all the best when it comes to Le Nantsi Lendoni
17: Yambelai. Thank you so much.
0: Awesome stuff. 27 after 3 right here on True FM.

0: Java on this one, coming up with the, it's actually rough. It's Java, MT as well as Saudi. It's called Ibanda. What a song, man. It's a beautiful one. It speaks about unity. Hashtag check in. What is your check in looking into? It's in the best sense of the weekend. From your end, there's quite a number of things that are happening within Indaba. Like every time you look at Indaba, like, yo, what do you mean? 072-999-8092. It's now time for news headlines. Nobongi Baliti Mandagana.
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3: I'm the only one at this table who's the best in the world.
4: Like I said earlier on, there is plenty of rugby for us to get through today. Let's start, of course, with the senior men's Springboks.

Yako Williams, Vusimoyo, Ruben van Heerden and Carlos Sadi will all make their test debuts in the Springboks' third Nations Championship match against Wales in Durban this Saturday in a quality team named by the national head coach, Urasi Erasmus. Erasmus struck a fine balance between naming a strong team while staying true to his word to give every player in his expanded squad a chance to prove what they could do at the highest level of the game in his matchday squad, which also features Andre Hugo Fanta, Herschel Yankees on the replacements bench. Moyo and Williams will both have the honor of making their test debuts in their home ground for the Hollywood Bears Sharks, alongside a tight forward duo of Van Heerden as well as a DHL who left the DHL Stormers for France, and Usadi, who plays in the Champions Cup for the champions Bordeaux-Begley. Meanwhile, Fanta will earn his second test cap should he take to the field from the bench after making his debut against Portugal in 2024, while Yankees last played in the green and gold against Argentina in 2023. Let's give you that match day 23 that Rassie Erasmus has named for the match against Wales. Number 1, Gerard Steenkamp. 2, Malcolm Mox. 3, Kalu Saadi. 4, Kobus Visser. 5, Ruben van Heerden. 6, Paul Tavilius. 7, the captain, Peter Steph du Toit. 8, Jasper Visse. The backline has a number 9, Kobus Reinach. 10, Vusimoyo. 11, Kurtley Arendse. 12, Damian Dialindi. 13, Jesse Creel. 14, Yako Williams. And 15, Apelele Fassi. The bench, it is of course a 5-3 split this time around. Andre Hugo Fanta, Jan-Hendrik Wessels, Wilco Lowe, Ben, Jason Dixon, Marco van Staden, Herschel Yankees, Manny Lipok, and Damian Willemse. You might be wondering, where are the senior guys? Well, Eben Etzebeth, Franco Mostert, Andre Esterhazen, Kanan Moody, Andre Pollard, and Oxenche are all unavailable for selection as they continue to recover from their injuries. That is the match day 23 that will be fielded by the Springboks against Wales this coming Saturday, with the match set to kick off at 22:06 in the evening, South African time. Now, still sticking with the rugby, of course, now heading over to the women's side. Over this past weekend, we got a communication that there's an extended squad of Springbok women that was named for the remainder of the season. With the two opening legs of their season done, the head coach, Swayze De Bruin, has named a group of 49 players that will form part of the next cycle of matches for the squad. But Kabile Genga Rugby Africa Women's Cup and the two test series against the USA Women's Eagles, now focus will be on the away series against Fiji, the once-off test match against the Black Ferns in Soweto, and the global WXV tests in Europe against Wales, Italy and Spain, and the final two matches of the year against Ireland in Cape Town. Let's give you that squad of Springbok women, the one, of course, that will be in this current cycle for the rest of the year. In the props, Salilisiwe Charlie, Oliswa Kuzwayo, Yonela Ngwingolo, Anushka Ekron, Mabalwa Lacha, Nombuyekezo Mdliki, Thandile Mazwi, and Anothando Kachwa. While the hookers are Lindelwa Kwala, Anushka Groenewald, Mieke Gunter, Jada David, and Rosalind Borters, Vina Ubisi, Nomsa Mokwai, Zetu Kaza, Donel Lochna, and Anati Kola, with Abigail Smith at the locks. While the loose forwards are Sizopila Solonsi, Sinalitin Nukleike, Faith Chauke, Palisa Matia, Nsako Mbombi, Narato Makua, Kata Jacobs, Nobutle Mjwaha, as well as Logan Velman and Aseza Hele. The scrum mass, rather, it is Unam Tose and Anakade Minar with Felicia Jacobs. Abu Gebaz will be delegated for the rest of the year. While the fly-offs are Libby Janssen van Rensburg, Okoyege Payana, and then right next to her it will be Elois Webb and Haley Hardneck. And the centers, Apiwe Ngwevu, Shiniqua Lamprecht, Ayanda Malinga, Zintle Mpupa, Isabella Nell, and Yane Mulder. While the outside backs are Alicia Aries, Yaki Silias, Maria Chiremba, Michaela Samboya, Patience Mukone, Shonique Alexander, Toby Lim, Sizwane, and Bayan Redolf. More sports coming up later at Half Past 4.

0: teaming up with Ghana as well as Killenberg. It's called Jam, right here on True FM like no one else. 22 before 4. Quickly, Kanjong, I'm Tambi. Go check in, Benu. What's happened? What happened? What's happening? What happened? Yo, so it was from the lapel.
1: Oh.
0: You doing?
1: At that dog, Adams. Papoti.
0: Yo.
1: He did something to me this weekend. I'm not even going to lie to you. I felt some type of way. I felt the loss deeply because it made me examine my own circle of brothers.
0: Mm-hmm.
1: And it made me wonder if, am I the person that could at least be umdabam tembai, or should life feel a bit heavy for them? Do they take me as umdu abangam fonela to speak and say, hey, and go right, you know what I mean? And it actually also made me wonder. Dabona ke e statement say, I think it's Burnley FC.
2: All right.
1: Yeah, where they issued a statement on behalf of Lyle Foster and his family, that Nabobane updates that, yeah, he's also going through something mentally. Mm. And it just left a sour taste in my mouth, you know what I mean? And considering the fact that just last month, mental awareness month and it made me think that upper South Africa, do we have systems like that when it comes to professional athletes as well? Do they have that support? And the statement, like you said, on Kumza Sodangogo, it was from 2023. Mm. So it seems like it's a recurring thing in the sporting fraternity, and I feel like it's something that we need to shed a light on to create those spaces for athletes and men in general. But also, is the issue of AI. And we have a summit in ABC UJ, where we are AI and how it's going to be introduced to the courts.
0: Mm-hmm.
1: And judges saying, no, actually,
0: we
1: don't want this to happen. So I was wondering, but you know, Balendale AI is out. So they're talking about things like Yok File Shokwe Casey. That's how AI was going to help even legal research. Mm. And I was like, I understand the frustration from the judges and the pushback to say, my gigi meka ngoni AI, because already e courts go.
0: The file is running those courts manually, or the file is digitally?
1: Digitally, yes, but I think that manual is back on, considering the fact that just really matter commission there are files there.
0: Yeah, and it's over doctor it to get lastly. You get me? And isn't there Apple AI that would actually assist? Because whatever that you upload online, it can be retrieved in any other way.
1: I think they rely on the files. So remember, General Mkhwanazi, that was his issue. That kufuneke betumele I files. Yes, and then a print where they had to reprint everything so that Kaibuya's files back from Pretoria to KZN. Bakwazi double check about zonke izinto ziphelele ngolahlobo bebezithumele ngalo. So I don't think that basically low level
0: ngokuyoba kubekho so it will be manual.
1: Ndiyavumelana
0: nawe. I must intervene. What's your chicken say?
2: Man, I have to say a big congratulations to every single player who made it over to the SAA and the SA school squad, the SA schools A and SA school squads. But for me, this past weekend on Saturday, what was most special, when the squads for the South African schools A team and the South African schools team was being announced, the boys' side, when I was there, the reaction from the actual boys themselves and their families when they learned their names for the first time actually in this squad was very special. And in particular, the black families who were there, who were able to come and support their children. Mm. To see that moment was so special. I got a chance to be standing in front of a family, and when his name was announced, his mother was crying.
1: Oh, man.
2: Like, his family was so emotional. He was emotional. It was such a beautiful moment. When you consider the history of South African rugby and how it was not so for black players on a high level, to see this happening to black children, it's amazing.
0: Mm. Yeah. All right, we'll get into your voice notes straight after this.
3: 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The teams have been drawn. The battlefield has been set. There'll be friends before the game and friends again after the final whistle. But during the game, fierce rivalry will take over. The Abongile Mangala Sports Tournament has finally arrived. Join us from 16 to 18 July 2026 at Lupili Sweni Sports Grounds for 3 unforgettable days of sporting and entertainment. 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Hashtag kuzodlalwa like no one else. Places in your weekend, tell us all that happened on hashtag check in.
0: Yeah, but let's look into your voice notes, comments, see if you go about anywhere. Now, when it comes to hashtag check in, right here on the 2 drive. Hello.
4: Good Monday. King Boy Simo said to say that.
0: What's up, man?
4: Mamelani ngibe tjana na yazi bimnandi weekend yami.
0: Sure.
4: Yo. 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
0: Hey. 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
4: chatisa.
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1: 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Umihle abo uthi ke na ke True Drive, my weekend was 10 out of 10 msasi, the good one. Bendiyobaleka eDurban Saturday kwinantsika, Run Your City 10K. Bekumnandi kakhulu kunye nathi till the last hour. Yeah.
0: All right. Xa sibuyayo, we get into a conversation about financial independence. We are speaking to Budzola Ngqisha, nalapho uzobe sicacisela about what does this mean? How do we actually engage into ba financial independent? More especially in this economy esiphila kuyo. We get into that conversation after this song. It's called Kantini.

0: Let's make it 11 before 4, and of course we get into a conversation about money moves. Today we are talking about financial independence. We are speaking to Uzola Ngisha. He is our guest today, and he'll be unpacking what does this mean. 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
0: Exactly. 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
1: We don't need electricity, but we like electricity.
0: Ah, so utsho hey, Eskom uza kuthi ezinye izinto.
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0: It's indeed the True Drive right here on True FM like no one else. 9:44-ish. I don't know what's happening. Yeah, it seems as if we're struggling to get our guest. Funny enough, spoke to him earlier on today, asked him.
6: Yeah, what again does a network sometimes we really can't not take them serious because what if this is a network issue? Because Nyanu Yachmoso, you spoke with him earlier on today.
0: I really don't understand.
6: Got somewhere.
0: Yeah,
1: it has become an issue in and around up in Nelson Mandela Bay. I see there were areas ebezingena wombane. Yeah, and water.
0: So,
1: for some reason.
0: Since you pillow life, walk away as far as the
1: record,
0: then I see, you can't say it again. Told you.
1: Hey, yeah,
0: I told you.
1: Because look, this is if he's around PE, then.
0: Yes, he is around PE.
1: Okay. Chonga, look, the Nelson Mandela Municipality Electricity and Energy Directorate advises residents supplied by the Matomela substation that load reduction may be implemented today, the 13th of July. Because of the transformer, the second transformer is currently out of service while refurbishment work is being finalized. So areas 5 to 7, 7 to, yeah, I know. They are keep, and that's keeping us.
0: You know, earlier on, Sammy, even for the benefit of the listener, we've got a WhatsApp group where we normally suggest this, and this is what I got to be showing. I wrote a message that says, what is the difficulty that you're experiencing with your municipality? I think you can see what's it's Alan Zimaga and don't have a bike.
1: At the roads.
0: Yeah, I know. Somebody tell the mayor to stand up. I call. No, man. This can't be happening. What do you mean?

0: You're listening to the best drive time presenter, King Boy, like no one else.
1: Gents, asibuze kubantu I think uAnele igama lakhe Hotman. Asibuze kuAnele. Anele, can you give us the memo? How do you do it? That your girlfriend even mentions you on air at Redwin. Lukanyo, for example.
2: Thank you.
3: That's why ngakhanga ngingize. Ukunikwa imali.
4: You know what? Masive from uAnele, masibaye kabi.
1: You know why ungena mali okanye single?
3: Kubantu approach abantu abafana nawe.
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7: There was an investigation that was done which was inconclusive and that led to the matter being referred for an inquest. What will happen is that when what comes out of that inquest will be forwarded to the office of the National Prosecuting Authority where it will take it may be depending on the outcome where we will then take a decision whether to prosecute anyone or not.
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8: The minister categorically rejected these allegations as false and misleading. The South African Public Service is governed by a comprehensive legislative and regulatory framework designed to ensure that all appointments are conducted transparently, fairly, and on merit. Public service appointments are not made at the discretion of executive authorities.
6: Uxolo amapolisa athi yaqhuba inkqubo yokufumana impepha zokudidinjwa kwalowo utyholwa ekubulaweni kwabantu abathathu undodana Chuma kwilizwe iUnited Kingdom inyewe kaTshuma imayela nokufunyanwa 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
2: On the brigade's arrival, we found a low wall of about a meter by some 18 meters long had collapsed, and the brigade is currently digging that 1x18 meter trench just to make sure that there's nobody else that might have been buried. At this time, we have dug about 10 of the 18 meters with nobody's found, and hopefully the same will continue.
6: Ngelo nqaku zifikelele esiphelweni nezale yure endaba rhobisa kwebeli phambili kuzo sithe NPA yayikubhebhetha ukuba ngahle kuvulwe ityala lokubulala ngokubhubha kuka-Anele Thembe owasweleka ngonyaka ka-2021 eneminyaka eyi-22 ubudala. 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
10: I'm the only one at this table who's the best in the world.
11: Later on, we're going to get into the school side of rugby. This past weekend, we not only heard or saw, well, I saw anyway, the squads being named for the SA Schools and the SA Schools A teams on the boys' side after the conclusion of the under 18 Craven Week. But for the first time in the history of South African rugby, there is also now an SA Schools Girls and an SA Schools Girls A team as well. And I can tell you, on the girls' side, there are a number of Eastern Cape children who need to be celebrated for this achievement, and we'll get into all of that later on. All this and more, help us for.
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0: Mbio Leisure and teaming up with BC Naked Souls Durban. City Danga, my boys are right on True FM like no one else. What did you let the other sit?
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1: 13 after 4, right here on True FM, like no one else. Sing a bandu sit along and the other Tugleo, yes. And doesn't the other Tugleo, you've mentioned a good demand a band. Zinids is in the useful. For example, go command.

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0: London on this one, teaming up with Uze to a city Aungeke, right here on True FM like no one else. 23 after 4. I'm trying to be talking about izinto ezinokwenza ukhatisha off ubudlelwane bakho kwakunye nomntu, izinto azenzayo, into lana inokwenziwa ngumntu oqonda into yobana, you know what, grand baba, grand, grand, andifuni sibuyumva, andifuni sibe sixoxa, andifuni sibe sithini, right, ndisharp okanye izintoni ezazenzayo qondano. 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
1: 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They'll be friends before the game and friends again after the final whistle. But during the game, fierce rivalry will take over. The Abongile Mangala Sports Tournament has finally arrived. 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
0: 24 after 4, right here on True FM like no one else. What's the one thing, sir? What's going on behind the crane, which
3: one? Don't quiet, I'm in a band doing longer bars, you're a band.
0: Like
3: you constantly, you know, I'll numb Dumkulu, you know, like you, hi man, Ungumdo, Tatanje, sir. Because you are everywhere we go. Yes, true, but like, man. And Nomdo easily accessible, right?
0: As much as I get you, but that.
3: No, I'm too challenging. We are complainer. Oh, don't be a person who's like I'm not the good days. It's always bad days with you. It goes with friends. It goes with just everyone. I will be grateful today. Come here and bongimbilo. Ka upelele. Hey, bongimbilo. Ka kashani.
0: Hey,
3: ingaba
0: ingaba na ukuba wale la we.
3: Oh, everything. And lastly, the groovist. I know we can't detain it. It's like in you know him. Challenge of Funubasa's too many. Like I'm not spoon. You can't be in one place. Challenge. Ukelumonga meli man. You phone send yakala. You have places to go all the time. People to see. Like ukuhlale nini utibane ngqondo yakho. Read a book. Relax. Breathe. Watch TV. You know what I mean. When you've got places to go, people to see, because we're not ungoceba. Your phone is always ringing. Can't be me. Thank you very much. Over to you, Sal.
0: Why in Kwakwa?
3: Sorry.
0: No, like honestly speaking, since then, I think the last weekend of May, I've been on the road. And Kabiko Kwam for a weekend.
3: Better,
0: Swiss Plainer! Swiss Plainer!

0: Darren's down this one. It's called Where Do We Go, right here on True FM, like no one else. 29 after 4. Like, let's talk about it. I wanna know from your side. We call off content. That's your misfigure. Your kulono abo. For my second dobana, umchidagabuz no agu tenge banana nyuguti. If you come here, Tema.
1: Yo, yo.
0: Better him than I can. Bola, Darren, Lindi, yo. Better him. Kasiga cho. Yo, yo, yo, yo,
1: yo. Do you know what's worse? I be artist.
0: I see it why. Okay, Ebana, a comb to even with Coupa Gum, a even with Coupa Yan Yan. Okay, my man, eh? And when I am an of Anjan, man, celebrate Katie Nabo.
1: Ah,
0: in the end, the guy you are born, the man is Nicho Miss Amman, is he three, Yabo, and Yango could not sing a match to see two shot away, and then I am Kavuleman, so the Salaba Wendy. I put.
1: And in Gumda, Umda and our grand.
0: As Hammond,
1: indeed.
0: Such a thing away, Nakaloka's babies attending there was a soft cool as away.
1: He's
0: up and down. Oh, Dinabamotweni! Dinabamotweni!
1: No!
0: I tell you, Madame, you chose as a Lapaku and your Bolan Labri, Lapapan, Lapaku, Smith Grand, Smith Tops. Hammond, Kavula first one, the Bonocon. Chumam, and you call what you call. Source, there's no way. Oh, by the way, Ungabupinun for Nen. Let's go for a new set lines.
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3: In the headlines at 4:30, the N2 road in Makanda towards Gqeberha near Stone Crescent has been closed due to a truck that has overturned after the driver lost control. The Eastern Cape Provincial Government says it's improving the province's transport infrastructure is key to supporting agriculture and growing the economy. And lastly, Communications and Digital Technologies Minister Solima Latsi says he is expecting a preliminary report regarding a revised artificial intelligence policy statement within the next few weeks. For these and more, catch the full update at 5.
4: I'm the only one at this table who's the best in the world.
5: So throughout all of last week, as well as this weekend, we witnessed some great South African schoolboy and schoolgirl rugby action. If you're within the Gqeberha area, you would have been at Grey High School. You would have seen the Under-18 Craven Week, as well as the Under-18 Girls Week, who are some of the best schoolboys and schoolgirls within South Africa's rugby fraternity were displaying their skills. Now, six members from last year's SA Under-18 Girls Squad have been included in the very first girls groups, the SA schools teams, named by SA Rugby at the conclusion of yet another successful Under-18 Girls Week at Gqeberha. Now, here's the thing that I want you to know also. Like I said, it is the first time the two SA Schools Girls Squads have been named. They will face each other at Grey High School this coming Thursday, with the 52 selected players remaining in the Eastern Cape to prepare for this historic clash. I'll tell you the times just now. But here's what's special about this. There's a number of Eastern Cape girls who are named in both of these squads, and right now it is an opportunity for us to celebrate them. So I want to let you know who they are. For the SA Schools girls team, there are six players from the Eastern Cape or in the Eastern Cape who were named. We have the hooker Usilake Masizana, who represented Eastern Province, who is from Motherwell, Gqeberha, from Motherwell High School. Lisa Kanya Captain, who is a lock, also represented EP from Oselelani High School in Motherwell. Among the scrum halves, there is Imange Norayase, Yeneke Bemele Iboda from Silimela Senior Secondary School, Mabaleni, which is near Ibelin. And then in terms of the outside backs and the utility backs, Uliabona Kali from Iboda, from Ikhlumane Senior Secondary School, from Ekumha, Uchariva Visaki of EP from Middleburg in Middleland Secondary School, and Anotando Mbada from EP as well, from Motherwell High School in Gqeberha. The SA Schools Girls A Squad, there are 12 players from the Eastern Cape, Lindokuhle Mkhonto and Limi Senjole from EP, Lindokuhle from Ithembelihle Comprehensive School, and Ulimisa from Kwamaqhayi High School, all of them from Gqeberha. You also do have amongst the locks, Ukungao Hlalukana, as well as Uanomta Mamama, also represented Iboda. Ukungao from Boda Silimela Senior Secondary School from Emabaleni near Berlin, and Yeneke Anomt from Kwamakoma Epofolo. 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So those are the Eastern Cape young ladies who are in the squads, the South African schools and South African schools girls. And in terms of the boys, we must give a congratulations to the EP players, Luke Doyle from Graham College, Aaron Nelson also from Graham College, Ngutu Kepe from, Wako Tonjeni from Graham College, and Luniko Marivata of Kingswood, who were in the SA School Squad and SA Schools A Squad, respectively. Ngutu Kepe was at Queen's College, Bemele Boda is also in the SA School Squad. Now, there was an announcement made by SA Rugby as well. Kutiwake Olwethu Khosani has been forced to withdraw from the SA School Squad due to injury, where the Sharks teammate Anne Sukuzonye called up from the SA School's A squad. As a result of Kuzonye's elevation, his place in the SA School's A team will go to Lucretia Machau, who is also from Graham College in the Eastern Cape, Umeleke Eastern Province. So Lucretia Machau is now in the SA School's A squad as well. We say congratulations to every single player selected in these boys and girls SA School's teams, those ones who play their rugby in the Eastern Cape, as well as all of those ones who are in other schools but are also from the Eastern Cape. The SA Schools girls teams will face each other at 1 p.m., while the SA Schools boys teams will face each other at 3 p.m. from Grey High School in Kabeha on Thursday. Ah, special moment. We'll wrap up the sports later at Half Past 5.

0: Today's index coming up with Uthaya as well as Mata Magic. It's called Ezotando 20 before 5 for Archie on True FM like no one else. Hey, I saw Zinclair as well as Murder. They are building what they call their retirement home.
1: Oh.
0: Like, imagine.
1: Nice.
0: Wa eli bahlala kulo ke phofu ekhaya eGauteng. Ngiyacinga ukubona komnyundo li retirement home for you know. But ke inoba ngama levels nje kubumi. The fact that bona they've decided to build another retirement home. Mhlambi leyo balikhulu kuneli okanye ke laba better than early. Also maybe they feel like sibawela indawo ekude kunomuntu wonke siyophola because we've been part of a chaotic experiences zobantu abaninzi whether we are doing an event okanye sisendlini. So we want nje indawo epholileyo ebucala like a farmhouse ntonto. I don't know.
1: Makes sense.
0: Yeah. Mhlawumbi because asibonanga noba kuphi apho baya khona. But what matters is that they are working on their retirement home whilst you know, we are working on our salary.
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3: That's funny because their future bottom line depends on how well we grow. Hold our hands. It's time to talk about real growth. 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
6: Today we are talking about witch hunting. 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
7: The look on Moyam Daga is something that a pillar of Angela itching. Indo itching and the sun in Angela or Pilar Nayo, Ube, Wena, Unemingo, and the Fanba Gandindo Yam, the Molso, Bokanya, Unangela, or Taze, and those Akova Zanga.
0: All right, listen, let's talk about this thing. I know that the call is in your ears,
8: Ka usenda we nabantu sizibona sibesikolwa unaso yabona abazali bami bengafundanga
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9: Oh no. 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
10: Moment basakazi bam eMalanga. 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
0: All right,
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0: Don't go.
12: Those team are going into Ganga land, Kuban land, and the wind. 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
0: Sure.
12: 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Hai san. Upuma. Puma gengoku kekum.
0: Yeah. Okay. Alright. Thanks people. Bati nuku Facebook said. You
9: mark
0: it? There we go.
9: Sometimes when you love someone, you turn a blind eye to the red flags. You make excuses for their behavior and hold on to the hope that with time, things will get better. In process of clinging off what the relationship used to be, you end up enduring deep pain, even accepting the abuse that comes from being with someone who no longer chooses you because they have found love elsewhere. I end up my goodness. What do you think? A behavior that break trust or erode mutual respect. It's a major red flag in friendships as well as in relationships. Yeah, I was like, groovist. No.
0: What is with you people in groovist?
9: No. Not on my watch.
0: So, you're going to be proud of me. Okay, look, I don't have a problem. Do it parkour. Don't do it in my space.
9: Okay.
0: But you're going to go 4x in. Man, the end of next week.
9: Uh-huh.
0: Did you actually see the time?
9: Mm-hmm.
0: I
1: would understand if it's your significant other, but hey, come on, guys, let people grow.
0: You are very strict, Sid. And who's strict about Kobutini, Glenn?
1: I'm not up for people who always talk about other people.
9: Oh,
1: yeah, you know, you in a group of people and in Dabas, right now, about other people. Mm. I actually don't like that. And people who actually are abusers, you'll find that I am very turned off by Abanabazi abusers.
0: Mm.
1: Like, I think 4 years ago, I found out that there's a friend of mine who actually is an abuser. And I called him out on it. And I kind of bought a long delay, and to the point where if friendship yam na yati apele because of that. Because then I fully bought a long delay about
0: we abuse. Yes.
1: And if you do not respect me, I do not expect my friendship here to actually survive, because me, I'm very big on respect, especially if you don't respect me, but particularly, imagine if you don't respect a band about that.
9: Do you know what's worse? Umdom kulotika efumenezi wanezi tuwez bandai atukise. That's another one that I just feel like,
1: That's one of the
0: reasons. Equally.
9: No. Yes. We're not going there. We're not going to do that.
1: That's one of the reasons why sometimes I'm very mindful about which drunk people I hang around.
9: Yo.
1: Can't hang around every Tom, Dick, and Harry or tipsy or you're intoxicated, because sometimes it's in the best time.
9: Ah, no.
0: You know, you're not going to be able to get a job and skill.
9: It's a matter of the next thing. Thanks, Ale.
0: Yeah, come on. You're
9: not going to be able to get a job and skill. Yeah.
1: Liquid courage.
9: Okay. I didn't even
0: know there was a term for it. Because in the back of my mind, for me, I feel like it's easy to know that you can avoid.
9: Mm.
0: More especially, I'll say, if I'm going to lose two lives, and that's it. Get me? But
1: yeah.
0: Yeah, he was cutting one and more cock of us, but in our 22, he had a corner, and it was so great. Corner now, what did
9: you
0: go?
9: I'm tired of Nogbanu Fum.
0: Malum. What did you say?
9: I know. Oh, Coco.
0: Never by your bray. That Camilusem Gakam Dana.
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2: The N2 road in Makanda towards Gqeberha has been closed due to a truck that has overturned, and there are two suspects accused of murdering Nelson Mandela Bay. Ward councillor have abandoned their bail application. Good afternoon. Welcome to the news at 5. The N2 road in Makanda towards Gqeberha near Stone Crescent has been closed due to a truck that has overturned after the driver lost control. The truck was traveling from Makanda heading to Gqeberha and has completely closed the N2 on both directions. Road users are urged to use alternative routes such as the R67 towards Bathurst and the R72 towards Port Alfred for their travel. Eastern Cape Department of Transport spokesperson Makaya Komisa says the recovery will take some time. The National Prosecuting Authority has not ruled out the possibility that a criminal case can be opened in connection with the death of 22-year-old Anele Thembe, who died in April 2021. Thembe, who was engaged to rapper Kinan aka Forbes, fell from the 10th floor of a Cape Town hotel. The inquest into her death is set to get underway in the Cape Town Magistrates Court on the 7th of September and will run for 5 days. The inquiry was due to begin today but could not, as the magistrate presiding over the matter is unavailable due to a medical emergency. The two suspects accused of the murder of the Nelson Mandela Bay ANC ward councillor Sicelo Mleve have abandoned their bail application in the New Brighton Magistrates Court. 22-year-old Lufuno Lwethu Nyoti and 21-year-old Ahlumile Stofile were expected to formally apply for bail on Monday. They abandoned their bail application after the media was granted permission to broadcast the bail proceedings. Nyoti has raised major concerns, saying he fears for his life. He has been detained in Makanda and is now complaining about devastating conditions and now has been physically abused by the police. The defense has also requested access to all statements allegedly made by the accused during their arrest and interrogation. The matter has been postponed to September the 15th for further police investigation. The Eastern Cape Provincial Government says improving the province's transport infrastructure is key to supporting agriculture and growing the economy. Premier Oscar Mabuyane, together with the Transport MEC Xolile Nqatha and Agriculture MEC Nonceba Khontsiwe, met with Agri Eastern Cape to discuss the condition of road affecting farmers, rural communities, and the movement of agricultural goods. The engagement follows the Agri Eastern Cape call for urgent intervention to address the deteriorating roads infrastructure across the province. Agri EC President is Peter Kloor.
3: Floods we've had have exacerbated the fact that there hasn't been enough maintenance done on the roads. And we need to get closer to the process to see how it works, because as it's going at the moment, it is clearly, clearly not functioning properly. I feel positive. Last year I felt positive, and then the Premier and I get on very well, and I feel some of his department guys want to keep us at arm's length. But the longer we plug away at it and they realize we're part of the solution, not the enemy, we might ultimately get the roads fixed and have a better relationship.
2: Meanwhile, the Eastern Cape MEC for Transport, Xolile Nqatha, says the meeting was successful and that the government is looking forward to working hand in hand with Agri SA. On that note, to now take a look at the financial indicators. The rand is trading at 16.39 to the US dollar, 21.91 to pound sterling, and at 18.69 to the euro. A recap at the top story at 5. The N2 road in Makanda towards Gqeberha near Stone Crescent has been closed due to a truck that has overturned after its driver lost control. For SABC News on True FM, I am Bongi Baliti Mandakana. Next update is the last one in Isikosa at 7.
4: I'm the only one at this table who's the best in the world. We're finally going to get a chance to talk about what happened this past weekend. Hey! Hey, man, look, the Springboks are building and they're building towards the 2027 Rugby World Cup. But there's a couple of bad things that must be talked about in what happened against the match, or what happened in the match against Scotland. Chief among those things is the number 47. In case you are watching the game but you have no idea what that number means, make sure you stay tuned, because later on I am chatting with our resident rugby analyst, Tusamila Kiva of Mr. Sport, to talk about what happened in that Springbok match. Yes, we won, but at what cost? All this later at 5:30.
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0: JV got this one teaming up with Krimora BKZ to be seating in Kinga, right on True FM like no one else. Yo, if you look para and we are bandu, listen, yeah, I don't know if you was going koalo. So it so happened that a lige belbetwa ngabahlali, not that we are condoning in Antrika mob justice, yes. 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
0: Laqalwa phansi I'm like yo yani ne forum ayifikelele kwelinga nabo xa sobethwa because umoshelani kodwa kwawe
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0: 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He made an example of in New Brighton and he said within this company, this is a national company, within this company igqebega is sitting at number one ngokwe sales zapha kwekhampani ezenziwa zezinanzi zezi cases zokudutyulwa kwabantu. 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But not every weekend. I be called 10, but more than 10 imingcobe siyenzayo. I'm like, what? What do you mean, bro? Ngendlela kungayo uthi almost every day bakhona abantu abayothathwa abadukiliweyo. But it was on a Monday and Tuesday. It's bad for ukutsho kwakhe.
1: So sinengxaki and we need to focus on the boy child okanye kumntu ongubhuti. What's going on?
0: Look, ingxaki yethu sethu indaba yo there's violence. There's violence and there's access to firearms.
1: Okay.
0: Yabo? So nantsa ingxaki ikhoyo ke. Maybe if we can control those two, then sizawukwazi uyilwa ke ngoku the greater problem of having people being killed. But ngokutsho kwakho uthi look, if you are to look at the police station this is yambayo, is bedlele siziyambayo. The number of bodies that we are collecting within these places, it's really really bad. Because abantu bayasweleka besweleka ngokudutshulwa.

0: within a Nelson Mandela Bay. So it's that bad. Sad reality in that.
1: True FM brings you the Abongile Mangala Sports Tournament. The teams have been drawn, the battlefield has been set. They'll be friends before the game and friends again after the final whistle. But during the game, fierce rivalry will take over. The Abongile Mangala Sports Tournament has finally arrived. Join us from 16 to 18 July 2026 at Lupili Sweni Sports Grounds for three unforgettable days of sporting and entertainment. 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

0: 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And Gospel Kunugo Kalanati, Rachi on True FM, like no one else. We get into hashtag, did you know? Uchong and Ogoba was out, Tino and I'm Clan Jumbozo. But before we can even go to that, Maskal and Jengapa, before Slick and Dusia.
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4: Mm-hmm.
5: How many biological children did Nelson Mandela have? Again, how many biological children did Nelson Mandela have? Mm-hmm. Send us a voice note or give us a call.
6: As in, you came from his own loins.
7: Damn bad.
6: Loins. If it didn't come from the man's loins, you don't count.
5: Hashtag, did you know on True Drive? How many biological children did Nelson Mandela have? Again, how many biological children did Nelson Mandela have? Send us a voice note or give us a call.
4: 072-999-8092. Banga abantwana bakatata. Biological. Ababag. DNA 100%.
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4: 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You have to think about it. Count. Bonanzi. Bonanzi. Ah, yeah.

0: You know, Tika. So no Sam Rush on True FM like no one else. 29 after 5. Welcome to True Driving. What's going to tell an acting at a minute? I'm Tanja. Great music all the way. This mega is Valango 6. So come with the True News at 6 is up next. And of course, before we get into that, hashtag did you know? Buzo and I'm Tanja. And I'm on the Lulu and your Unzi, man. I'm going to ask Kangalabandu and a big team. Manga, Pibebong.
1: Hashtag, did you know on True Drive? How many biological children did Nelson Mandela have? Again, how many biological children did Nelson Mandela have? Send us a voice note or give us a call.
0: Na, this ati, Zanz Africa, Kondona Betiba. Ha, Sienzelul. Bang up by 60 million.
2: 64 million now, I think, yeah.
0: Do you include our African brothers?
3: I'm the only one at this table who's the best in the world.
2: Well, on a more positive note, let's talk about some things that happened over this past weekend. More specifically, we want to talk about the match between the Springbok men as well as Scotland. Now, the Boks were able to do the business over Scotland, winning their match on a Saturday in the Nations Championship. However, it wasn't without a few things that I feel like we should talk about. Joining us on the line right now is our resident rugby analyst, the man who is also a rugby commentator at that, Mr. Sport Somila Kiva. Puti kunja.
4: Akhona ozibula puti, akhona ozibula ndatheba nakuna apho studio puti ko King Boy nakosisethu nibahle nonke puti namhlanje.
5: Siyaphila puti
0: kosi. Kosi mkhulu.
2: All is good on our side puti. Masingene kuyo ke njengoba le meko sithatha ngayo amabhokobhoko. 42-8 was the score. But before we even get into how the Springboks won the match against Scotland, the big elephant in the room that must be addressed is the number 47. That is how many missed tackles that South Africa had this past weekend. Now, what I want to know is how and why, and how come Scotland were found, or they found it so easy to break the defensive line of the Boks later in the match to nearly tie up the game?
4: Zibula nakumphula phula kuwe noma ndithi leqala njengendoda ke yaqeqesha. 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
2: 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How did they manage to win the game despite a poor defensive performance and the fact that statistically Scotland outplayed South Africa on attack?
4: Uyabona ke bhuti embhoxweni kuka lonto elite red zone efficiency. 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
0: Hello Amando
5: Morning.
0: Are you?
5: I'm good, thanks, Ninjani.
0: Also good. We can be right.
5: If we can be right, but yeah.
0: You know what?
5: But the neck
0: in. Who sends that?
5: We can be right.
0: Who sends us? Who sends that?
5: Biking.
0: Hey, booked and busy.
5: Traveling.
0: I went, nah. Okay. Ah, what's wrong? I'm turning on 6.
5: Good to see you, 6. I'm Sanje. We'll give you a preview. 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
0: Alrighty, danko
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0: Inga cool sasezola. One of you know the guy, he sounds best kids that trend like a kulu on social media, but with 7 zisa, and then after some time the city look mighty puma lengom. Say diabeg and puma wakon. 19 before 6, Russian True FM like no one else. Hashtag did you know? Banga bundle a bit diva. Do you know the answer or something?
1: Hashtag did you know on True Drive? How many biological children did Nelson Mandela have? Again, how many biological children did Nelson Mandela have? Send us a voice note or give us a call.
0: We take your voice notes on 072-999-8092. 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
0: Yep, let's get into it. What's your answer? For me, my phone.
7: I'll take 5.
0: Okay.
8: I'll take 7.
0: I win.
8: You people are looking at me as if I'm speaking in the Pumetan.
0: No, you're not saying
7: Let me explain. Miami 5
0: is
7: okay. So the first 3 it's 2. Sorry, but boys and a girl, which is and then kushakum umamagaziwe. Okay. So that's from Umamumase, the first wife.
0: Mm-hmm.
7: And then with Umamumi, we had 2. Zinze and Zenani.
8: Oh, yeah.
7: So I'm saying 5.
0: No, I'm sticking to 4. I think when Ukonunyana kwa Solekaya from the first wife. And then ngathiwa khona ke umntana wesibini, which is Ulubumbala. Umamagaziwe. And then again with the 2 ebe naye.
7: No, man.
0: Anyway, sizo iva kwa sitjonge
7: ndendo. It was 3.
0: 7. Yeah. 7.
8: I'll stick with the 5 cuz it's if I'm wrong, I understand what I said to you is right. I'll stay with seven.
0: Alright, do you think Baba Shan and the King Boy go choose go Patrick Maliti? Let's go to your voice notes. What are you saying? Yellow.
9: First check. Did you know?
0: Hey, Brago.
9: Hey. 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
10: Hey, hashtag did you know skin?
0: Nazo.
10: Ndandibazi bebayi 6 amagama wabo andibazi bonke amagama wabo. Ndazi uzenani Dlamini noZinzi Mandela ibe ngumarhato nobankanene lo nasisimakaziwe. Eyabayi 2 hayi balibele skin. Kuphiwo.
0: Alright, thanks viewers. Let's check Facebook, say too.
7: Well, umfobaza sibathathu says 4. Say to Mtandazo Novo Goza Uti, you are a sana skin and for no coca skin samandi bas.
0: Yeah.
7: Utando Terra, I'm sure Mkai Oma Uti Mandilta, my foot.
0: I watch him, Kosma.
7: Tell one of the Leve, I'll cause of Mum to put Nayakas Utu Zoo and Yakubanu Zoo. Who's the sole person, Zoo Matumel? I don't know. What's going on?
0: I'm a Zoo Matumel. I'm still. One more.
11: Hey, ingathi half a dozen nje. Ayo half a dozen abantwana bakhe. Pa andikwazi ukuhlula igender ke ndithi female or male or don. Hayi nditye yonke kwam.
0: Oh. Asikho korekisho korekisho.
1: Hashtag. Did you know on True Drive? How many biological children did Nelson Mandela have? He had 6 of his own. Mr. Mandela had a big family. He had 2 daughters and 2 sons with his first wife, Evelyn Mays, and 2 daughters with his second wife, Nomzamo Winnie Madikizela. He had 4 stepchildren from his marriage to Graca Machel. Only 3 of his children are still alive. His daughters, Makazila, Zanani, and Zinzi. He is survived by his daughters and his 17 grandchildren and 13 great-grandchildren.
0: Yeah,
8: six of his own.
0: I can't need many more.
7: 4 in the first wife. Oh, okay, shame. I didn't know. Why do I think it was just 3?
0: No, that was true. I wonder. Many more people need to have.
8: What do you mean?
0: Hey, I saw this post. So, Umchita, ne? Ugel. Ucela utatom stepfather somdan ba. Listen, dicela uyakuphuza umntanam. Yabo? 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
8: Yeah.
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8: Yeah.
0: Bendingenazo ndinzenzo ndo for stepchild.
8: Yep.
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8: Right.
0: So let me be a stepfather. And ingabi ngole ndiafektha kwanomtshato wabo bebo babini nalo sisi. 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
7: And that's exactly what should matter, the child, not uba umntana sistep ondoni. Do you understand my point? Mm. But now in this situation, how did she explain why life is the way it is? Ngoku all of us are kutheni utata ngoku ingasandi hoyi.
8: Hayi ngxaki yakhe le.
7: How do you explain that to a child now?
0: Ba
7: utata undike cold shoulder.
8: Yeah. Imizwe nguwe xabeleni mos. Because utame yena was invested in umntana.
0: Bona umntana yena, bona
8: umntana wakhe. You'll find that abantu abanjalo ne. They don't even say my stepchild, my stepdaughter. There we go.
0: So I tell my friends about chance. Tell me you wouldn't be the one
8: to go to the house.
0: Yeah.
7: Hi,
0: Daka
7: M.
0: I know out of all people.
12: Welcome to the Mars Singer South Africa. The Mars Singer South Africa is back. And Mzansi, the mystery, has found a new home on SABC2. Join me, Mpopops, and our celebrity detectives as we all try guess who is behind the mask.
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12: 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Hey, wanna. Nice try. The new season of the Mars Singer South Africa premieres Saturday, 4th of July at 7 p.m. on SABC2.
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Township, that's the new Gaza. 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Yeah, never knew God. But if they did, they would shoot God. Fresh on my Gazana, fly to Gaba. 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
1: Careful on this front, coming out with my girl No Boy. 018-746. Thank you so much for joining us for Actually True Drive. By the way, my girl No Boy said to do a song with Nessie C.
2: Oh.
1: Yeah, they said to release something very, very soon. So be on the lookout for it. Yeah, Monday we'll go on. I don't know whether it's me. I feel like weekend is shy of you once.
3: Yeah, I know it did.
1: Ah, shy of you once weekend. Mfana, shy of you once weekend. Friday, come to seven, and then Saturday, Dabfuk. Saturday, I got a call. Hey, listen, do you have time? Come, so can I send a client for your recording? I'm like, ah, no, sharp. Zwagal. My man, I thought in Zamba Park, Sasa. 11, but
2: never buy. Yeah, once
1: we're going to
2: drive on a Saturday, you know it's over.
1: One of the family, I'm going to get the call chest. And then I figured out what's the line.
2: Imagine.
1: And I'm guy because last week, Mr. Sam, baby pa. So, ish. I feel about all God.
2: Don't try them.
1: You're telling me. Saturday. Sunday. I forgot about faith to my school. Scott getting a lot of court took.
3: Yeah, that's that. I know Miko viewers, Nyanyan. You got sent a view once over a weekend, and that's that.
2: Is it also because it's winter, so we feel it more than we did in the summer? Because, hey, colors of
3: because look outside, it's like dark right now. But I'll tell you one thing that I'm happy about and one thing that I'm not happy about. Number one, in Junior Box, they're playing the SME final against England later on in 6. I think it's about 20 past 6. They'll be kicking off.
1: Namkhan?
3: Yes. What I'm not happy about, God Hashem. So, is that need for my nigga? Sunday, World Cup final.
1: Cricket?
3: Next year, 2027. So, basically, host up South Africa World Cup. But yeah, the FIFA World Cup, this Sunday, guys.
1: Okay.
3: Yeah.
1: So, good job.
3: Let's go home.
2: Man, but that hair.
3: Every hour.
1: Every hour.
2: Sorry.

0: Another great show. Thank you so much for listening to True Driving. Goska Kulu. Asio Ndonga Pandagwako. Thank you so much to our producer, Simakazo. Thank you. Goska Kulu. We're back again. Go home so far. Right here on True FM. Like no one else. True News at 6 is up next. Straight after that, it will be Kolosanga. Yeah, the event go. Tana Yaka. Yaga Mayaka will be here. It's a Monday today.
1: Which one is this one?
0: It's Munati Monday. It's still came like I said. It's called Tomorosa.
1: I'm clean.
0: But Tomorosa's got to jive. I'm simple cleaning. Jive.

0: Inkosi sibangazibini kwi-True Drive man bulise mphulaphuleni kwamkele kwinkqubo ndaba yakho True News at 6 on True FM like no one else igama lam ndunguAmanda Xhala besilungiselele le nkqubo ndaba ngulikho Jack Novilo 2 Mabheqa bekunye ne-senior producer yethu uZukiswa Chume our executive producer nguKhonzeka Lubambo. That is the 13th of July 2026. Like a so up until 7 o'clock. 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We'll also look at how will the evidence presented kwimadlanga commission iza kuxhaphazela njani umalema ne-EFF. 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
2: We had 14 nurses here but now there are 7. We have to take all that burden to the few employees that we have here. So that is the challenge we have. We are headless. This is autopilot. We are operating under those circumstances.
0: Omnye wabayokufunda uncedo kule kliniki uVuyiswa Mshweshwe nome emgcini susela intsimbi yesine kusasa uthi akwanelisekanga zezinkonzo.
3: There's no medication, there's no doctors, everybody's here standing outside. I need the help to the Department of Health. Please, because all people here is there now, is trying about the medication and the doctor standing outside since 6 o'clock, since 4 o'clock standing there. No one helped us.
0: Kokakutsho kwesithethi sesebele zempilo eMpuma Koloni uCamagwini Mavovana sebelimilisele inkqubo zokuqesha.
4: Zwide Clinic is fully operational following a temporary disruption to services earlier today. The clinic was temporarily closed for a short period this morning while members of the clinic committee raised a number of concerns with district management. A meeting was subsequently held between district management and the committee to engage on the issues raised in a constructive manner. manner. The department acknowledges the concerns brought forward by the committee and remains committed to ongoing engagement.
0: Isebe liqinisekisa amalungu oluntu lweklinikhi yasezwide ukuba iinkqubo ziyasebenza ngokupheleleyo lo gama abasebenzi bezempilo bebanike de kube sekupheleni kwalinyanga ukuba baphendule kwizikhalazo zabo. 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
6: We had a deal arranged and finalized. The only thing that changed was the sentence. Therefore, we expected him to accept it, but we don't know what would have happened behind closed doors. We thought, obviously, we wanted that to happen because we wanted to move and finalize this case. It's not only because of the people that we go in to get, but also it will reduce the time to deal with this matter because now we don't have to go all the way and then deal with this matter. It will be in our interest that this matter is finalized quickly. But now it means we are going full force with the matter, and then obviously we will see how it goes.
5: Ukhanyego uthi ukurhoxiswa kwesivumelwano sokuvuma ityala nesigwebo

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1: Enkosi kakhulu uLikho Jack besilungiselele ingxelo kaNonhlanhla Njengila.
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1: It is now almost 11 minutes after 6. 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
5: President Cyril Ramaphosa is asking the Western Cape High Court to temporarily halt Parliament's impeachment process. He argues that the Section 89 committee should not continue with its work while he challenges the independent panel report that found that he may have violated his oath of office over the Phalaphala matter. The impeachment committee disagrees, saying it is simply carrying out a constitutional court order.
6: There's a committee we're going to oppose the agent interdict application by President Ramaphosa, and that myself as a second respondent in the application needs to oppose this application.
5: National Assembly Speaker Toko Didiza is elected to abide by the court's decision, saying Parliament's rules prevent her from interfering in the committee's work.
7: Actually, we have got two applicants, or respondents rather, in terms of this case. You have got the chairperson of the committee, you have got the speaker of the National Assembly. The impeachment committee chairperson working with the committee, they've agreed to oppose. And the speaker has listened to what they are saying, reflected on it, but also noting that the rules of parliament does not allow the speaker to interfere on the work of the committee. But the speaker files to abide and take a decision where the court will then clarify.
5: The president says the speaker's position reflects the constitutional principle of separation of powers.
8: The speaker of parliament has to do the work that she has to do. And she's independent and don't bring any influence to bear on her. And that is where the separation of powers comes into play. The state, as you well know, is composed by the executive, which is led by the president, by the parliament, the National Assembly, which is led by the speaker, and the judiciary, which is led by the chief justice. So those three must act independently. And so we subscribe to that.
5: The court must now decide whether parliament's inquiry should be paused pending the president's review application or allowed to continue while that legal challenge runs its course. Mkhokheli Bandla, SABC News, Parliament.
1: Enkosi sibabekazibini kumkhokheli bandla sikwabisa ke mphulaphuli ahead of agent bid kamongameli Cyril Ramaphosa eza kumanyelwa inkundla ephakamileyo yaseNtshona Koloni. 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
1: Unfortunately, it had to be postponed as the presiding officer in the mat had to attend to a medical emergency, yes. So it has now been postponed to the 7th until the 9th of September and the 15th and the 16th of September when it will resume. Some witnesses.
0: Untabazalila uthi akukacaci ukuba usapho lika AKA liza kufuna amagqwetha aza kubamela koluphando kusini na.
1: The last time there were two lawyers representing the Forbes family, but those two lawyers withdrew. So what we will be waiting for now is for the Forbes family to advise the inquest secretary whether they'll be bringing in new legal representatives and whether they will have witnesses before we sit in September.
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3: Magistrate Colbert Ramafufi postponed the case to the 21st of August. The state has until the 31st of July to complete its response to the defense request for further particulars.
4: Okay, the case is now postponed to the 21st of August 2026 for the response for further particulars by the state to the defense. So our case will still be on your extended day.
5: As the court pleases.
4: As promised, by the 31st July 2026, the defense will have already been finished with the response for further particulars.
3: Lerutla's lead attorney, Masakela Masenya, expressed dissatisfaction with what he described as the state's delaying tactics in responding to the defense request for further particulars. He said they hope to receive the state's response by the 31st of July.
6: I mean, first thing first, we are utterly disappointed with regard to the state attitude towards our request for further particulars. Mind you, remember in the previous sitting, they indicated that all what they need is 2 days to reply to our request for further particulars. Until to date, they are still not happy. So what we decided to agree upon is to let's postpone this matter further to the 31st in order for them, for us to give them an ample time to prepare for our request.
3: Meanwhile, Phakamile Mbengashe, spokesperson for the city of Ekurhuleni, says the city's role is to observe the court proceedings. He added that the municipality supports good governance and efforts to address challenges within the city.
7: We also do state that people are innocent until proven guilty. That's why we are here at court to observe the happenings of what's going on. But we fully support what is happening in terms of governance and in terms of fixing issues that are taking place in the city.
3: The defense criticized delays in the state's response to its request for further particulars, while the city of Ekurhuleni says it respects the court process and supports accountability. The matter returns to court on the 21st of August. Spesi Sentlapo in Johannesburg.
8: 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The teams have been drawn at the battle. Sheffield has been said. They'll be friends before the game and friends again after the final whistle. But during the game, fierce rivalry will take over. The Abongile Mangala Sports Tournament has finally arrived. Join us from 16 to 18 July 2026 at Lupili Sweni Sports Grounds for three unforgettable days of sporting and entertainment. 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Don't miss all the excitement live on True FM's Lunchtime Shandies on the 16th and 17th July, and catch live crossings on the 18th July with Snooja from 10 to 4 at Lupili Sweni Sports Ground. 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Hashtag Kuzodlalwa like no one else.
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11: Malatsi says the debate about him having a meeting with Starlink may indicate that more discussion around ministers meeting concerned groups could be beneficial. In a statement to the portfolio committee, Malatsi admitted to numerous meetings with companies similar to Starlink. According to him, discussions about these matters may be needed.
12: I think, of course, the current debate means that is the what is available currently enough. I think, you know, it's if you leave the determination to politicians, you're always going to have, you know, different views. I think if there is a very strong position that feels that because lobbying in the South African context is such a new thing, that it needs guidelines, if those guidelines will help, you know, clear the terms of engagements, that's fine. I mean, for me, the most important thing is, you know, people have the judgment to make a call whether something is wrong or right and whether it's illegal or not.
11: On the topic of the department's revised artificial intelligence policy, Malatsi says a draft report is due soon. He was forced to withdraw the policy in April this year after various fictitious sources was found in its reference list. This led to two officials being placed on precautionary suspension while an internal investigation is underway. Malatsi says the advisory council appointed to do the revision of the policy will submit a report soon.
12: They are due to give us a preliminary report in approximately a few weeks. From then onwards, we will reintroduce this through the cabinet process, because what we have done is once you withdraw a policy is that it must be born again, to use the religious pun, in terms of beginning it from again, taking it to cabinet committees, eventually then taking it to public comment.
11: Malatsi says the revised SABC bill is due to be tabled in Parliament before the end of this financial year. Zaline Merrington, Cape Town.
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13: 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We have got policies that they write ezingazisa. 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Political will is not there and the civil society funeka ibe organized.
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9: Ezizimeleyo ezingelamkhethe.
2: It is now 20 minutes before 7 o'clock. Gokumphulaphuli, let's quickly look at the markets. The rand. It's trading at 16 rand 39 cents to the US dollar, 21 rand 91 cents to pound sterling, 18 rand 69 cents to the euro. And the commodities, gold is trading at $4,006 and platinum at $1,609 per ounce, while Brent crude oil is at $79.73 a barrel. Masikhangeleke nemo yezulu yemini yangomso in the western half of the Eastern Cape, cloudy with fog patches in the south of first, otherwise fine and cool, becoming cloudy along the coast in the evening. The wind along the coast will be light to moderate northeasterly at first, otherwise southwesterly. Eastern half of the Eastern Cape, fine and cool, but cold in the north. The wind along the coast will be light to moderate northeasterly, becoming southwesterly from the south during the afternoon. And also looking at the minimum and maximum temperatures at Gqeberha 12-19, Makhanda 8-21, Ngqoba 2-20, Robert Sobukwe Town 2-22, Gugombo City 10-19, Port St. John's 12-22, Mthatha 7-22, Komani 4-21, Rugqibele Qonce 7-21. Ngawaka amaqolo obushushu bemini yangomso waphathelwa ngabaka South African Weather Service.
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0: Thank you so much ukuba ube nathi apha emqobeni ku-True News at 6. 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
1: Well, into endifuna ukuqala ngoyithetha is that imadlanga commission into eyenzileyo is that it has become, in as much as it's unraveling a lot of wrongdoing that is happening not only with criminal justice system but generally within the political system as well. I think into eyenzekayo ngoku is that imadlanga commission and ad hoc inquiry by extension became agencies of where people, different actors such as the politicians, even abandon the criminal justice system, exonerate themselves, in other words, bazame ukuzikhulula ngothethinyane okanye to use these platforms as an agency to fight their own political battles or whatever factional battles that they have within their institutions, be it SAPS, be it ITEC, ITED, or whichever institution. So that's what has been happening ever since last year when this commission was instituted. But going into the question that Julius Malema, I think that in the end, like I mentioned now, that there are a lot of actors that are involved in the sense that we are seeing a lot of the interrelation, the interactions between the politicians as well as people in the criminal justice system, which goes to say, there is a lot of, I would say, wrongdoing within these relations between the politicians as well as those that are in the criminal justice system. But I think that Julius Malema is a politician that for the longest of time, I would say since the EFF was established, I think Umbiki wafunyana with wrongdoing. But I think now for the first time, we are actually seeing allegations of him being a potential rogue, I would say, politician in South Africa, and others having relations with certain individuals that are in the state. So such an interaction, I think what I always say is that the public are going to be the ultimate judges of his fate in a political party, and including those for that matter that have been involved or rather alleged of wrongdoing like Kosenzo Mchunu kwimadlanga commission. I think at the end of the day it's the public that will be the ultimate judges of what is going to happen with these people, because sithi abantu abavotayo futhi sithi abantu abathatha isigqibo sokubana sizikholelwe zonke ezinto zenzekayo. But I must say into yokubana if you can look at the sequence of events ezenzeke kwimadlanga commission, into ozayiqaphela is that there are different, like basically, there are different factions within the political class as well as the criminal justice system that are fighting against each other, because lendelena uyiva kuba umntanikeze ubungqina ube into yokubana lona ukuyicala likabani okanye lowo yamele kubani. So I think that's what the Madlanga Commission has become, and ke ngoku abantu baye bevela ngokuvela ke ngoku. And I just think that generally our political system as a whole has been corrupted.
0: And kwi response yakhe efungelweyo athi into kokubana inkcukacha uyazifumana kubantu abohlukileyo, what do you make of la response yakhe?
1: Well, well, yakhumbula, there are certain things that Bekke was tethe uJulius Malema. Well, he's not the only one for that matter, because Senzo Mthunu naye kubungqina Bekke wabunikezela, you will realize that there is a relationship between him and certain individuals within the criminal, within the South African Police Service, as well as those that are within other criminal justice institutions. There could be a possible, I would say, capture by either or of the parties, because the intelligence to a politician. Lo itheta andolondo about the people that are supposed to be keeping this information private by regulation. It's not something supposed by Identification Act, in South Africa. It's not something that's supposed to happen. So I believe that, you know, that could be interaction engine between those that are in the police service and the politicians. Londoleyo inabo kuyibeka security not only of the country but to an extension of the society as a whole at a vulnerable position. Kana kuzaba khabantu abazi information outside of those that are supposed to be privy to that information. So ndiqinile yokubana lilonke into esijongene nayo leyo apha, into yokubana there is a possible capture by either or of the parties, and it's putting the security of the country at a vulnerable position.
0: And so mentionile also into kokubana oku kungabe kanti kuyaxhaphazela i-EFF, especially siyazi uba kuya kunyulo ngoku ahead of okanye ke kuya kunyulo le-local government elections. 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Ingaba mhlawumbi we would see imibutho mhlawumbi using le extension kwi-advantage yabo. What impact can it have?
1: Well, I think that the extension of the Madlanga Commission, Amanda, is something that I personally have welcomed, and I think a lot of people have also welcomed, mainly because of the fact that, unlike in Commission, we are seeing consequence management, and the Madlanga Commission is yielding results more rapidly compared to Zondo Commission, compared to Marikana Commission. So I think that as things stand now, the Madlanga Commission is much better positioned, is much more credible in the sense that it has managed to expose a lot of things at a lower level. We knew how corrupt police are, for instance, in our local police stations, whereby because was the disappearance of a docket, General Mkhwanazi, our Kalangazo, of which it has exposed something beyond that, the corruption of the criminal justice system. And it has also shown links, networks, or interactions between other actors within the state, other than those that are at staff. And the longer we have this commission, because I believe that there are other things that still need to be exposed. The Madlanga Commission is a preliminary reporting, and I believe that in as much as it's going to affect the state in terms of the financial resources, but I think it is necessary considering the fact that this is a commission that mainly pertains to the security of state, as well as the criminality that is happening, not just in any other institution, but this is the criminal justice sector that we are talking about, which is there to protect the citizens.
0: Mm-hmm. And also seeing in Dogogbana, the politicians are also now involved, Apanyake mentioned, and no longer the ANC kuphela, as we would hear Ngamanyama Kaisha. Mhlawumbe ucingba singayibuza umbuzo othi is our democracy mhlawumbe compromised, okanye ke singabona abantu losing hope in the democracy if siyabona even other political people being involved?
1: I don't think that as the public we should lose hope in our democracy, because this is a democracy that was hard fought for, and we shouldn't use the fact that there are corruption allegations or there is a corrupted political system as an excuse not to participate in this democracy. I think that the Madlanga Commission and everything else that has been happening is a sign of a good good and healthy democracy. Because you go to other countries, you will never find a president instituting a commission, or you will never find anything of this nature yenzekayo. Isn't this thing just gonyelelwe under the carpet? So I think that we should take this as a step towards the right direction in strengthening our democracy. And I think it also gives the general public a much clearer view of what is happening within this democracy that we are talking about now.
0: Okugqibela xa ndiza kukhulula Mr. Xaba kwezinye ke iindaba ezisalungena kutshanje zizokuba uZandile Gumede, the former eThekwini mayor nobelilungu le-ANC ngoku ulilungu lombutho i-MK Party, sonyulwa ke njenge-deputy convener kulaa mbutho. 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
1: I think it was long overdue in the Yoba uZandile Gumede ajoyine i-MK Party. I'm saying this in mind the Yobana. Kaunojonga amalungwe MKP currently, or even those that are in the top leadership. Yokaphela in the Yobana, it's people that were in President Zuma's faction at the time he was still president of the ANC. So it is no surprise that abanye baba bantu that were in his inner circle or his core with ANC have now jumped ship and went to join him. Kaujonga abantu abanjengo Nathi Nhleko, abantu abanjengo Tony Yengeni, and even others abanjengo Mervin Dex, the former minister of finance, Yokaphela into yokubana. These are people that were also allegedly involved in the looting of the state, with the Kleminyaka state capture, and even in the extraction of the resources of the state inappropriately. We know we record Likazandile Gumede at the time she was a mayor of eThekwini in Durban. There's so much wrongdoing that happened to a point where there were even corruption allegations against her. And this was at the time where a single president, Jacob Zuma Umongameli. So it is no surprise because she was a close ally of President Jacob Zuma. And you cannot claim to the nominee regarding this, that there was something that was long overdue. And it wouldn't be a surprise if they even feel her as a mayoral candidate for eThekwini, considering the fact that the MKP, Kaunojonga, is Puma than 2024, it got more over 500,000 votes. So in the end, and I think that that's the direction which they're headed to now.
0: Mr. Xaba, thank you so much for your time.
1: All right, I'm going to do this.
0: Nguye ke oyingqalo kanye umhlalutyi wezopolitiko uHlumelo Xaba esincedisa ke ukuhlalutya le miba ebesiyichophela ngabilala imini yanamhlanje, looking at izinto ezivele kuMadlanga Commission as well as the latest updates zokuba wayesakuba ngusodolophu ukakwazi waseThekwini uZandile Gumede engena ke ngoku kwi-MKP.
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2: Fired shots on the police. The police retaliated and shot three of them, and they were fatally wounded. The suspects are between the ages of 20 and 23. The two of them ran away. We're still searching for them. These suspects were looking for them for cases such as murder, robberies around the area, and firearms. Three firearms were found with them.
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4: Floods we've had have exacerbated the fact that there hasn't been enough maintenance done on the roads, and we need to get closer to the process to see how it works, because as it's going at the moment, it is clearly not functioning properly. I feel positive. Last year I felt positive, and then the Premier and I get on very well, and I feel some of his department guys want to keep us at arm's length, but the longer we plug away at it and they realize we're part of the solution, not the enemy, we might ultimately get the roads fixed and have a better relationship.
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1: 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They'll be friends before the game and friends again after the final whistle. But during the game, fierce rivalry will take over. The Abongile Mangala Sports Tournament has finally arrived. 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
1: 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The teams have been drawn, the battlefield has been set. They'll be friends before the game and friends again after the final whistle. But during the game, fierce rivalry will take over. The Abongile Mangala Sports Tournament has finally arrived. 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Don't miss all the excitement live on TrueFM's Lunchtime Shandies on the 16th and 17th July, and catch live crossings on the 18th July with Sluja from 10 to 4 at Lupili Sweni Sports Ground. TrueFM brings you all the action and entertainment live. Hashtag kuzodlalwa like no one else.
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4: A hungry child cannot focus. 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This Mandela Month, TRFM, Nelson Mandela University, and the Zwide Development Forum are shining a light on nutrition and food security. We're talking school nutrition, food gardens, hunger, community food initiatives, and the fight against poverty in the Eastern Cape. Because feeding children is not charity, it is dignity. It is hope. It is action. 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Luck in the one else.

0: Lusanda Bedra City saphumela Sarah Speaker Park impulapule khaya half first aid on True FM like no one else uthi indlela akangibe lula uthi kodwa ngo Jesu saphumela kumaqhinga ka Satan. 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
1: The teams have been drawn. The battlefield has been set. They'll be friends before the game and friends again after the final whistle. But during the game, fierce rivalry will take over. The Abongile Mangala Sports Tournament has finally arrived. 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Don't miss all the excitement live on True FM's Lunchtime Shandies on the 16th and 17th July and catch live crossings on the 18th July with Snooja from 10 to 4 at Lupili Sweni Sports Ground. 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
0: Sibuya ngolohlobo phake kwivenkile zethu zalapha ekhaya masikhangele into kokuba umphulaphula uthini kwela cala lethu lika WhatsApp.
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You will find them coming up through the ascent of Ziz, at the end of the valley that opens into wilderness of Jeruel. But you will not even need to fight. Take your positions, then stand still and watch the Lord's victory. He is with you, O people of Judah and Jerusalem. Do not be afraid or discouraged. Go out against them tomorrow, for the Lord is with you. 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
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What do you do in the midst of challenges? What do you do when life is against you? 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

0: July, Mandela Month is not just something we remember, it is something we live. 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
1: Yanga Meya Chata, your girlfriend's crush, your man's best friend, a nighttime companion, a myth, a legend, a part of us all. This is where the day signs off and the real vibe checks in. This is Nightcap with the Mayor in Ntwana yaseMushwa. 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

0: Bangani. 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And you are the lucky person endimthembayo okayenza ichekisha kuye into okubana, can I go back to where I used to be? 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And that's how we welcomed you to the show. It is hashtag nightcap. It's the only drink that you are welcome to take from Sunday up until Thursday. Igama lami mnadungu yanga umeya mvoka chakli nguso, aka the cutest thing in Africa, man. Mnadila krashka sispey wakanga klelilingaya, and you would think it about much that hate tongue on me right now, but hey, sister girlfriend, I am definitely your boyfriend's role model. And while on the subject of Mbombela, I don't know whether you still remember, but Mbombela used to be known as Nelspruit, and it changed its name to Mbombela. It used to be Nelspruit. Now it is Mbombela. It's in the Mpumalanga province. And it sits at a unique place where abantu that travel to the Kruger National Park, as well as abantu abasuke Mozambique, baye ba pumle okanye they stop there. And that's one of the ways in which, you know, they make their money. And according to census, ngokwakubalwa abantu back in 2022, kwawo yokufunyaniswa into ba close to 1 million people live in Mbombela. About 800 and some khachakhacha. Yes, most of them are 8 point. Yeah, so 800 and some khachakhacha. is the number of people that live there. And they call it, okanye they refer to it as a small town. And I'm thinking it about, you know, here in Alendo, Ukarabo, he's a bit meek and introverted, because tell me if I'm lying, but have you noticed, you know, abantu that come from small towns, abantu abazolileyo, it's only when you meet abamaspala bakulu, maspala mawambaka, Nelson Mandela, BCM, ufumazwa, hey, chancharach, too extroverted, too out there. But abantu bavana, you know, small towns nyana, Ngushwa, you know, Grahamstown,
1: 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The teams have been drawn, the battlefield has been set. They'll be friends before the game and friends again after the final whistle. But during the game, fierce rivalry will take over. The Abongile Mangala Sports Tournament has finally arrived. Join us from 16 to 18 July 2026 at Lupili Sweni Sports Grounds for 3 unforgettable days of sporting and entertainment. 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

Kwamkelekile Truza, istofu siku 6 like no one else. Award-winning sounds, after hours energy. You're locked into the nightcap like no one else.

0: From the album Unorthodox Jukebox, which dates back to the year 2012, it's the music from Bruno Mars, who is currently touring Europe. Rumor has it. Yeah. It is in promotion of his latest offering. He dropped a new album back in sometime in February. He dropped an album and it's called The Romantic. And the tour is also called The Romantic World Tour. And he is making his way to a Wembley Stadium out in London very soon. So if you know of anyone, or London, maybe you, my friend, will be traveling to a London very soon, then, hey, get yourself tickets to a concert. Ka Bruno Mars. And before Bruno played you some Java alongside Ami Faku, Bebe City Bonabalele, taking us exactly to 21 minutes. And then Gwensimbi Yaka 10. It is time for a threesome year two yanamhlanje. Kulapho ke ndizakudlalela khona ingoma ezintathu zilandelelana. 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Ingabe yephi oyithandayo? And oh, by the way, Ami Faku is coming to Egqeberha on the 29th of August.
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2: It is time for threesome way two when I'm Sanje. For your listening pleasure, then you come through and let me know. And about out of these three songs, ingabe yephi ekuchazayo this evening. This is Oipala with some Afro traction, Besithi Imali Yamalobolo. It's going to be followed by Internet Arti alongside Umthokozisi Ngcobo, Besithi Bona Undithembisile. And then we are closing it with the late Tami Shobete, Esithi Sithando.
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4: Congrats. Oh, congrats, Mtase. Hey, and this is how we're going to show. That's not change one jan.
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0: Three songs back to back. You come through and let me know. Out of these three musical gents, ingabe yephi ekuchazayo this evening. Yes, it's all going to be gentlemen and South African gentlemen at that, because Mondays are a boys' holiday. And therefore, these are the musical gents we chose ngalebo busuku banamhlanje to serenade you. Sizawuqala with Uvusi Nova, Esithi Inhliziyo. It's going to be followed by Umusa, Esithi Nomkhitha. And another heart is coming up. But leyo Inhliziyo uzabe uyinikwa nguNathi Wakamangayi. 086000-2375. 072-999-8092. 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It is hashtag threesome, hashtag nightcap.

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0: album Ubuyele Ekhaya, which dates back to 2013. It was his debut album. This is Unathi Wamagamangaya sithi Inhliziyo. It's the very album that introduced us to an ex-convict. Yasemaklie. A very talented individual who was troubled. And he says it's only because he lacked a father figure, ebomini bakhe. And that's one of the reasons, or the many reasons, why he chose the life that he chose. And before this one, ndikudlalele ingoma kaMusa esithi Nomkhitha, and started things off with Qabeha's very own Vusinova esithi Inhliziyo. It's got to be a song oyithandileyo out of these three songs. Which one is it? 086000-2375, 072-999-8092. TRUFM is our Facebook page.
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0: is coming. Yes, he's coming to South Africa. Two nights only. On the 17th of October, he's going to be out in Cape Town at the Grand Arena. And on the 18th, the day after, he's making his way to Pretoria, Sunbet Arena. And kuvakala into amatikiti are ranging from 990, that being the most affordable. And the most expensive is 1,890. Neo coming to South Africa. 086000-2375-072-999-8092. TRUFM is our Facebook page. Come through, let me know. Kwezango mazinda, tubedu kudlalele zona kwe 3 Sam year 2 year. Namhlanje ngabe wena yapi ekuchazayo this evening. A quick recap of the songs. I played you Umusa, esithi Nomkhitha, uNathi esithi Inhliziyo, as well as uVusi Nova with eyakhe Inhliziyo.
1: What would be maybe the best time to apply for a student loan for umntwana ozawuthi kunyaka ozayo? Also, sort of taking into consideration ixesha lokuphuma kwe-metric results for our parents.
2: I think we must not wait, sis Babalwa. I think that now kumetric, I got two silons. I'm going to accept that I'm going to metric. I'm going to lingi kuphela unyaka ngoba usithi yo mna andazi ngoba ndizoqhuba kanjani ku grade 12 andazi ngoba ndizofunda phi. This is a discussion at the beginning of the year. So bonke abantwana ba ku grade 12 next year, please, phose iphele imali ye Christmas iphelile neegusha eziphelayo, let's have a discussion about the education of your children, planning for 2027.
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0: Monday's boys' holiday. And which of these boys is your favorite this evening? Vusi Nova, Musa, as well as uNathi. Taking your calls and reading your comments, as well as playing some of those voice notes. Now, Queen Yamazizi Mpange, uti evening, Budayam. Today, I will have to go with song number 2, Nomkhitha by Musa. Uthi sisonge nkosi yam until the last hour. Uthi ikhala kamandi wireless kutsolo. Thank you very much. Unyameka Ncutukazi Mahlungulu naye usithandele the same song. Mpumelelo wakaphumza uthi however yena usithandele the second song, which is the same song, yeah. Uceliwe uthi hamba noVusi Nova with Inhliziyo. Uyamyam uthi uyadika ke wena. 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But for the sake of choosing, let me go with the song number 1, Kuba Kufanelekile. 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That's the place. 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UTornado, who's also in Kugompo, but he originally eselisikisiki lena uthi may I give me the first song, Vusi Nova with Inhliziyo. And we move coastal line because in Port Alfred, Usinawo Masina uthi Nathi Meya with Inhliziyo. That's the song of the evening. Uyikhona S. Yapi uthi Happy Monday, youngers. 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Utusem Tanzania was 17 and Yena. Uztandela Unomkhitha by Umusa. Wena, what's your favorite out of these three? 086000-2375, 072999. 0891-104-8092. And if you vote for your favorite song, there's a term endidibene nayo over the weekend. It's called breadcrumbing.

0: It is Mr. Red Mike himself, Donald. Alongside Umlindo, the vocalist, we're sitting here as Fela. This song took us exactly to 10 minutes before 11. On the flip side of 11, on the other side, in fact, there's still some matrimonial sounds in Ukubekele Zona. And also, there's a guy that became very famous through music, but he had to wait 10 years before Abegantuya dropped his very first album. And Wabe, throughout those 10 years, he was backing for other people, people such as Utotaka Cruising, Tatomdana, who's this lady? Jill Scott. Yambonamos. Yes, he recently passed Umjita, and it was, you know, very sad of him. And that song, I've always suspected Indokbana Uitata from Smokey Robertson, but I still stand to be corrected. Indokba ingabe nyani kusini na waitata ku Smokey Robertson na lengoma iti Cruising, but I do have that suspicion. He backed Lomdu ndizakudlalela yena for a very, very, very long time, and uti his style of music, uyafuna ukuthi indokba, he's grateful, very, very grateful, because he learned a lot from D'Angelo. And he once upon a time, before the fame, was umntu ocheba inhloko. And he has taught so much uMzantsi Afrika that sithe samnikiga.
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2: Before this one was talking, Nozinhle Nosobzina, Faith Strings with a song called Cinema Tunes. We are chatting with the artist Ubongeziwe Mabandla, where he's telling us on his love, life, and journey in music. There's something that I've picked up about you, something that is so significant, is that before you perform a song, you explain to your audience what the songs mean, so that they can just understand what goes through to you. Maybe, let's say, you break down or you cry during the song. Who came up with that idea?
3: For me, it came from Lauren Hill. It was very influential in me making music. So I think sometimes, before, you know, when you're obsessed about a certain thing, I was obsessed with the album. And she kind of explains, you know, the song is about, I wrote the song about. And I think for me, a performer overseas, it's working out great for me. I wish I could do it even more here.
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0: Always a vibe when Uncle Aunt comes through. Hi, the Nightcap Scheme. I'm Nandi Tande Unati with Winkiziyo. This is according to Mandy, my favorite girl out in Ekoman, who's a bit feverish this evening. Get well, Standwasam. Don't forget to hydrate. 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And also get some rest, because sometimes if fever is a sign suka from emzimbeni to say ndoba, you need to slow it down, you need to get some rest. 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
12: 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Isingena mbani izolo ngasena wahle.
0: Oh,
12: yini kahle Kingsburg.
0: Thank you Tammy. In case you in fact you missed the show, ubenhleli no Azole Jezile. For the 2 hours he will be taking over uqala kule veki siya kuyo ngoku on a Sunday bengiqibelisa izolo Thami ungena on a Sunday ngizongena Monday to Thursday ngoku so xa undiqibelisa ngolesine just know this much you will see me next week Monday now yeah I know it's 3 minutes before 11 there's some Ed Sheeran that is coming through and the artist they been tetanga and it took them 10 years before Abegandoya dropped his very first album
13: but I still need love cuz I'm just a man these nights never seem to go

Kikasi lakho likasi lethu.

0: Molweni baphulaphuli, ngimamele iTrue FM like no one else. Igama lami ngu-Ayana Crispene from eMdansane, ngihleli noyanga Meya Jaca, ninganyibilisile.
1: Ula, nguVioleth Nqambi lo, khuthaza igama lapha eGcuwa, Manqulo, ngimamele uyanga, uthi wami ndikuthanda kakhulu, Jaca, 89.9.

0: lifted up this one from his debut album, Coming From Where I'm From. This is sounds coming through from Anthony Hamilton. Took him 10 years into Babega and Yagwazu drop the album. He begged for a lot of singers, and amongst them was D'Angelo, where he says he learned a lot as a backing singer for him. He was signed to various records, labels. Engade abegandu ya dropa yena. And he longed for the limelight. At some point in time, he opened up for Ijodisi for a very long time. Uthi he remembers this one night where babeza uperforma kwenye izidolophu zaseMelika. And because the crowd was just right and just perfect, suddenly Ijodisi, I didn't know, you know what? Azu perform a kalanda kunat. We wanna go and perform right now. And they went out and performed. Utindas buzindobwa tikwam zongenanjani after the main act. But he braved it. He went on stage and he says he killed it. Mind you, the very same Jodeci. Uti, he used to sing I covers Zabo when he was trying to get noticed. And it's at one time, he got booed off stage. Ah, but daughter, the journey of becoming who you are meant to be. And before Charlene by Anthony Hamilton, I did, however, play your music by Ed Sheeran and City Dive. And before that one, before Ed Sheeran, I did play you some Sam Smith alongside Mary J. Besiti, Stay With Me. 9 minutes, and Van Gwenzim. In fact, let's make it 10 after 11. Still coming through on this hour, I do heavy matrimonial sounds as it was on Amhlanje, where on our Something Blue, we will be celebrating umculo katata uKhaya Mahlangu. I've got a song from him, and on our Something Borrowed, we've got two members of the group Ijodisi, KC and Jojo. We've got a song from them that is done as a cover by a group called Ivoice Play. They don't use any instrument. Yonke into zawuyiva babebe kanti bayayenza is from their mouths. Uzayiva. It's going to be dope. Now, there's a term in Dibene nayo over the weekend, and it's called breadcrumbing. And I was like, ay, breadcrumbing. 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Itinland. Apparently, it is a dating term. 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
1: 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The teams have been drawn. The battlefield has been set. They'll be friends before the game and friends again after the final whistle. But during the game, fierce rivalry will take over. The Abongile Mangala Sports Tournament has finally arrived. 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

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Usheli with the cutest thing in Africa. 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

0: Sounds of Wycliffe Gin, City High, Two Wrongs. Suthi ngenxa yoba diphumile apha endlini and went on to seek extramarital activities uphume ngapha nawe nosakhela. Hayibo. Uwrongo no wrong abakhanselishani. Two wrongs don't make a right. And before this one, played you songs coming through from Mfana wase California, Giveon, Desmond Evans, A City Stuck on You. Zasithatha ke ngoma zimbini zasibeka kumizuzu ngoku elishumi elinambini emveni kwentsimbi yaka 11. I'm excited. And this is because we are going to have some matrimonial sounds. Ukubona xa umtshakaze tshata kuve kusithiwa she needs to have something new, something old, something borrowed, as well as something blue. That's exactly what you and I are about to do. But we do it through music on this show.
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2: If you have 30 minutes, go to Ateta Lufunu Teta. After this, you'll still keep your job. At the very same time, whatever that you have said is out there within that 30 minutes. What would you say?
3: So, I'm a boss. I'm a man. I'm a man. I'm a man. I'm a man. Anyone ever care that has a good watch? They're bullet like a Monday
4: watch. Now, this is the people as
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2: Hello, Anonymous. I said it to my ex-manager. I do go to the Lumwas booty. We are Kwazulandela, to 40 when the show go back. We are Pumange gate. It's been 2 full years. The Shele Kai,
6: at the end of the day, Sonke, ne? Suzeng and we want to. Masikasikasi phathane kakuhle. So ingaba wena le ncwadi ibhalayo ngobomi bakho incwadi ezawukwazi ufundeka na?
1: 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Matrimonial sounds where music ties the knot like no one else.
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0: It is a musical wedding indeed. So for ama 2K, sizawuqala with something new where to Langa Mavuso zabe City Spirit. And then for ama 1K, we've got some Marcus Houston, a City Everything. And in voice play, alongside UJ Known, bazabe besenza ingoma yaka KC and Jojo, All My Life. And then see Vale Ketina with the soothing sounds, jazzy sounds. Now, this is a song for Youth and Dala, the grown and sexy. We've got Utata Ukaya Mahlangu, Uzabe City Streams. Let the whole family sit together and enjoy the music that is coming up. 23 after 11.

Ungatatazeli, umamele uTrue FM. Like no one else. No vows, just vibes. Matrimonial sounds, where music ties the knot. Black

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Evibe Nobu Yum Yum 24/7. Like no one else. Something new, something old, something borrowed, something blue. Welcome to the musical wedding on Nightcap.

born back in 1954 in Soweto. Several decades in the music industry. He's a saxophonist, composer, and arranger of music as well as educator. This is Utatukhaya Mahlangu. It's called Streams from the album Streams, which dates back to the year 2001, if memory serves me correct. Yeah. And that was Our Something Blue, by the way. And before you, now I played you Cousins to Anthony Hamilton. In fact, they're not cousins to Anthony Hamilton. The originators of Ingoma are cousins to Anthony Hamilton. And I'm talking about Casey and Jojo. And that song was done by Eve Voice Play as well as Jay Nunn, The City All My Life. Taken from their 1997 album, Love Always, which is their first successful single. And I don't know whether you know this, but Lengoma is a father-to-daughter type of love. Not the kind of love where now or it dedicated Ayena. No. It was inspired by Intombi ka Jojo. Jojo wrote these lyrics for Intombi yakhe, his little girl, Tansit Intombi yakhe, his daughter. And it ended up on that album, and it was their first successful album from the duo. And before this one, Marcus Houston from the Naked album, A City Everything, and that was Forama 1K. It was Our Something Old. And for Our Something New, played you some Langa Mavuso, lifted off the album Spirit. And the name of the song was Spirit. And those were our matrimonial sounds for this evening. Four songs for the whole family. Something new, something old, something borrowed, as well as something new. Dimkhazelo Something Blue. Oh yeah, there was also that. We gotta get into Indukuyethu Esemgqubeni. It's that one song that I've been saving for the past 2 hours. Now this song is from D'Angelo, right? And it's that song I mentioned ngayo earlier in the city. I'm not sure whether he took it from Smokey Robertson, because Smokey Robertson has a song with the same title, and it dates back way earlier than D'Angelo ever did it. It's going to be lifted off the album O Brown Sugar, and it's the very album that Anthony Hamilton was a backing vocalist for D'Angelo for. It's their very album Ewaye Torisha no D'Angelo ngayo Anthony Hamilton before he got his big break. And my friend, don't be shy to sing along if you know the lyrics. And unyusi volume, abamelwane will definitely understand. Xa sithi le ilangoma esemgqubeni umeya aye asitywatyushe ngayo just before he leaves. And this is the song, it's called Cruising. In my opinion, it's the most successful one from that album. Jipiki say if you will. Ooh.

0: It was his second single from his debut album, O Brown Sugar. It's the late and great D'Angelo. Tatumdana ka Jill Scott. Ka Angie Stone, sorry. Angie Stone. And he took this one from Smokey Robertson. Now, Smokey Robertson, back in 1979, he dropped an album, Where's the Smoke? And one of the songs that were on the album was O Cruising. There was also O Get Ready from that very album. And yes, so yes, I was right. This is a cover of ingoma ka Smokey Robertson. And kumatrimonial sounds is here to the somebody that loved a song that we played.
1: I'm going to go to the house.
2: Kids say the darndest things.
3: What do you want to be when you grow up?
4: A la moon.
3: What?
4: A la moon is there.
3: What is it?
4: A fruit.
5: It's good. This child wants to be a lemon.
6: Yes. Okay, why? Because I'm not.
5: Yes. And okay. He was a la moon before.
6: When he was a baby.
5: Was a baby, yes.
7: I feel like I also did the man. I mean, when life throws you lemons, tell you lemons. I can't get him.
6: Be a lemon so you can make your own lemonade. I hear you. Okay, I see the vision. I see the vision.
2: Kids say the darndest things.
8: The darndest things.
0: Somebody also loved the matrimonial sounds. Listen to this.
9: Oh, that's what you love.
0: So bright there.
9: That's longer than the stand in there. He has a good blue. He has a short command, man. Yeah. Oh, puppy, what fun story. I'm a poor and a problem where we blues. It's a man, the blues. Yeah, and the stand is on a good day. Young commander. Yeah, one of the corner called my hand is man, the apple blues when I saw the loop.
0: Thank you very much to everyone that came through letting us know into Babona Batanda AP with 3 Sam year 2 and for also hanging out with me for the past 2 hours. Unfortunately, I won't be back tomorrow and for the rest of the week. Ndizawubuya ngoku kule veki zayo ngomvulo. I need to go home. Kuyasetyenzwa ekhaya. 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But ndicela undenzele isithembiso soba whoever is gonna come through ngomso and Wednesday and Thursday uzamgcina kahle. Ndikuthembile. Ane? Uzamgcina kahle andithi? Yeah. Mna I need to make my way to Engqushwa tomorrow. I'll be driving down with my son and I'll be back next week, Monday. But tomorrow, you can definitely expect beautiful music. Because we've got Utanya Devs. Nonomfundo mo, besitu muzi we class. We've got Unaledi Apiwe, Noma Welele, with Romeo and Juliet. We also have Ukwesta Nomakwa, besiti Ketile Ketile. Now that is uthrisamu wethu wangom. So however, on Tuesdays too, we've brought back lo mchita kuthwa akakwazi ucula. Yes, Credo V. Daniels is who we have on iThrisami on Tuesdays to wethu wangomso. Last week Monday umchita dropped an album again, he dropped an album and it's a beautiful album. I've been listening to it since itrochiwe ngomvulo last week. The latest bendimamele namhlanje, it's a stripped version of ezangoma sizaziyo. They are slower, smoother and a bit jazzier. I'm sure uzazithanda. And my stance when it comes to indaba ka Credo V Daniels, abantu bathi hayi akakwazi ucula, we shouldn't be listening to umculo wakhe. My thing is this, listen to this as my parting thought. Mna ndi end user. I am not a musician. So eyoba wenziwe njani lo mculo andingeni ndawo kuyo. Does the music sound nice to me? Yes. Does the lyrical content speak to me? Yes. Does it transport me to a place and time? Yes. And that's all that matters to me. But to the musicians, it's okay. You can fight the battle. Yeah, AI. Even Usam Rongoku has recognized the AI. Abantu abenza umculo ngo AI bazawubhilwa for it. There's a new law. Yakhumbula lanto besinqokala ngayo of breadcrumbing? As our voice note of the day, uPhiwe uyayazi lento and ubalisile ibali.

0: Go. 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That's the guy. 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I've been at it, but you see, get pills. 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God, I'll take my man of what I did. 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You say, I take up my anger.
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2: Oh, yeah.